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2: Welcome to Jesus World Daily Meditation Prayer. My name is Peaceful Peace of Paduran from One Spiritual One Church of All Nations in Surulere, Lagos. I am presenting 10 days waiting in the upper room, the Pentecost Day, Day 6. Today's topic is dream and knowledge. According to Acts chapter 2, verse 18, it is written, Peter said to the crowd after Pentecost, fire on his head. The Lord said, I will pour my spirit, even on my servants, both men and women. I will pour out my spirit in those days, and they will prophesy. This is our word, Pentecost meditation prayer. We read this word 30 times. We pray for dreams of prophecy instead of dreaming, masquerade, and people chasing you around. Example of good dreams is about Joseph kind of dream. Dream makes someone to be stronger in the spirit, no matter what Joseph was facing. The dream was often replayed to him, not to break out of his dream, rather to keep prophesying it to the people around him. Prophecy simply means speak out what you have dreamt about. Whatever you never thought of, nor imagine, that is suddenly coming into your inner mind. That is your dream. That is what you should prophesy. Joseph told his brother and mother, the mother of all dreams. He said, I saw 11 stars and the sun and the moon, and I was in the middle, and all of them bowed down and worshipped me. It vexes his brothers. They didn't know that it was God's plan and purpose for tomorrow. And it is written, his father said, what is the meaning of all this dream? Do you mean me, the sun, your mother, the moon, including your brother's stars, will bow down to you? This was the second time God mercifully allowing him to see his plan and purpose for his life. Amen. So now, as you read that word, you're going to pray that God should pour his spirit upon you so that you can know what is God's plans and purpose for your life. The first one was only a dream, a farm green around him. He was in the middle and his brother bowed down to him. Joseph telling his brother and father was a prophecy. He was prophesying according to his dream, speaking out what the Spirit has deposited into your eyes. If you don't pray, you don't read the word of God, you cannot dream and prophesy like Joseph. Dream makes us to know what is God's plans for tomorrow. It keeps us in the center of the plan. Why did Joseph reject Potiphar's wife's offer of sleeping with him? It was because of the dream. Pentecost prayer practice brings you into the knowledge of God's plan and purpose for your life. And when you don't pray, you don't read the word, your destinies are subjected to accept something lower. According to Romans chapter 8, he said the whole world has been subjected to grooming. They steal, they lie to have fast fornication for short enjoyment, juju diabolic to have things by force. All these shortcuts are armed robbers. They have been programmed to steal what God has mercifully prepared for your life. So I want you to wake up. Turn your room to Pentecost. Jesus said that in a little while you will see me, and a little while you will not see me again. Peter even also prophesied that in a little while, this suffering, whatever you're going through, is just for a short time. When you pray, just for a short time, the story would change. Jesus did not suffer for long. He just for a short while. Short while, the story changed. Resurrection came. He moved to the next level. I pray for you today, as you read this word, your suffering will be in a short while. As you read the word, God will reveal his divine plan for you in the name of Jesus. In a little while, you'll be restored. Today, restoration come upon you. Today, he said you'll be established. The establishment come upon you. You'll be settled. Today, you'll be settled. He said today, you'll be established in the mighty name of Jesus. And so shall it be in the name of Jesus. My name remain peaceful, peace of God. You know, for one spiritual church of all nations, we have prayers and all issues. Say Jesus, thank you. You'll see the reason why you should say Jesus, thank you. God bless you. Amen.

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Oluwa loye Jesu lawa lawa lawa lawa lawa Exovio baba e ma sovio O pati ki ta betele Oluwa gogoro Afode ma si reko Exovio Exovio Exovio baba e ma sovio Exovio Exovio baba e ma sovio I'm about to give my best talent. I'm about to give my best talent. I'm about to give my best talent.

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Welcome to Turning Point with Femi Emmanuel on radio. We are here again to be a blessing to you. God sent us with a mandate to proclaim his word and his power to this generation. And you are a favored family. You are a favored person to come in contact with this ministration. It comes daily. He said, give us this day our daily bread. And what you receive into your spirit, soul, and body under divine and heavy anointing every day will totally transform you. Extend it to your family members, your friends, and your neighbors. Ask them to

0: anointing like this. A closed mouth and a closed heart may lead to a closed destiny. That will not be your portion. Take this confession with us.
1: Say, my dear Heavenly Father, I am before you to move forward in life. I am before you to deliver the message you sent me. I am a message to the world. I am on a mission on earth. I came here to fulfill a mission. Let my mission be possible. Let my purpose be fulfilled. Before you formed me, you knew me. And before you put me in my mother's womb, you have ordained me a major blessing on earth. Let me fulfill my mission. The resources needed to do my assignment, spiritual resources, financial resources, mental resources, material resources, everything I need to make my life a blessing, endow me today. I speak to my body, receive divine health, receive strength. My body, you are the temple of the Holy Ghost. No sickness, no affliction, no arrow of the enemy must come into my body. The rest of my life, I will serve God. I will live for Him. Everything I need to serve God, to touch lives, I receive today. Put a new garment on me, garment of joy. Thank you for hearing me. I will return and give you glory in Jesus' name. Let your amen be loud.
0: Wow. You will not just be making confession. You'll be seeing the manifestations of what we daily confess. Next to faith confession is the ministration of God's word. Do your jottings so that after these radio ministrations, you go over your notes and apply the truth, the insight, the prophetic action to your life, and you will see divine intervention. We are on that great subject. No more delay. No more delay. Many people are going through delays in life, in different aspects in life. Delay in getting married, delay conception after marriage, delay in getting your visa, delay in getting a job, delay in getting promotion, delay in completing your project, delay in so many areas of life. God said to me, call my people together once a year, minister to them. I want to break the chains of delays over them. Yes, delay is an evil chain. It's an evil padlock. It's a yoke. It's an arrow. Evil effect of delay. That's what we've been talking about. Yesterday, I was still on that. There are so many evil effects. The byproduct, when a life is delayed, when a destiny is delayed, when a thing that ought to happen fails to happen at the time it ought to happen, the backlash is terrible. It cuts people's life down. It messes them up. Evil effect of delay. When a person is delayed beyond necessary, he begins to misbehave. Sometimes it becomes a psychiatric problem. It has led some people to frustration, to depression, and there are people that have even taken their own life because they could not face the shame or the ridicule of delay. You don't do that. No. There is no reason to take one's life. Somebody is listening to me now. That suggestion is coming to your heart. What are you still waiting for? Why don't you finish it and go? Why can you face this ridicule? Can you face this shame? Can I tell you there's nothing you cannot face? With God with you, the shame will soon be over. The ridicule will soon be over. Psalm 126 verse 1. It says, when the Lord turned the captivity of Zion, you are like them that dream. When the Lord turned the ridicule around, when the Lord turned the mockery around, never think of suicide. No, it does not take God forever to change a person's life. Joseph was in the prison, and overnight God catapulted him to the throne. No. Push whatever setback, whatever drop

0: whatever failure, whatever betrayal, whatever rebellion, no matter the losses, push it behind you. What is ahead of you is bigger, greater, stronger, and sweeter than what you have left behind. Paul the Apostle said, Philippians chapter 3, verse 13, this one thing I do, I forget the things that are behind. I face and press on to the future. This message administration is calling you to press forward to the future. Come and let the yoke of delay, the death which spiritually, evil effect of delay, Anna and Pelina, you remember, when delay is taking too long, delay is a spiritual embargo. Delay is a speed breaker. Delay messes people up. Delay turns a potential celebrity into a non-entity. See how delay messed up Esau's life. You know the story of Rebecca, Esau, and Jacob. Esau went to the bush. He couldn't find the animal he prayed to kill to prepare his father's venison so that he can receive his father's blessing. Rebecca and Jacob prepared an alternative venison for Isaac, and they collected the blessing, the scepter that ought to be for Esau. I lift up my hand. Raise your right hand where you are. Raise your right hand up where you are. I connect my hand to your hand, spiritually by faith, wherever you are located. Everything sent to mess you up shall be removed from your life. Nobody will collect what belongs to you. You will not labor for somebody else to eat. There will be no alternative. You will not be replaced in the name of Jesus. Say amen and receive it. Please come for the annual No More Delay this year, Friday, June 12th, for Lagos Axis at Goshen Land, Allen Avenue, Ikeja, Lagos. Prepare your children, your family. Arrive early on June 12th to Goshen Land, Allen Avenue, Ikeja, Lagos. Evil effect of delay. It can reduce somebody's impact and influence. When a person rises late, they may not be able to reach the level of influence that God meant them to be. Delay always cut short people's destiny. What God earmarked for them, delay robbed them of it. When delay is too long, it can create bitterness in the heart of the victim. You will not be a victim of delay. When delay is getting too long, it makes people lose hope. They give up. Many abandon their dreams. They abandon their callings. The assignment becomes too prolonged. They are fed up. They are tired. Somebody is listening to me now. You are tired. You have to struggle before you get anything out. Time is not on your side. Your age is a challenge. The space has been taken, but I tell you, we serve a God that can cause a reversal. We have a God that redeemed time. He will redeem time for you. He will redeem time for you. I prophesy upon everyone's life. Delay made people abandon their dreams. They said, they can't see hope. They can't see light in the tunnel. No. Your own is not like that. There is light at the end of the tunnel. There is light that don't turn back. You are at the periphery of your breakthrough. I don't know who I'm saying this to. You are at the boundary of your breakthrough. You will get that visa. You will marry that man. You will marry your own man. You will marry your own woman. You are going to have babies. You are going to build your own house. Your business will grow. Your life will witness a turnaround. It will not always be like this. I don't know who has that. It will not always be like this. The darkest part of the night is just before the dawn. For somebody listening to me now, everywhere look dark, confusing, hopeless. It's a lie. Your dry bones shall rise again. I prophesy, your dry bones shall rise again. Place your right hand on your chest and let me prophesy to your life. Your dry bones shall rise again. God will turn your delay into divine motion. Mercy shall speak for you. I don't know who this is. Embargo placed on your progress is thereby lifted by fire. You will find cause to laugh, to smile, to dance, to celebrate. In Jesus' name, say amen. I receive it. I will go deeper tomorrow. Please join me on YouTube, Facebook, and Instagram platforms. 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Pray the prayer we pray over the day. Prophesy as we prophesy over the day. Everything will change. Before the YouTube and Facebook, do you have a phone? 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TPGF, Turning Point Global Family. I have a 10 minutes, 11 minutes prophetic impartational prayers and ministration to people's phone through their WhatsApp and Telegram every day. I will give you a phone number now. You will send a WhatsApp or an SMS to that phone and say, give me the link so that I can connect to Pastor Femi Manuel via my phone every day. 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Next to ministration comes testimonies. 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
1: My name is Uchechi. I want to glorify the name of the Lord.
2: Yes.
1: For his mercy, for preservation of my soul.
2: Preservation.
1: Every time that they raise phone off when you are expecting God for phone, I thank God for God for bringing me to this commission.
2: Yes.
1: Because I joined this commission February, and since then God has been too faithful to me.
2: Too faithful.
1: On that day, for my first time in my life,
2: yes,
1: that day my friend asked me, what do I want for this my birthday? I just say, birthday. I say, I need a phone. I say, you get it now. I say,
2: wow.
1: I say, let me see now, because I've never experienced it before. So he bought a new phone and gave me the new phone. It doesn't end there. And he asked me, do you used to receive a lot? I say, God, what am I seeing? Is it fame? He said, you receive alert now.
2: Wow.
1: Immediately the alert called.
2: Alert came in.
1: I was shocked. I thank this God that break the yoke of not receiving favor.
2: Yes.
1: But now my name has become favor.
2: Favor.
1: Praise the Lord.
3: I'm Rose Obasi. I joined this commission through a friend, a very dear friend. And I just came my faith here. And since the time I started, behold and grow, the things I have not experienced, I have experienced. I want to thank God both for the bad and for the good.
2: Yes.
3: And to the glory of God, I came here one day. I brought my product. That product I brought, I just committed to God. I said, God inspire it. And I want to say emphatically that the Lord has done what I did not even expect.
2: Wow.
3: Those products now is being sent to abroad, to UK and US.
2: Yes.
3: And as I was even coming today now, I said, let me just come. Somebody just met me on the road and said, madam, pray, when you come, come and supply us that good.
2: Hallelujah.
3: That is what I experienced. Thank you.
2: Hallelujah.
4: Praise the Lord, church. My name is Sharon, and I want to thank the Lord for his favor over my life.
2: Amen.
4: what usually take people millions and millions to achieve, I achieved with only $1,000.
0: Wow!
4: God gave me an American citizen baby on a platter of gold.
0: Wow!
4: I never expected this. I didn't think I was ever going to give birth to a child in America. But God opened unusual doors. People told me I traveled when I was almost 8 months, you know, gone. And people were like, when you get to immigration, they will send you back because of your stomach. And I went and sold very big boo-boo to hide my stomach. When I got to the airport in Nigeria, you know, they were just saying, congratulations, congratulations. When I got to Qatar, madam, you're pregnant. I just could not deny it. I said yes. But when I got in front of immigration, when I landed America,
0: yes,
4: they did not even see the pregnancy, nothing. They just said, welcome to America. I went in.
0: Yes.
4: I told the Lord, Father, as I'm going, put angels in my way.
0: Yes.
4: I don't have 10 million. I don't have 20 million.
0: Yes.
4: I don't have 30 million.
0: Yes.
4: This $1,000 I'm going with, oh God, that is barely 2 million naira. I will do everything that I want to do and I will come back to Nigeria safely.
0: Yes.
4: And doors were open.
0: Wow.
4: Accommodation, feeding, doctors, nurses.
0: Wow.
4: When I was coming back, the enemy raised his ugly head. Because my child, I didn't know I needed to get a Nigerian visa for my baby to enter Nigeria.
0: Yes.
4: On getting to the airport, they delayed me that I was not going anywhere. I said, see, you people are not the one to determine this. The Lord started this, it will finish.
0: Yes.
4: In less than 24 hours, something that never happens before, I was able to get a visa for my baby.
0: Uh-huh.
4: Even though I slept at the airport for 24 hours, but I got a visa for my baby. I came back to Nigeria safely.
0: Yes.
4: And God is good.
0: Hallelujah. That's a major testimony. God will open impossible doors for you. Wow. You will not just be hearing other people's testimonies. Yours too will come. Is today your bad day? I pray for celebrants every day. One day, it will also be your turn. Lay your right hand on your chest. I bless your new age. I bless your bad day. You will mark this day yearly in good health, in prosperity and power. Happy bad day. Now God said to me, there are many of my children outside there. I am going to lead them to join you in this kingdom walk. Yes, Tony Point Radio Outreach is God's kingdom walk. And the fastest, the quickest, the most guaranteed way for God to answer your prayers, intervene in what you are doing, is for you also to be involved in God's kingdom program for the world. So which one is God's kingdom program? Salvation of souls, establishment of saints, beaming light to world of darkness. So be a part of this. This is not for any denomination. It's not for any individual. I'm only privileged to be a vessel in the hand of God. I also bring my resources and money to see this one go on. Be a covenant partner, co-sponsoring this great work. How much can you be sending? Make up your mind, either weekly or fortnightly or monthly. How much at the level God has placed you? Don't give God peanuts. Don't give God leftovers. No. Give God the best, your best at any time. And whatever you have decided, be regular, be consistent. If you say weekly or fortnightly or monthly, don't miss it. Also pay your tithe. 10% of our income is God's portion in our earning. 10% of your salary, even money gift that people give to you, it couldn't have gotten to you without God. So 10% is God's portion in our earning. For those who understand it, for those that are covenant children of God. And then pay your corporate tithe as well. Somebody say, which one is corporate tithe? 10% of your net profit from your business, your shop, your office, your practice, your platform, your investment, your factory, your farm, whatever gives you money. The net profit, 10% of the net profit is God's portion in that earning. That will bring God's divine cover over that business. Every business outfit, every platform or network or ministry is supposed to be transgenerational. From you to your children, to their children, to their children, to their children. But that is when devourer has not sucked it up. Devourer will kill if there is no divine cover. The tithes you pay, the net profit, tithes you pay on net profit brings God's dimension over that business. Don't find it difficult. Don't say they are telling lies. Don't say they want to steal your money. No. God is not broke. Tony Pallet Outreach is not broke. And Femi Emmanuel does not need anyone's money. God has blessed me. I'm sure those who know me know God has blessed me. But the pathway to blessing is this that we are sharing. Now, I will give you this number. We don't give Tony Pallet Outreach account on air intentionally. We want everyone that will be covenant partner, co-sponsoring this great work, anyone that will be paying tithe, personal and corporate tithe, don't do it privately. He says, when you are giving your sacrifice, don't let your right hand know what your left hand is doing. God is saying, do it privately, personally, and your Father that sees you in secret will reward you openly. Some people started paying tithe in small figures. Today they are paying it in big figures. They will still pay it in bigger figures in the name of Jesus. Send a WhatsApp message or an SMS. Don't call and don't flash. Send it to this number and say, please send me Turning Point Radio Outreach account details. 08055100510. 08055100510. 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Each time will receive the alert of your covenant partnership seed and of your tithe. God will be raising you higher and higher. 08055100510. 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He will reply you. I invite my dear listeners to our Thursday Prayer Mountain services in Ikeja, Lagos, all Thursdays in June. Venue is Living Spring Chapel International, Goshen Land, directly opposite Allen Avenue bus stop, right on the main road there. You can't miss it. 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Attend the one that is most convenient for you. Many people even attend it too, and they are blessed. We shall give you the specially prayed over anointing oil for June, free. It is called anointing oil for open doors. We shall give you anointed mantle to engage in doing the prayers. Also, relevant Bible verses printed out for you, all free. If you are coming in your own vehicle, come. We have a well-secured gated car park with Lagos Airport Hotel next to our compound there. Oh, for your parking, it's free. If you are coming in commercial vehicle, come with joy. You shall soon be coming in your own dream car. If you are coming from a rented house as a tenant, come happy. You will soon be coming in your own dream house. I say this all the time, and it's happening in the life of the attendees and our members. Prayer Mountain is a prophetic service, totally different from Sunday conventional services. Bring things to represent things, to receive things, according to Hebrews 11 verse 1 and Matthew 18 verse 19. Come, I minister directly myself on Prayer Mountain every Thursday. Counseling and prayers are also available with pastors immediately after the second service. To two telephone numbers to call for more inquiries, no flashing, only calls, SMS, or chat. 0806-478-8392. 0806-478-8392. I call it one more time. 0806-478-8392. Second line, 0803-909-2578. 0803-909-2578. Start calling, sending SMS or chat. I'll be waiting for you personally to receive you on the Prayer Mountain every Thursday in June. It shall change your life, total transformation. You are welcome. What is left for me now is the prophetic impartational blessings for the day. Receive it.
5: Everywhere you are, God will open your eyes to see possibility. Hey, I don't know who this person is. You will never be stranded. He said, God delivered me from 12 years of stagnation. Everyone, I prophesy, no more stagnation. You will move ahead. You will go faster. You will go higher. This anointing is working. It will work for you. Your testimony will not finish. Your money will not finish. One after the other, overlapping blessings. Before one is finished, another one has come. Until it becomes overwhelming. Overwhelming power. Overwhelming resources. Overwhelming anointing. Receive it. Somebody receive it. Somebody receive it. Somebody receive it. Somebody receive it. Somebody receive it. Everywhere you are a different person. The Lord bless you. You are helped. You are lifted. Say amen. I receive it.
0: Wow. You will not just be praying these prayers or receiving these prayers. They will become testimonies of your life. Tomorrow is another day. I'll be here blessing you again. I love you. Have a good day.

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0: you declared last month. The new Minister of Power, Joseph Tegbe, born in Ibadan, Oyo State, is a renowned fiscal, economic, institutional reform strategist and stakeholder engagement expert with over 35 years of professional experience across public and private sectors. While Ambassador Shola Onukonlaye from Kogi State holds a first-class degree in political science from Madubela University, Zaria, and joined the Ministry of Foreign Affairs in August 1982 and rose to the position of director.
1: Meanwhile, the new Minister of Power, Mr. Joseph Tegbe, has given an assurance that Nigerians will witness visible improvement the nation's past sector under his watch. The minister has also promised to communicate honestly with all stakeholders every step of the way. In a statement, Mr. Tegbe says the destination was to ensure clear, reliable, and affordable electricity for every Nigerian home, business, and industry around the clock. The Minister of Power pointed out that the journey remains a long one, but under the President's renewed agenda, the country would firmly be headed in the right direction. Mr. Tegbe appreciated President Bola Tinubu for the confidence reposed in him with the appointment and reaffirmed commitment to serving the nation diligently.
0: The federal government has expressed strong displeasure over the ongoing harassment and unjust treatment of its citizens in South Africa, warning against retaliatory measures. Speaking to State House correspondents at the Presidential Villa in Abuja, the Minister of Foreign Affairs, Ambassador Bianca Odumegwu-Ojukwu, revealed that any final decision regarding retaliation would be deliberated at the highest levels of government, including the National Assembly. She condemned the attacks, contrasting South Africa's current hostility with Nigeria's historical support during the anti-apartheid struggle. The Minister of Foreign Affairs said President Bola Tinubu had ordered the immediate establishment of crisis response units within the Nigerian consulate in Johannesburg and Nigerian mission in Pretoria. Ambassador Odumegwu-Ojukwu, who said the units were actively coordinating across various South African provinces to assist distressed citizens, further clarified that the repatriation process was fully on course with necessary diplomatic and administrative formalities already finalized. The Foreign Affairs Minister firmly rejected claims by some South African authorities that Nigerians who sought evacuation were illegal migrants. According to Ambassador Bianca, the affected individuals were law-abiding residents and legitimate business owners who had fallen victim to coordinated criminal attacks, looting and arson, while local law enforcement failed to intervene.
1: The federal government has reaffirmed its commitment to transforming Nigeria into a skills-driven economy. Minister of Education, Dr. Tunji Alausa, while addressing stakeholders at the National TVET Conference 2026 in Lagos, said under the present administration, the education sector was being repositioned to produce innovators, entrepreneurs, technicians, and job creators rather than job seekers. He pointed out that with nearly 5 million young people entering the labor market annually, urgent investment in industry-aligned skills has become a national necessity. The Minister of Education explained that through the Nigeria Education Sector Renewal Initiative, government was strengthening the national skills qualification framework, improving quality assurance and expanding competency-based training across the country. According to Dr. Lausa, over 150,000 trainees are currently undergoing skills development in more than 1,600 accredited centers nationwide, supported by thousands of trained instructors and quality assurance officers to ensure standardization and employability outcomes. Earlier, Lagos State Governor Babajide Sanwo-Olu, who described TVET as a strategic pathway to employment, innovation, and national development, stressed the need to equip young Nigerians with practical, digital, and entrepreneurial skills to meet the demands of rapidly changing global economy driven by technology and green growth.
0: The National Judicial Council, NJC, has invoked its disciplinary powers against 256 judicial officers who were queried for various performance-related issues. It also recommended the appointment of 12 new justices of the Court of Appeal to President Bola Tinubu. At its 111th meeting held under the chairmanship of the Chief Justice of Nigeria, Justice Kudirat Kekereekun, the council equally adopted a landmark policy affirming the eligibility of retired public servants for judicial appointment. The meeting further took sweeping disciplinary actions, including the suspension of two judges for 1 year without pay and the rejection of appeal by 8 compulsorily retired judges from Imo State. The suspended judge judges are Justice Ibrahim Shekarau of the High Court of Nasarawa State and Justice Edward Opey of the High Court of the Federal Capital Territory. Meanwhile, on the Imo State judicial crisis, the NJC extended the acting appointment of Justice Ijeoma Agukwa as acting chief judge of Imo State for a period of 3 months with effect from March 26 to June 26, 2026 to allow for completion of the process for appointing a substantive chief judge. The council thereafter rejected appeals filed by 8 judges of the Imo State Judiciary seeking a reversal of their compulsory retirement from service over age falsification.
1: Still with the judiciary, Justice Peter Lifu of the Federal High Court of Abuja has fixed its 10th of this month to decide whether to recuse himself from the suit challenging the leadership of the African Democratic Congress, ADC, under David Mark. The judge fixed the date for ruling shortly after the recusal applications were adopted and argued by lawyers representing parties in the suit. A former deputy chairman of the ADC, Nafi Gumbi, who is now claimed to the leadership of the party, had last year approached the Federal High Court to challenge Mark's position as national chairman of the party. The suit, which is being opposed by the David Mark-led ADC, had come up to the Supreme Court and returned to the Federal High Court on April 30, 2026 for accelerated hearing. However, the Mark-led ADC is opposed to the hearing of the suit by Justice Peter Lifu, who was merely assigned to hear and determine the suit expeditiously. Justice Emeka Nwite, also of the Federal High Court, had on May 8, 2026, shortly after the matter came back from the Apex Court, adjourned it indefinitely, following a letter from Nafi Gumbi to the Chief Judge of the Federal High Court, Justice John Suhu, seeking transfer of the case to another judge. He also requested parties to furnish him with the judgment of the Apex Court, which had ordered accelerated hearing of all pending applications before the trial court. However, a few days later, the matter was reassigned to Justice Lifu, who assumed jurisdiction on June 3, 2026, and after listening to all counsel present at the day's proceedings, ordered accelerated trial and adjourned to June 8, 2026 for hearing in all pending applications. When the matter came up following a heated argument, while lawyers were identifying their individual processes, Justice Lifu ordered counsels to adopt their motion, seeking his withdrawal from further trial of the matter over alleged bias against the Mark-led ADC. The ADC Senator David Mark, Rauf Arigbishola, the Independent National Electoral Commission INEC, and Chief Ralph Musu are first to feature respondents in the suit.
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3: A proud moment has come for the Edo people. The entire Edo nation is set for a historic celebration of His Excellency, the Executive Governor of Nasarawa State, Engineer Abdullahi Osule, presents his half of office and coronation of His Royal Highness, Honorable Justice Ahmed Ubangiri Azaku I, OFR, CJ retired, the Ari Edo. This is more than a royal ceremony. It is a celebration of unity, culture, heritage, and a shared future. For the first time in over 40 years, an Ari Edna will receive this path of office, opening a new chapter in the history of the Edna people. Come and experience the colors, the culture, the music, and the pride of Edna people. Date, Saturday, 15th June, 2026. Venue, Edna Community Secondary School, Nasarawa Edna. Time, 10 a.m. Central Planning and Coordinating Committee for the Coronation of the Ari Edna announcer.
4: 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Lectures hold from Monday to Friday from 9 a.m. for 2 weeks. The workshop is open to advertising agencies, speech writers, corporate executives, and individuals who are interested in improving their writing, speaking, and media management skills. The National Broadcast Academy is at 1A at Dekule Faji Way, Ikeja GIA Lagos. For further information, call 0805-307-8029, 0803-394-1805, or go on the social media platform, facebook.com/ndacademy.ng. Announcer, D Management.
5: Good journey of a thousand miles begins with a single step. 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
6: So I agree with you that you don't go desire what someone else has, but you work hard. So my dad made sure that we start from one step to the next. And so I remember when I was in secondary school, I would always go down on it. And I would fry a balsam and I put it in front of my father's house. Our house was on the major road. So people are passing, they're coming to buy. So I became an entrepreneur from primary school and then to when I was in secondary school.
5: 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We found that Miss Abiyan, as she teaches all of us that in the future, it's easier, harder, it's possible to rise above limitations and build on what hurdles and impact. 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
0: The Inspector General of Police, Olatunji Disu, has called for deeper collaboration among West African law enforcement agencies to effectively combat transnational crimes threatening the region's security and stability. Speaking at the 11th meeting of heads of Interpol National Central Bureaus, NCBs, for West Africa in Abuja, the IGP emphasized that criminal networks operating across the sub-region can only be defeated through coordinated action and intelligence sharing among member states. The IGP explained that a high-level gathering brought together heads of Interpol National Central Bureaus from 16 West African countries alongside senior representatives of the Interpol General Secretariat and regional security organizations. The police chief outlined measures already being implemented by Nigeria to strengthen regional policing efforts, including the expansion of Interpol's 1247 secure communication network to border control points and law enforcement institutions nationwide. The leader of the Interpol delegation commended Nigeria for hosting the event and described the attendance of all 16 NCB heads as a strong demonstration of regional commitment to collective security. He also encouraged member agencies to adopt proactive approaches that focus on anticipating and disrupting criminal activities before they occur, rather than merely responding after the damage has been done.
1: All right, as earlier mentioned, in fact, that's how we started. President Bola Tinubu yesterday swore in Mr. Joseph Tebbi as the new Minister of Power following the resignation of Adebayo Adelabu in April this year. Amid the issues constantly affecting the nation's power sector, what can the new minister do to live in the bud? These issues, such as gas shortages, incessant acts of vandalism and poor investments in the sector. All right, we're supposed to be joined on the news by the Executive Secretary Power and Energy Consumer Advocates of Nigeria, Mr. Oketo Bunga. Mr. Oketo, can you hear me now?
7: I'm hearing you now.
1: Good. Okay. Good to have you on our network, please. We're looking at the challenges and the issues that the new Minister of Power would have to handle. Let's begin with what you think the way forward is for the nation's power sector.
7: Thank you for having me. I think the new minister has the job cut out and defined for him. And I would advise that what he has to do is to investigate or go into all the intervention by both the multilateral institutions, the federal government of Nigeria, and so for so much money has gone into the power sector, yet nothing is happening. For instance, we are starting with a subsidy that is running about 6 trillion as we speak now. But we are aware that the 2019-2020, the federal government put in the first tranche of 701 billion naira called Payment Assurance Guarantee, so that the gas suppliers will be paid, will supply gas to thermal plants to generate electricity. And now, after that was exhausted, around 600 billion. And this money was made available to NSED at the credit facility. Mm-hmm. And it was because of this that the DISCO's funds were accrued with the CBN, because the CBN gave out this money. But suddenly from nowhere, they started coming up with a story that the loan that was given to NSED, electricity trader, how does it metamorphosize into another subsidy? How? Mm-hmm. The loan for which the DISCO's money has been deducted by CBN in the escrow account with them. There is massive corruption going on in this year. Mm-hmm. We are aware of that. There is so much of allegations of corruption going on in that place. So the electricity sector in Nigeria we are talking of liquidity. There is no money. In the beginning, we were told that because the federal government was unable to fund the power sector, that's why they resorted to privatization.
8: Mm.
7: And when they did the privatization, those investors don't pay on board. November 2013, they only pay what they call acquisition capital. The minister has to find out how much these guys have invested to expand, to upgrade distribution infrastructure.
8: Okay, so
7: now Nigeria pay for their meters, they pay for everything in the electricity, and yet they came up with a scam called service-based tariff, which I have said repeatedly that is the greatest fraud that can be pointed on Nigeria in this era, in this transition.
8: Mr. Oketu Bunga, you have laid out some challenges that the minister needs to tackle head on. Let's look at this one that happens almost every month, and that's the recurring grid collapse. How can he tackle the recurring grid collapse challenge?
7: Incidentally, I'm not going to talk again.
8: Hello, sir. All right, let's thank you. Thank you for speaking with us on the news this morning. Thank you. All right, so we've been talking with the Executive Secretary of Power and Energy Consumer Advocates of Nigeria, Mr. Oketu Bunga, setting an agenda for the new Minister of Power, Mr. Joseph Tigbe.
0: The federal government says unsafe food continues to pose a major public health challenge, with children under 5 bearing more than 80% of the country's foodborne disease burden. Minister of State for Health and Social Welfare, Dr. Isiaq Salakose, said this in Abuja during an event to mark this year's World Food Safety Day, where he called for stronger food safety measures and improved hygiene practices nationwide. Annabelle Wanchuku has the rest of the story. Unsafe food remains a major public health challenge in Nigeria, posing serious risks to the health, growth, and development of children. Many children are exposed to unsafe food through contaminated water, poor food handling, improperly prepared meals, and food contaminated by harmful substances. Addressing participants virtually, the Minister of State for Health and Social Welfare, Dr. Isiaq Saleko, said Nigeria records about 50 million cases of foodborne illnesses annually, resulting in over 53,000 deaths. Dr. Salako noted that children under the age of 5 account for over 80% of the country's foodborne disease burden, with lasting consequences for their health and development.
9: The results of this body is driven by diarrhea pathogens. Over 40 million diarrhea diseases in a year are linked to foodborne pathogens, including Salmonella, E. coli, Campylobacter, Shigella, and Rotavirus. These infections continue to be a major cause of hospitalization, malnutrition, and mortality among our youngest citizens.
0: The minister acknowledged improvements in disease surveillance, laboratory capacity, and emergency response systems, but stressed the need for better hygiene and food safety practices, particularly in markets and other informal food outlets.
9: The new WHO estimates a call to action. We must intensify surveillance for heavy metals and chemical contaminants. We must improve food safety practices in traditional and informal markets. We must strengthen hygiene and ensure that food business operators and vendors comply with national standards.
0: Ahead of this year's World Food Safety Day, the World Health Organization, WHO, estimated that unsafe food causes about 866 million illnesses and 1.5 million deaths globally each year. Against this backdrop, the WHO representative, Dr. Pinda Wakawa, urged the Nigerian government to translate available evidence into concrete efforts to protect children and strengthen food safety systems.
10: The estimates give Nigeria something we don't have before: clear, country-specific evidence. The opportunity now is to act decisively, especially to protect children, strengthen our food system.
0: Meanwhile, representatives of the National Agency for Food and Drug Administration and Control, NAFDA, and Resolve to Save Lives reaffirmed their commitments to supporting initiatives aimed at improving food safety, healthier diets, and reducing the burden of foodborne and non-communicable diseases. The theme for this year's World Food Safety Day is From Burden to Solution, Safe Food Everywhere. In Abuja, Annabelle Wanchuku, Radio Nigeria.
1: climate change-induced conditions such as droughts, floods, and other extreme weather situations have continued to threaten access to safe water, sanitation, and hygiene services, exposing millions of people, particularly children, to preventable diseases. To address these challenges, stakeholders in the Adamawa State Rural Water Supply and Sanitation Agency, RUWASA, UNICEF, and the government of the Netherlands organized a joint sector review workshop aimed at bridging gaps in water, sanitation, and hygiene water services across priority sectors, including education, health, and water resources. Aisha Mohammed brings details.
11: The two benefiting institutions are the Marvel College of Health.
5: In Adamawa State, hundreds of children under the age of 10, particularly those in the rural communities, urban settlement, and climate-affected areas, remain vulnerable to diarrhea diseases linked to inadequate water, sanitation, and hygiene services in homes, schools, and healthcare facilities. It's against this backdrop that stakeholders gathered at the joint sector review workshop to improve profit and identify strategies for improving water services across the state. General Manager Mwasa F.D. Emmanuel said, despite efforts by the Adamawa State government to improve water supply and sanitation services, strengthening collaboration among relevant ministry departments and agencies, NGOs, remains crucial to achieving sustainable results.
12: We expect people to put some of these things in their real languages so that it's not going to be terrible, it's going to be incorporated into the activities that these NGOs are doing.
5: UNICEF Water Specialist Bounty Field Monkeys, Stella Okapotema, described water component as a critical enabler for development, stressing that access to clean water, sanitation, and hygiene services is essential for health, education, and overall well-being. She explained that UNICEF supports Adamawa State focuses on strengthening water systems within key NGOs to improve service delivery and long-term sustainability.
13: This is all about Adamawa State and how to make the water sector better.
5: Okapotema, however, expressed concern over the absence of some key decision makers at the workshop, noting that implementation of recommendations would require the commitment and approval of top government officials.
13: This very report is the strategic document for the state. So with this document and the commentary, the government secretary or commissioner can read the report.
5: Participants at the joint sector review workshop are drawn from 14 ministries, departments, and agencies connected to the water sector, including education, water resources, small town, planning commission, environment and natural resources, among others. Kalyana Aisha Mohammed,
0: the senator representing Plateau Central in the National Assembly, Dikke Plang, has emphasized the need to provide logistic support to the country's health institutions towards ensuring adequate health care for the people. Senator Plang was speaking in Jos while donating an 18-seater bus each to two health institutions in his zone. Correspondent Josiah Boson reports that the lawmaker also distributed other items to some communities in his constituency.
11: The two benefiting institutions are the Marvel College of Health Technology, Pushit in Marvel Local Government Area, and the Plateau State College of Technology, Pangshin. Other items donated by the senator are 28 motorcycles, over 100 industrial grinding machines, foodies, and sports items to be distributed to schools and other organizations. Senator Dikke Plang, who visited the two health institutions, said they are vital in the provision of adequate health care to the people, hence the donation.
14: Any assistance to these institutions is as good as trying as much as possible to promote sustained standard of health in our country.
11: He said the motorcycles are meant to assist security agencies to fight crime.
15: It is the
11: The State Commissioner for Education, Kasimon Gang, appreciated the senator for the gesture.
16: The basis that they are giving to our institutions, my eyes will be on the basis, to make sure that they are used for transporting our students for their practicals, for the machines that have been given for security. If my schools are not safe, there will be no education.
11: Chairman Pangshin Local Government Area of Plateau State, Felix Bonung, spoke on behalf of other local government chairmen from the zone, while a board member of the Plateau State College of Health Technology, Pangshin, Simon Angion, spoke on behalf of his colleagues.
17: You do not understand it now, but as time goes on, you will hear the stories at the grassroots. This vehicle is not for ceremonia. It is not for movement there and there. It is for a purpose.
11: Present at the event were chairman of Mangu, Bokos, Pangshin, Kanki, and Kanap, making up the zone. Others that benefited from the gesture of the senator include religious organizations, the Plateau Initiative for the Advancement of Natives, among others. From Jos, Joseph Buzun, Radio Nigeria.
1: let's say a little bit more with education matters. There is a need for the Federal Ministry of Education and the West African Examinations Council, WAEC, to transit to computer-based testing, CBT, for the 2027 West African Senior School Certificate Examination in view of the security challenges facing the country. Some stakeholders in the education sector made the submission while reacting to a situation where candidates sitting for the ongoing WASC were subjected to writing their papers late into the night due to the late arrival of examination materials. Our correspondent Modupe Toba brings details.
15: Over the years, Nigeria has battled with insecurity arising from banditry, terrorism, kidnapping, attack on security outfits and learning institutions in every part of the country. Although there are ongoing efforts to surmount these challenges, the situation appears to have worsened in recent times, thereby creating a tense and fearful atmosphere. Just last month, bandits attacked three schools and kidnapped 39 pupils and students, along with their teachers in only the local government area of Oyo State. Despite the ugly situation in the country, it was reported that candidates sitting for the ongoing WASC in Ibadan, the Oyo State capital, were forced to write one of their papers late into the night due to the late arrival of examination materials. Some of the candidates narrated their experiences.
18: Our church borough just like just for us to see, taking out their phones, giving it to us so that we can see what we are doing. It was so stressful.
19: Right now, we use solar everywhere. So that
20: we started at 7:30, and our parents are very, very scared, basically on the insecurity that is in our country now.
15: Her parents, Mrs. Olubunmi Phillips, noted that she panicked when it was getting late, and her son did not return home, noting that some parents went to the examination hall to pick their children and prevented them from writing the particular subjects.
18: What does it mean to be anxious so much? That my child was true, and he has to call me and inform me that this what is happening and what is doing.
15: A school professor, Mr. Olusegun Oladapo, explained that it is high time for a transition to the computer-based training, CBT mode, to address discrepancies in the education sector.
21: At the comfort of their house, there are so many groups that they can use that will be monitoring the students.
15: A security expert, Mr. Godwin Asakoko, said the lives of the students are precious, hence the need to safeguard and prevent them from exposure to attacks.
22: Security, that is one thing we must provide. It is not advisable for students to write examination at any time except in an advanced country.
15: The Oyo State Commissioner for Education, Science and Technology, Mr. Olusegun Olayiwola, expressed government's concern over the situation in Ibadan, Modupe Toba, Radio Nigeria.
23: 28 minutes past 7, you're listening to the news on the network service of Radio Nigeria. In the headlines this morning, President Bola Tinubu has sworn in two new ministers. The National Judicial Council has taken disciplinary action against 256 judicial officers. Stakeholders have called for a transition to computer-based tests for WAEC in view of the security challenges facing the country. Still to come, bandits kidnapped 39 villagers in Zamfara State. Plus, sports commentary, Cyberscope, Inspire Headlines, and Weather Report. Stay with us.
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2: 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Ni Hao China brings China to Nigeria. Don't be left out. Ni Hao Nigeria. Ni Hao China.
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5: It's good to know you're tuned. President Bola Tinubu has described Lagos as a gateway to Africa's economic future, saying the state remains a major destination for investment, innovation, and global business opportunities on the continent. The president stated this in a message delivered by Vice President Kashim Shettima at the opening of the third edition of Invest Lagos with the theme, Lagos, Business Gateway to Africa, Powering Africa's Next Era of Trade, Talent, and Global Economic Leadership, held in Victoria Island, Lagos.
6: President Tinubu said Nigeria possesses the population, talents, and economic potential to become one of the world's largest economies by 2050 if leadership, capital, and innovation are effectively harnessed. The president noted that Lagos has continued to benefit from visionary leadership and strategic policies that have strengthened its position as Africa's commercial hub, attracting global investors and multinational companies. Represented by Vice President Kashim Shettima, he assured that the federal government would continue to partner state governments and the private sector to improve infrastructure, deepen trade, and create an enabling environment for businesses to thrive.
7: Many times, when the burden of nation building appears too heavy, Lagos stands before us as proof that Nigeria can feel better with the rest of the world, that our possibilities are not lost, and that the future is really rich when imagination is joined to courage, order,
6: Lagos State Governor Babajide Sanwo-Olu said his administration had deliberately put policies and structures in place to support startups, attract investment, and help businesses grow. The governor noted that while Lagos had recorded significant growth through successive administrations, the state remained open to partnerships with other states, development institutions, and private investors.
7: We want to unlock the potential of African continental free trade area,
6: the Minister of Finance and Coordinating Minister of the Economy, Mr. Taiwo Oyedele, said Nigeria's ongoing economic reforms and improved tax regime were attracting global attention and creating greater opportunities for subnational development. The Commonwealth Secretary General Shirley Botchwey called for a more connected Africa driven by reliable power supply, efficient logistics, and enhanced security. The conference also featured a governance investment showcase where governors from Lagos, Abia, Imo, Nasarawa, and Plateau states highlighted investment opportunities in their respective states. In Lagos, Barnabas Hunjo, Radio Nigeria.
8: The federal government has reaffirmed its commitment to developing a comprehensive national regional development policy aimed at enhancing economic growth, social development, and balanced regional transformation across the country. The Permanent Secretary, Minister of Regional Development, Dr. Mary Ogbe, stated this at a regional technical validation workshop at the National Regional Development Policy organized by the Ministry of Ministry in collaboration with UNDP, held in Kano. Correspondent Jalaluddin Abdullahi reports.
9: Mary Ogbe said the workshop was designed to ensure the introduction of a well-articulated and people-centered policy capable of addressing developmental challenges and achieving national development goals. She said the validation exercise provides stakeholders with a policy and contribute ideas that will strengthen its implementation and impact. She urged participants to actively engage in discussions and share their expertise to ensure the emergence of a robust regional development framework that reflects the aspirations and needs of Nigerians.
10: This policy is in alliance with the renewed agenda of Mr. President as well as regional development plan. We go from region to region to get their input because it's a policy of the people, and that's why we are here in Kano, which is the headquarters of the Regional Development Commission, Northwest Development Commission, to get the input of the Northwest region into the policy.
9: The managing director of the Northwest Development Commission, Shoba Abdullahi, commanded the federal government and the United Nations Development Program for facilitating the development of the policy. He described the validation workshop as timely.

0: about the intake of the grassroots, and that is why it is here for the whole southern state of the region to have their representation here, and we want their input here, so that they will be the next day complain that he is sidelined.
1: The resident representative of the United Nations Development Program in Nigeria, LC Atafo, represented by Enayaba Nathaniel, said the government was critical to shaping the inclusive and effective policy framework. Nathaniel asked stakeholders to ensure that the final document remains people-centered and focused on delivering measurable outcomes that will advance sustainable development across the region. He reiterated UNDP's commitment to supporting the Ministry of Regional Development in achieving its objectives and fostering inclusive growth throughout the country. The workshop attracted participants and development experts from various parts of the country in Kano, Abdullah Jalaluddin, Radio Nigeria.
2: Let's turn our attention to security matters. The Zamfara State Police Command has launched a rescue operation following the abduction of 39 villagers during a peace meeting in the Magamindidi village of Maradon local government area. The incident occurred when residents attempted to engage in reconciliation talks with the family of a notorious bandit leader. The State Police Public Relations Officer Yazid Abubakar confirmed the development in a statement where he said the abduction took place on Sunday but was officially reported to the Maradon Divisional Police Office yesterday by the district head of the community. Security operatives are currently combing the forest areas to ensure the villagers are rescued unharmed.
3: Meanwhile, the Borno State Police Command has rescued a six-year-old boy who was allegedly kidnapped in Maiduguri and arrested as suspect in connection with the crime. The victim, identified as Akali Musa of Mafoni area of Maiduguri, was reported missing after he left home to play but failed to return. According to the police, preliminary investigations revealed that shortly after the child's disappearance, a suspect contacted the boy's parents and demanded a ransom of 200,000.

0: Alzheimer's for its release. Following the report, the divisional police officer of La Mesula village, division deployed detectives who launched an intelligence-driven operation to track down the suspect and locate the child. The operation led to the arrest of the suspect, Ali Alhaji Ali, and the successful rescue of the victim unharmed.
1: A passenger train traveling from Uchiwu train station near Warri en route Abo has derailed along the Warri-Tapi rail corridor. The train went off track near Abo, resulting in the death of some passengers, while several others sustained varying degrees of injuries. According to our correspondent, official details are still emerging, with eyewitness accounts suggesting panic at the scene. Rescue efforts were, however, mobilized to evacuate the injured and secure the area. The cause of the derailment is yet to be established, while emergency responders continue operations along the affected green line.
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4: The show we go clear you for all the correct info about Nigeria Customs Service and what they do. 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
3: Don't forget, we go simply better to read interviews with the big oga dem for customs, answer all your questions, and discuss how customs they affect you and your business.
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0: Talking sports now, as the buzz for the 2026 Men's FIFA World Cup climaxes, Jonathan Ame brings an update on the football's biggest fiesta.
5: The countdown to the FIFA World Cup is entering its final days, with all 48 participating nations finalizing their training routine ahead of the tournament. Teams have begun arriving across the three host countries as preparations intensify for football's biggest event. Several nations will make their FIFA World Cup debuts this year, including Uzbekistan, Jordan, Curacao, and Cape Verde. Their qualification highlights the expanded 48-team format, which has opened the door for more nations to compete on football's biggest stage. One interesting football fact is that every FIFA World Cup will always come with remarkable new practices and technological innovations. This year, the ball is no longer just a ball. It's basically a mini computer on the pitch. Before every match, the official ball will be plugged in and charged like a smartphone, because it contains a built-in battery-powered sensor that tracks everything in real time. This means every single pass, shot, touch or deflection is being tracked. The ball communicates directly with VAR and stadium tracking systems, helping recreate the match in ultra-precise 3D detail. Football is officially in a new era where performance isn't just watched, it's fully measured. According to FIFA and Adidas, the sensor lasts about 6 hours per charge, enough for a full match. With three host nations, more stories about visa-related issues have continued to hit the media space. Yesterday, Somali World Cup referee Omar Atan was denied entry to the United States of America. Omar, who was due to become the first official from his country to be involved in a World Cup game, had a diplomatic passport but was turned away in Miami after arriving via Turkey. It was reported that Omar, one of the top referees in Africa, had obtained a diplomatic passport because Somalia is one of several countries on a travel ban list introduced by U.S. President Donald Trump's administration. However, the Iranian men's football team have finally arrived and are now settled at the Mexican border city of Tijuana, which the Iranian embassy in Nigeria has confirmed as their new camp and base for the FIFA 2026 World Cup, which kicks off on Thursday. Iran are drawn in Group G and are scheduled to file out against the All Whites of New Zealand, Red Devils of Belgium, and the Pharaohs of Egypt in the city of Los Angeles. FIFA has officially approved the request by the Iranian FA to have their team camped at the border city, as against the initial schedule for their team to be camped in Tucson, Arizona. Iranian Football Federation President Mehdi Taj is quoted to have said camping in Mexico would lessen the burden of visa and logistical challenges the team would face. The African flag bearers are Algeria, Morocco, Egypt, Tunisia, Ghana, Senegal, Cote d'Ivoire, Congo DR, South Africa, and debutants Cape Verde. And that's all on the FIFA World Cup update. And in other sports stories, Africa's football governing body, CAF, are set to expand the scope of the two elitist inter-club championships, the CAF Champions League and the CAF Confederations Cup. To this end, the CAF Executive Committee says it has concluded plans to increase the number of clubs participating in both competitions and is expected to take effect from the 2027-2028 football season. According to reports emerging from Cairo, the proposed expansion forms part of CAF's larger efforts to further develop club football across the African continent. The move is also believed to be structured to provide more clubs from CAF's 54 member associations the opportunity to be competitive on the continental stage while also enhancing the unifying appeal and commercial attraction of both competitions. While the expansion is expected to benefit several African leagues, the chairman of the FCT Football Association, Abba Mukhtar, has listed three areas top Nigerian clubs must meet to be able to rub shoulders with the best clubs on the continent.
6: So I think the quality of that's the quality of the team and even the league we're seeing. Secondly, the infrastructure. You've seen where CAF comes to even say this stadium is not in tip-top condition to host those matches. So that begins to give you a problem. And then thirdly, you look at the problems that we're having with coaching and so many issues around the quality, the level of the league. We're having problems with that. Even the refereeing. We don't have any referee in the CAF competitions. We don't have referees in the AFCON. We don't even have it in the World Cup. So that tells you that we have a lot of work to do.
5: An official announcement detailing the new format and participation criteria is expected from CAF in the coming weeks or months. And that's all from the Sports Desk. I am Jonathan Ameh.
1: The commentary today is on the role of strategic communications in managing national reputation. It is written by Dr. Chinedu Nwamara, Department of Mass Communication, Federal Polytechnic, Nekedi, Imo State.
7: Today, our country's reputation is no longer shaped only in government offices, diplomatic meetings, or international conferences. It is shaped every minute on social media, online news platforms, and in conversations happening across the world. One viral video can influence how millions of people see a country. One misleading post can spread across continents within hours. And one delayed response from government can allow false narratives to take root before the facts emerge. This is the reality of the digital age, and Nigeria is not exempted. The question, therefore, is simple. How do we protect and strengthen Nigeria's image in a world where information moves at lightning speed? The answer lies in strategic communication. When we talk about national reputation, we are talking about how people see Nigeria. It is the impression investors have before deciding where to put their money. It is what tourists consider before booking a flight. It is what foreign governments, international organizations, and even Nigerians in the diaspora think when our country's name comes up. And contrary to what some people believe, managing a country's reputation is not about propaganda or painting a false picture. It is not about pretending that problems do not exist. Rather, it is about telling our story truthfully, consistently, and quickly enough to ensure that misinformation does not tell it for us. One of Nigeria's biggest challenges today is not the absence of good stories. It is our inability to tell those stories effectively and in a coordinated manner. Whenever there is an incident, conversations often begin online, long before official information is available. Sometimes, by the time an official statement is issued, rumors and half-truths may already have shaped public opinion. This is not unique to Nigeria. Countries around the world face the same challenge. The difference is that some countries are better prepared. They have systems in place to respond quickly, coordinate their messages, and engage the public before misinformation takes over. back home, some institutions speak with different voices. One agency says one thing, another says something completely different, and the public is left confused. The country needs a system that ensures that when

0: world. We are home to globally recognized music, a thriving film industry, innovative technology startups, world-class professionals, and one of the most resilient populations anywhere. Yet, many of these success stories rarely receive the same attention as negative headlines. If we do not tell our own story, someone else will tell it for us, and they may not tell the whole story. This is why strategic communication matters. Reputation is not just about image. It has real economic value. Nigeria has all the ingredients needed to be a respected global brand. What is needed is a deliberate strategy to communicate our strengths, respond to challenges, and engage the world with confidence. The world is paying attention. The real question is whether we are prepared to tell our story before others tell it for us.
1: That commentary on the role of strategic communications in managing national reputation was written by Dr. Chinedu Wamara and presented by Jeremiah Jimmy.
2: Next is CyberScope, bringing you the top trends shaping conversations across the social media space. Let's begin with Mrs. Rachel Alamo, the abducted school principal in Oyo State, who was seen in a viral video asking government to take their rescue very serious. And she strongly denied media reports that the abductors are demanding Sharia law, a Hilux vehicle, and money. The video has generated divergent reactions on social media platforms. On X, formerly Twitter, at Hey May Sarah wrote, "The terrorists have been holding someone for 24 days, and their main complaint is that the media is misrepresenting them." Another user, as the real Jeff, wrote, "Where are these videos coming from? Who is lying? Who is saying the truth?" Now, another social media user at Beirut said, "This is what security agencies can handle. If government can invest in grade one drones to rescue the abducted children and their teachers." Social media users are, of course, calling on government to secure the immediate release of the 39 students and the 7 teachers abducted from a rural local government
1: area. I saw the video yesterday and I was wondering, wow. Well, let's see how it pans out, but especially the release of the 39 students and 7 teachers, it will do us good. Voter access. Proponents argue that requiring identification is a measure to boost public confidence. On X and other social media platforms, at Cables and Bits said voter ID is a must, or all elections will end like we saw in California in real time, demonstrating that voter nullification is real. Another social media user at MacCar173135 wrote, "This is a huge win for election integrity, but when will the State House finally get it done?" At Abdurrahman said, "Disappointing and heartbreaking, excluding a selected referee for such an ugly reason. Why were they allowed to host if participants are denied entry?"
2: Anyway, let's talk sports now. Widespread condemnation of systemic bias have erupted across social media following the deportation of Somali FIFA referee Omar Atten from Miami International Airport. Atten, crowned the 2025 CAF Men's Referee of the Year, traveled from Istanbul with an approved visa and a diplomatic passport provided by the Somali embassy. On X, the user Miller Belk wrote, "Denying a man what might be a once-in-a-lifetime opportunity to participate in the biggest sporting event in the world just because you have beef with Somalia." Another online user said, that's Next World Intel wrote, "Qualified to officiate the World Cup, apparently not qualified to enter the host country." Another user says, that's B. Yala, wrote, "He was awarded the best referee in Africa 2025 and the best continental referee of the world." Of course, he's saying, if he was, so why would you not allow him? Mm-hmm. Of course. Well, that's it on the social media trends update. Stay connected with us. Search Radio Nigeria using the hashtag CyberScope. And don't forget, this was compiled by Adini Bakari.
1: Terrorist den. 360 freed Borno captives recount starvation and deaths. The riders are survivors reveal forced teenage recruitment. Senate to debate state police bill. The 3,500 staff. And that's for Ekiti elections. Page 11 has details. Oyo abduction kidnap principal denies banded Sharia demand. We just read that on CyberScoop. And let's see. Can we take another? Nigerians spend 50 billion naira on U.S. visa applications. Page 9 has that story, and that's it for the punch.
2: Going to Daily Sun, the bold one here.

0: who calls for whistleblowing against terrorists. He has two riders, urges Nigerians to see something, say something. And this other rider says, Senate to pass state police bill next to, oh, this week. Senate to pass state police bill this week. Page 6 has the gist. And other headlines here. Ijoro stakeholders, right, INEC demand urgent implementation of worry delineation. And page 6 also has the story. Another one, Biafra, go on under fire over account of civil war. The writer here accused Keep Mum on genocide against Igbo. Page 27 has the story. You can find all of these headlines in the Daily Sun.
1: Well, a lot is going on in the FCT. The blueprint has this banner headline, the picture, Rigid Hope FCT, President Tinubu Commission's Gundu Cemetery, Kabusha Junction's two main carriageways today. Day one of commissioning of projects in the FCT. Xenophobic attacks, Tinubu orders evacuation of Nigerians from South Africa. Rider, documentation of imperiled citizens ongoing. Bianca Ujiku and FG clears over 700 billion debts owed local contractors. Page 8 has the story. That's it for the blueprint.
0: And the Daily Trust has one headline, I'm saying. 2027, NDC strips Kwakuso camp of tickets. Page 4 has the gist. That's Daily Trust.
1: Okay. 45 suspects recover 270 weapons in Kano. This is on page 12 of the leadership. Oyedele, FG has paid over 700 billion naira verified contracts of debts. This is on page 4 of the leadership newspaper. Of course, we've taken the banner story on commissioning of projects in the FCT by the president.
0: All right, the Vanguard has these ones, and I would take three or four of them. The bold one, how high prices are degrading quality of food Nigerians eat. And the writer here, unsafe foods kill 53,000 Nigerians annually, sickens 50 million. FG raises alarm. You have several lines, and you also have this one, xenophobia. Nigeria may retaliate against South Africa. That's according to FG. Page 9 has the gist. That's the Vanguard today. You also have the gist on the police bill, and of course the abducted Oyo principal and the rest of them who were abducted in Oyo State. And that's it on its headlines today.
1: All right, so let's take our weather report. It rained yesterday evening in Abuja, and people like Harriet enjoyed this morning. But in the north, sunny skies with patches of clouds are anticipated, with slim chances of morning thunderstorms along with light rains over parts of Taraba, Kano, Borno, Kaduna, Bauchi, and Adamawa states. While the north central region, cloudy atmosphere with intervals of sunshine is anticipated, with slim prospects of thunderstorms accompanied by light rains over parts of Benue, Plateau, and the Federal Capital Territory. For the south, cloudy atmosphere is expected over the region, with prospects of isolated rains over parts of rivers, Lagos, Akwa Ibom, and Cross River states during the morning hours.
0: And that's where the report for you. And the news here is a recap of the major stories. President Bola Tinubu sworn in Mr. Joseph Tibi as new Minister of Power and Ambassador Shola Enukunlai as the Minister of State for Foreign Affairs. The National Judicial Council has invoked disciplinary powers against 256 judicial officers. Stakeholders have called for a transition to computer-based testing for WAEC in view of the security challenges facing the country. We also reported that the Zamfara State Police Command has launched a rescue operation following the abduction of 39 villagers during a peace meeting in Maradon local government area.
1: That's the news, edited by Comrade Labi and the production team. I'm Fubara Pepu. Many thanks indeed for listening.
0: And I'm Harriet Adams. Thank you so much. Just stay tuned. All right, that was the network news on the network. Nigeria. Thank

0: 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I'm from Norway. 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

0: Person when no wear cloth, no they put hand for pocket. Anything way they do for this world, you must do them perfectly well because time no day. All right, my countryside people, I take time. They welcome now to this our program. Sorry, say we don't fit given our politics nationwide because of some technical issues. But in any case, we want to say that we are here to make sure say you are fully entertained this morning. How on a day? Today, now the number 9 day waiting for inside this month of June. And you know, say anytime where June don't show face, then they do, what they call maga maga. Well, last year it was not like this, but this year we are seeing some rain, and farmers go, they rejoice when they're around this place because when they don't fall like this, the district where they inside ground, they get weight, come out. So, how are they now? And I believe that anything where they do, God go bless us. This one, I wake up like that in the here and pumping for 103.5 FM Radio 1. Me, I am myself, my fantastic brother, and Maddie Joe. By the grace of God, I'm on my way to a full ground Gidibam. If you call me the High Chief, you are my friend. Femi Taiwo Stone, they here, is part of the two wise men. Anytime from now, you go start to hear in voice. And Frederick Ayeni, now him be the producer of this morning. So, how it go be now? We're gonna get area reports now because I know say this rain where they fall, some areas don't spoil, potopoto don't fill everywhere, flood don't fill everywhere. Eh? So make the give us area report from anywhere where you dey. Mm-hmm. Call us on that line 0704 700 3341. Maybe the number where you go take call us this morning to give us your area report. All right, my area report is that from a papa to Oshodi. Now, rain. And I thank God that the drivers, when they drive on the road, everybody done their day very careful to make sure, say, you go reach for where you they go. Remember, make I give you one small tip. If rain they fall, particularly parents, your children they go school, make sure say you go keep them well. If not in coat, you go wear them so that they go school. Let me say your children, you go just expose them to weather. You don't say this weather get as a day. You want maybe adults. If you don't say cold, not good for your body, make sure say you dey bath warm water, so that your body go dey kankpe and dey kakraka. So that one on my own area reports. Your own, now you are one here now. Call me on this line 0704 700 3341. Maybe the number where you go take call 103.5 FM Radio 1. Is this within this period rain they spoil many things, including part of us here? Hello.
1: Hello, hello, good morning.
0: Good morning. What is your name? Hello? Hey, sorry, you can call me back. Bill, I say the weather don't affect the telephone. So, that rain will fall by weekend because

Anything where they do, shine your eye. Nigeria don't spoil though. Hey, Nigeria don't spoil. Shine your eye anytime where they work. Because this is security where they talk about. If they come in many styles. Some self they take their hand, go kidnap themselves. Some self they take their hand, go kidnap themselves. One woman will be vice chairman of a local government for Ondo. And I will do it. And some people, they because they won't collect money, kidnap themselves. Which is not good at all, at all. Then kidnapping now don't become lucrative business. And any time where they do anything, don't do with a kidnapper. Because those ones, they are this thing there for back. Any time where you do anything. Because I don't understand why human beings will kidnap their fellow human being. Over what? Eh? Over what? So, maybe that's the more reason why they know the day for road, they gain the rob. But I beg, shine your eye, anything where they do, wherever you are going. Not trust the next person where you see, including myself. Not trust anybody where you see. Because you get as it be now. Eh? Everything don't change. And the rowdy. So make sure that you tell somebody where they go. If you enter motor, call your loved one. Tell them, say, this is the motor where I enter. Make the driver hear them. Make the driver hear them. The number, say, if you give them. Say, nah, so and so, no, you will still see me now. So that even if now people where they for that place don't become one chance people, then go support that for you. Go, don't say yourself deloaded. So inform people wherever you are going to so that you'll be safe. Inform people wherever you are going to so that you go they safe in anything way they do. So anytime from now, when I go hear the Pokoto of this story, make we live and there, we come back after now.

0: All right, all right. We don't come back. And the program CD, Wake Up Naija, in the here and Ponquem from 103.5 FM, Radio 1, Femi Taiwo Stone, plus including your fantastic brother, Amadi Job. Now, we don't sit down here this morning to make sure, say...
1: Rain, don't get me.
0: What you gonna do now? This is the time for the rain. This is the time for the rain.
1: Beats me, then VIO beat me yesterday. See, let me say that play. I know sure see the kingdom of VIO if we collect prayer for this country.
0: VIO, have you?
1: They know if you collect prayer. Lie. If to say I did village.
0: If I don't work,
1: just VIO yesterday for know me. See you, Amadi.
0: You think they come to talk?
1: I go test last 2 weeks, Abi. Roadworthiness. My motor get it fail.
0: Okay, fair.
1: They show me Koro Koro say CLCCC.
0: You know the word.
1: I go spend 3 nights for mechanic workshop. Thank God you were calling me that time. Each time you called me, I told you I did mechanical. I did mechanical. I finished. I spent all my NRC money.
0: Hey.
1: Working on the vehicle. Amadi Job, as I was going peacefully yesterday,
0: without knowing,
1: see their office. Make I just reach there like this. Enter. Go do roadworthiness. They go test my motor. Make it carry first. Now I jam VIO. Very close. If you just say, shh, you go hear their my voice. Now they say park. Now park. I'm out here.
0: They don't speak English.
1: Now park. Where's your driver's license? I show them and they ask myself, what's your concern?
0: What's your concern if you're with my driver's license?
1: Where you are? Bishim. I open boot. He say where I am. I said inside back then. No, say as they were walking on the vehicle. They packed everything inside the boot. Inside one bag. I said inside the bag. The guy went back to go and tell them, say, I don't get fire extinguisher. You ask me spare tire? Gashinan. 65,000. I buy spare tire. Nine, you know why we are holding you now? Your plate number. Sure. They say no clear. Yeah. Now I said, me do one. Plus fire extinguisher. I say me, Okutaila. No get fire extinguisher. What about buy many million naira? I don't go get how much? 2,000 naira fire extinguisher. Even 5,000, I don't buy them. Now carry the guy go show and the fire extinguisher. He check him. He say they never use them since Nigeria was made. Now they say we are holding you for plate number. Say now me do plate number.
0: Is now them be road
1: safety. The man come to the court, they tell me and my friend, what is I'm to say? He go show us inside the law. It's not the law, the part of a VIO work to check plate number. Say, sure. And now this is another thing. So, they don't tell me to lock where that guy get. Be say, I left the key for the ignition. I thought I said, the end of the day, my motor, I did forbid. Now, from my village, they tell
0: me.
1: Then they drive my motor. He drove my motor into the yard. They go book me 20,000. 20,000. I wanted to call Mary Fatile or and you know Dufayo. I said, I don't get time. This money they waste for here. You understand? Now you go book me. I called the
0: you know tell us
1: BIS guy. We won't do the plate number get plate number for me. By the time the guy came, he said they had already booked me. Say nothing if you do say as they see press. Now there they go. I'm at that is what I'm going. They say as they see press, they must destroy us. Yeah, they talk.
0: They will destroy themselves.
1: They say as they see that press, that is why they only take I see press. Say anywhere they see press, no. They only agree I beg. They say because well, I say when I go here on a story for radio, when I go here for Bond FM, when I go here for Motley FM, when I go here for Radio 1, I say I go talk. I say now me do plate number where they charge me for.
0: Oh boy.
1: I paid for plate number.
0: The truth of the matter is that...
1: Fine. Not be say, you are asking me to pay to help me replace it. You are fining me for a plate number I did not manufacture. Now manufacture and give me road safety. Carry give me. Now my money I take buy. Now give me fake plate number. Now you are charging me again for fake plate number. Now my friend come and ask, where are all these woman rights and man rights lawyers? By the time I go for the inspection, I'm adding my motor carry first. They hear, they hear again, no. By the time they want to give me roadworthiness, they backdate and to match. I say, what happened? They say, no, the last one should have expired in March. Now I tell them, say, me, I won't leave Lagos. The one of the mama start to laugh. I say, I want to leave Lagos. They say, I say, Lagos, wala is too much. I went to Ekiti. Spent 4 days driving through all Ekiti, Ekiti everywhere, my village, the one of my village. Nobody disturbed me on the way. I mean, that one knows to pay me. They hear that one again. Inside that same office, now do man say, they won't give me clearance. I call them. Get pass. Now I say, where's my VIN? China, VIN.
0: N-I-N.
1: This tax, thing. Now I say, I'm a federal worker. And he say, am I sure that I'm a federal worker? He say, because when he checked this, he first looked my phone number. He say, no, see, thing there. He say, I get that phone number. I say, yes. I say, I'm the user. He say, give me. Now I give up. Now that second phone number, now I can show, say, I get thing. That thing, he show that station where I go to GM. He say, no, show it in Nigeria. I say, that's federal. What do you concern me? He say, I'm supposed to have thing. Say, you might shout. Yeah, I'm at it. Now I tell him, I say, what do you concern me? He say, no, straight in Nigeria. For inside Google, dear. Say, no, straight in Nigeria. I say, it is called Federal Radio Corporation of Nigeria. The short name is Radio Nigeria. Now I check up. Now I say, and now that thing, see, I say, hey, Nigeria, they pay collectively. I come bring out the ID card of TIN, Lagos TIN.
0: Is this an alarm for the last season?
1: The card don't break. I don't see him again. Now, you must say, I cannot release you until I see the TIN current
0: na
1: one.
0: Woman, no. Na woman.
1: They hear. When God will come catch him, now the other woman come ask me, okay, you are too stubborn. Where are you from? I'm saying I'm from Ekiti. Now I say, oh, now your sister, they attend to you.
0: Okay, Ekiti plus Ekiti.
1: Now you must say, well, I never started to tell you. Shebi, don't wicked me since you call it that. Say, well, we spat of Ekiti. It's okay.
0: You didn't tell her sister.
1: Dima said, do you know that I'm not giving you the clearance?
0: No, not yet.
1: I said, hey, okay, I'm from so place in the state. I will call the laugh. They say, I'm giving you on Kinikon grounds. Get the way to put that. I thought I said, you go fight the Federal Radio Commission for Abuja. Don't be me. Which one concern me?
0: Waiting thing.
1: They remove the tax from my money.
0: Waiting thing get to do with.
1: I don't know. He's saying, go, before I go release, I said, see, Mr. Trouble. Lagos too get wahala.
0: These people are manufacturing things, eh?
1: May they let me come out here, oh. I don't want the Lagos again. May they help me do train. Amadi, we're going to move from Oshun to Lagos. Lagos. 30 minutes, 1 hour. I don't reach. I don't go back. I don't want to stay Lagos again. God, now take back now.
0: You know what
1: I say?
0: Well, I'm waiting for Lagos. I'm telling you. And if you run into those people, last mile, VIO, forget aerosafety.
1: I can't check my BP yesterday night.
0: You can arise.
1: Arise, you come practice. Nigeria, Colombia. Now I'm in my BP, they read.
0: See what I tell you? One man, one pastor go night VG. So they don't close the VG, they come back. Only him, they
1: peacefully. Come.
0: Peacefully. See these people.
1: Innocently.
0: See these people. They come say, hey, Park. Park. The man was confident like you.
1: Everything is complete.
0: Where are you coming from? Saying go VG.
1: VG.
0: Okay, you went to pray?
1: He said yes.
0: He said, where is your fire ngusha ngusha?
1: He showed them.
0: He showed them. Where is your license?
1: He showed them.
0: Where is your spare tire?
1: He showed them.
0: I open your boot. He showed them. Open your bonnet. That's a bet. Why are you driving alone? He said, I'm not driving alone.
1: Jamaica is here.
0: The whole angels are here.
1: In Jamaica.
0: Counted how many angels were there. It's okay. With that one, we are booking you for Valor. Now, what do we do? Now, what do we do?
1: This hunger. Going to your office for where?
0: Listen, Mano. This hunger don't make a lot of things change. People don't get conscious again. People don't get morals again. Integrity don't go. Because why they are really that they want to see something where they go talk who can't. Say, now, you wait. What do you do? And is it supposed to be that way?
1: They never respect me, say, I'm a press man. Oh. They ask me, I say, I'm a broadcaster. Mm. They can't, they don't respect me, say, I'm a special machine. They don't respect my age.
0: Oh, boy,
1: VIO.
0: Nah, see, nah,
1: you could do?
0: na hunger.
1: Odongunyo
0: a hunger.
1: Na re tu tu say odo the gunyo for that.
0: Oh, odo. Odo.
1: When I want contractor the gate man say as he want give me key say
0: you go settle.
1: For say I did not geotire here and didn't brew. That one the man no be Yoruba. Cause say me go Yoruba. The man will be right for Sam.
0: Okay.
1: They purposely go bring, I'm sure the man should be a Calabar man.
0: Okay.
1: Now they put out for the gate. And they say, Calabar, they hear what? They say, stop on like VIO. Now they say, you are giving me $500 for your key, because I know less in your tire. I said, okay, I can't give more than $200 a day. So the man will be like, say, bring it. I said, because your guy, I they provoke as I stand with you. So I say, no verse, my brother. Now say, give my key. They come out here, yeah. Ah,
0: well,
1: what you should me be say? My motor carry first for the inspection.
0: Waiting they laugh me, Nabi say, during the time when they come. I said 5:30 in the morning, koro in the morning.
1: I said this, I forgot that this morning, the Arances, Kai don't deal with the road, I go arrest me with the crossroad.
0: Oh.
1: I said, is that government work?
0: Oh.
1: Government work start by 8 o'clock.
0: I said 5:30, now you wait, ah. For that auto off like this, anyway, at the drive they go. At the drive they go. Hello.
2: Good morning, my brothers.
0: Good morning. Uche, how are you?
2: How are you?
0: Well done.
2: Yeah. I beg you.
0: Mm.
2: Just like this one at the top. Say if last man or police or task force, somebody make a mistake, you just say that. Please, this is
1: a
2: special friend. I don't do this
0: again.
1: Then they talk to
0: you. No, that one, don't
1: they? Only road safety, if he give you that privilege.
0: No, don't do it for
2: me. These people, they behave like this.
1: VIO,
2: look. This early morning, they carry motor for Begaro. Uturu Begaro. This is Atelier's 4:38.
3: Can you imagine?
2: Atelier's 4:38.
0: That was my own case. Atelier's 4:30.
1: Yes, now everybody died here.
0: Now imagine. Now they like the job like that.
2: I don't understand.
0: Eh?
2: Hey,
1: as breakfast.
0: I said
1: 6 o'clock. Kai don't the road for job.
2: They call say they may they leave me. Make to me. I carry my motor. They go. May they leave this one. Make the other one. They follow. I say lie. That is the road. They take you this way. Go. They follow that the road. Leave this other one too. Now the man just call me now. You remember? Just call my number. Call me now. Come send me credit of 2,000.
0: Can you imagine?
1: Just to thank you.
2: Huh? Why
0: did
2: you
0: do
2: a game like this now?
0: I don't understand, but honestly, Uche.
2: Thank you, my reporter. Let me take a video.
1: Thank you, Jerry.
0: Thank you, Jerry. You see, that's the way Uche they talk now. You I tell you, say 5:30. They go around you. I just died driving. That photo of to Mega. Where they go creaking.
1: Mm.
0: See, people, where they drive, they come. Come block me, you know, face to face. My mind
1: comes. Which problem? GVIO or police?
0: Lasma!
1: Ordinary common Lasma.
0: My mind caught. The first one come out, no get uniform.
1: Hey.
0: The second one.
1: We don't suffer for legal. So the Lasma said, don't they?
0: The second one carry uniform. The third one, where am I going to that? This is one way, I say. This early morning. Shall we this bus when they say motor for beggar here?
1: But the pass one way.
0: But no V people. No,
1: yeah.
0: He said they no one here. I think it's a joke. They say, by the time you know, they don't jump into motor. Make a come out, make it. I said, this motor, say, yes. I say, you know, we drive them. So we come turn. They go my two. Reach for where I reach. But one of them can't take something, hook me for chest.
1: Ah.
0: I should stop. I say, are you people armed robbers?
1: Yeah.
0: Should you not work with
1: me? Where could they go now?
0: We want to thief this motor. Yeah, man, calling them a thief. I say,
1: you're holding my neck.
0: You're behaving like one now. Why should you be very rascal like this? Nothing concern you with. Oh boy, now you would reach the head.
1: Deflated everywhere.
0: Deflated. They say I was stubborn to them. I call the house, they say, now love it. They
1: pain them, say. Yeah,
0: because
1: no.
0: They say they talk about them on air. So, but waiting.
1: Did we lie? The plate number, now me do one.
0: Oh. So the whole thing is that I beg my
3: how
0: country
3: much
0: people.
3: Do you know that they want to replace the plate number for me?
0: Maybe 45, 50.
3: Wicked, I just come on 30,000.
0: Okay, okay. NRC will.
3: And they want to NRC help me to replace
0: NRC
3: it.
0: NRC will do it.
3: Must they finish my NRC money?
0: So
1: I say if I call Mary Fatilena or Nino Dufayo. We will begin call the Auga, the GM. I say, I don't want trouble with this guy. Make I leave him. What is 20K? Make I all give him 20K. Make I come out. All the paper I did in my hand now. Well, I won't go to photocopy. Anywhere I reach now, I take and slap any BI. Are you blind? Because before they do that plate number, now I'm going to mad. Do anybody will stop me for that plate
0: no,
1: number?
0: No, no. The truth of the matter is that people, hunger don't cause a lot of things.
1: You know what my friend told
0: me? The woman, where they, where, he goes, she said, now one fine woman, where he thinks, say, no need money. Now you're going to beg you. Say,
1: you know my friend talk? Uh-huh. My friend say, am I looking at all the VIO guys? I say, I'm looking at them. You see, I see anybody wear yellow there.
0: All of them black.
1: I say, they are all black.
0: Now, as them black, now so their hearts black.
1: You see, like, say they go import them, come from Iloke, Oshun, Ekiti, Kwara. Say, hey, say, especially Kwara. Same shows. They come where terrorists plenty.
0: Now,
1: say, because. Look at all of them, they're black alike. Their heights almost the same thing. All the VIO guys.
0: And they speak English. Like everybody they speak.
1: Yeah, they must be from Kwara.
0: I don't know, but
1: or yo.
0: I don't know why they even the person where they book the distance, he goes, it's an office. Now the people where the office they book. Those ones where they for they book anything.
1: The other to drag you go. And my friend say, he said the way they do this work, he sure say these VIO guys get commission.
0: Yes, now.
1: Say they have commission. Because they do it as if they either kill you
0: which
1: or
0: people?
1: You get to the yard peacefully on your own.
0: Oh, my God. Hello.
4: Hey, good morning, my people.
0: Good morning. Okay, today, good morning.
1: No, Miss Martin.
4: So you guys, what about we commoners?
0: Oh.
4: I beg you. Let go by the expire.
1: Ask me, oh. Maybe me too, Amo.
4: Nigeria. I beg better change the world.
1: I mean,
0: but now, if you like say, na hunger, they turn people upside down. No,
4: I know my brother.
0: Na hunger. Thank you very much, man. All right, that makes the life free.
1: You know, say normally as a commodity, I suppose call my lawyer and let us have a case on that plate number.
0: Mm.
1: But you see, for me, I don't have that.
0: The case where you go get now, you go to pay. Filing fee.
1: You know, I'm from Ekiti. Ekiti man, and they use 10,000 fights because of 200 naira. What Ekiti man does not like an Ondo and Oshun is cheating.
0: Well,
1: see, what they've done is they have cheated me.
0: Well.
1: So we don't worry you. I feel take 100,000 fights because I won't collect 10,000.
0: Mm.
1: You look at it foolish. No. I want to make a point.
0: That is what it is.
1: But I don't.
0: That's what
1: I
0: it
1: don't,
0: is like.
1: Don't have that time.
0: All right.
1: If I don't sleep, three nights for mechanic workshop. Now me go come say I won't go. They make trouble again. Mm-hmm. You look and say leave mm-hmm. all this thing. I beg. Mm-hmm. Now only one phone call. Maybe fast leg will just do. Or you know do fire. All the Oga go they shout for them for the yard. Say why I go carry press man.

0: I don't look and say, no, not be every fight, person they fight. Sometimes you let it go.
1: The thing is that when last man released me, at least I have been released.
0: You were going home.
1: I don't know they are
0: peacefully. Then you know the aerobics that day again. No?
1: Listen now.
0: Your father aerobics go aerobics in
1: me. The thing finished. Even I know they carry my boat to go aerobics again.
0: All the whole yesterday was wasted for me.
1: No. So immediately me and them got settled. They say 10,000. I give them 10,000. So
0: that was then, no.
1: I not saying at that time. Even now, they're 70 or 80, they're gonna call for you. So immediately the person where they forget the fogniser increased price.
2: Hey, buddy.
1: That hey. Time. For 400 for what? That time when they do fogniser for
0: 50 naira.
1: For 400
0: for one.
1: And now for the delay.
0: 1,600. And he go take that money, go pay Pikin school fees.
1: Then where we?
0: Yeah, especially the Pikin supposed to pass.
1: The person where they forget. Pass, the person where they forget. Now rope.
0: Now they hold the gate.
1: Now rope it. He say I can't pass. So say my money na 2,000.
0: Where if you move last time the rope go cut.
1: You know what I'm saying? These things is that. I beg Lagos State Government, make we look into all this.
0: Ministry of Transportation, make we respect ourselves.
1: Yeah, so.
0: You are pushing people to the wall. So.
1: We can't nonsense this.
0: You are pushing people to the wall.
1: You, this is the way they talk now. It's not because you are privileged to talk, to speak it out. There's so many people where this thing don't happen to, where they don't get anywhere to.
0: Where their BP rise.
1: Make we say market, they come back. Make we say market, they come back.
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0: Right, you know, so our program today is a miniskirt edition, and by 9:30, you go start to hear another person's voice. We go take you go to what we would call in Ikeja Electric, Abi.
1: Ikeja Electric and you.
0: And you. So
1: they want to solve all your problems. They want to enlighten you, educate you, so that you go know how they run their operations, so that you don't go just they provoke unnecessarily, thinking that they are not doing their work, whereas they are doing a great job. Ikeja Electric has been doing a great job, and because every time I apply for prepaid meter, Amadi, before I know, they don't come fix them, and the prepaid meter is working excellently well.
0: Yeah, that's
1: so
0: good.
1: From that day, I've given kudos to Ikeja Electric. Amadi, don't hear?
0: Look at here.
1: Make us start with Vanguard. Leadership day here, Daily Independent day here, Vanguard day here, the Daily Times day here.
0: It's not a Daily Independent.
1: And then they punch. But we're not going to take many people. Let me try it. We'll fit it. I'll try it. I'll start with Vanguard. Headline, they say, how high prices if they make Nigerians not they chop better food again? Anything where we
0: that
1: see
0: person,
1: now with the chop.
0: That person will write that thing.
1: God go bless her.
0: In fact, the person, you get 100%.
1: We eat junk.
0: I was
1: rubbish,
0: telling,
1: nonsense,
0: I was telling somebody the other day, say, the quality of food where they chop for Nigeria now, no beer. Eh? And they tell you the truth. And that's why you see sickness everywhere. Honestly. This is what they do now. And they tell you, say, now hunger. People are hungry.
1: But the BIO guys are well paid. Because they pay their workers well.
0: That's actually where they get.
1: Anyway, the way they're black, safe issue.
0: Yeah, no.
1: They say unsafe food. Say, don't kill 53,000 Nigerians. Now, every year, they kill us, 53,000 of us. They say 50 million. The year food, all they chop, don't make them, they sick. Every year, 50 million go sick. Seriously. Federal government, and they raise alarm by themselves.
0: And they sick, 50 million, they sick. Doctors, they japa.
1: Nurses, they japa.
0: I don't understand.
1: When serious trouble,
0: to get
1: terrorists, no let us rest.
0: To get a surgeon now is not easy.
1: You know that nurses have become doctors now.
0: Oh.
1: And those ones that their money they are after.
0: I'm telling you. And this woman where they run some local nurses around
1: the. They are now very important personalities, VIPs.
0: Who are you?
1: VIP 1, VIP 2. They say food prices don't jump up seriously. They say different houses don't rewrite their budget. Those will be right, say they go drink tea in the morning before now. They have changed it to gari. Even coolie is now very expensive. Oh, but front page banger, go read them.
0: Do you know that in those days, we get
1: timetable
0: for food? Who they give you timetable again? Eh? Tell me, not here. Terrorists then. Bum, bum, bum. 360 freed Bornu captives. They can't they recount their ordeal.
1: Which is their IC for captivity. Hey! Abducted on your principal.
0: Fine boy.
1: Give us 2 minutes. Abducted on your principal. He didn't speak from where he hide. He say he need and they beg Nigerians, come and secure our freedom.
0: This is
1: becoming, and the reason why to secure their freedom, you know why he had? They have to be extremely tactical and careful so that none of those children will die. Because if you go do military in the crossfire, I know say those terrorists, as they are running, they hold those children, they run.
0: Yeah, no.
1: Say, shoot me now. Yeah. Shoot me now. What happened? I'm not going to meet this speaking. Shoot. It makes it very difficult. Not only America and all these advanced nations, they fit, go for that kind of operation.
0: Yes, and succeed.
1: And try as much as possible, may nobody die. It's not a simple operation, no. Shabby said it's always simple. They shoot the guy for stealing. You don't see the video.
0: Okay,
1: where kidnap which family for Ibadan? They go bust the house. They don't take caterpillar, bring down the house.
0: Don't finish the house.
1: Before I go hide for stealing. You know, say why he had in the ceiling is that he was already confused.
0: That kidnapping is either political or commercial.
1: Na commercial now. Now their neighbor go set them up now.
0: That's the thing. They're still on the Oyo.
1: I heard that two of the kidnappers have died. That's why I hear.
0: Then why should
1: that
0: they
1: one
0: die?
1: They shoot for ceiling supposed must die.
0: Why should they die? I want them to confess.
1: No, they still remain. Not
0: yeah.
1: Some are still surviving.
0: Yeah,
1: they
0: let them treat them well.
1: Finally, Abi. Final treatment. Last Supper.
0: So they say Oyo adoption kidnapped principal denies bandits Sharia demand. They say no be waiting they talk. Say no.
1: Say no be Sharia make them kidnap anybody.
0: So the only thing where they want be say to release their members where they for
1: inside prison.
0: Inside prison. So okay. That's waiting there they talk.
1: Michael Moore. Fine boy.
2: You be better person. The other one won't go back to bad days. Michael Moore, like saying the Calabama. Good morning, family.
1: Now me sick. Now me call you Michael Moore. Now me call you fine boy. What your mother do you? Mother, don't talk. As an elder,
0: come. I want to declare you a terrorist.
1: Persona non grata.
0: I want to declare you a terrorist.
2: I am not. We are all elders.
0: Okay.
2: Anyway, are they for Nikon Stadium right now?
0: Then they carry rain. They play ball.
2: Rain don't stop. That's okay. Imagine. The city is where they play ball for a year. The place is flooded. After like the 10 minutes, the water don't dry. So right now, a team from Aguda, Stallion, they play for NLU, that is Nigeria Nationwide One. Then there's another traveling team waiting for Sulere here. I don't go mention their name, but they don't come to me later for commercial. So, because there is no venue for that Sulere, they have to come all the way from that side, come play friendly match. And you know how much they could pay for this stadium. So, we have appeal to Lagos State Government, that CBS, Kekin Balogun Stadium, let them put down. Big Sam, the aggregate side to the Sudan so that this Onikon Stadium will get this. Three MTF club, they could play for here. Then NNL could be here. How can one stadium host about 10 teams? So make Lagos State Government, make this will not be federal again. Make they put facilities in place so that these teams could get place to train. So that we get future Super Eagles.
0: All right. All right, you talk and well. You know, say what happens. That way they talk, now, correct truth. We get Agege Stadium. Shebi, you know. Maracana Stadium for Jegule. Shebi, you know.
2: Maracana didn't get bet. Standard because now only people who play, no place for person to stand. Sun will kill you, rain will beat you. So that Maracana stadium now wash.
0: Okay. But in any case, similarly,
1: however,
0: you can remove.
2: I have removed.
1: Stadium master.
0: We're stadium master.
1: Amadi, finally, on top this xenophobia for South Africa. Federal government say Nigeria fit to retaliate. Oh, they are considering retaliation. I'm going to make an answer. I know Nigerian government. I know Nigerians. We don't retaliate anything. Nigeria no go retaliate. Unless we are going to retaliate in terms of businesses, sanctions. But physically, we will not get time for them.
0: No, any
1: African way they here is safe.
0: You can't join issues with
1: them. It's safe. They are our brothers.
0: You can't
1: they
0: join our sisters.
1: We will too much for that one. Come they attack foreigners. God forbid, but waiting one cause that one. We are loving people. Nigeria is a loving nation. That's all of them. They come here, think, say they can take over Nigeria. No problem. I hear say some terrorists went to bush.
0: Put for compound.
1: So when Ambrobas come,
0: Ambrobas
1: they go they sweep. Oh,
0: they
1: still
0: they will collect and they sweep.
1: Oh, still
0: they go sweep.
1: Oh, still they. Including Magu. Magu still there. He say you don't go leave person wife alone. Magu still the thunderbolt. He did. The Yoruba land.
0: All right, if not say we go stop
1: God
0: here.
1: God bless our forefathers.
0: If not say we go stop here.
1: About the World Cup, they start to
0: Tomorrow.
1: Next tomorrow, Thursday, right?
0: Yes, yes.
1: Okay, thank God say we are not there.
0: No.
1: So me, I'm supporting all the African countries where they go play.
0: Yes, and Nigerians,
1: especially
0: many more than 10 or 9 Nigerians are playing for other countries.
1: Good, beautiful.
0: More than 10 of them.
1: I also wish Ghana well to go far.
0: Saka is playing for this team, for London.
1: Mm.
0: Only say he's playing for. Then plenty, sir.
1: Only say, don't, okay.
0: No, be that only. Then plenty, sir. Ezenko. Eze, where they ask now?
1: No, but say they do for Olympics. They go Yapa for the Nigerians in another country.
0: All right, Namibia, fantastic, brother.
1: So that means Nigeria is still at the World Cup.
0: Yes, now we are there. I'm going to be a fantastic brother, and Maddie Joe, by the grace of God, I'm on my way to a full grand Gidibam. If you call me the high chief, you're my friend.
1: Of course.
0: Please, don't spend your money before you enter your hand.
1: All right, thank you very much. Special thanks to
0: Ayeni Frederick.
1: Frederick for the production, and of course, we're handing over to Pure Gold.
0: Is it chief?
1: My name is Femi Ta. I was told I know they spoke, I know they drink. Until the same time tomorrow by 8 a.m., we'll say bye-bye.
0: I mean.

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1: Hi, my name is Mimi. I'm from Norway.
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Well, that's a sound I'm sure you become used to hearing every Tuesday at 9:30. Good morning to you and welcome to Ikeja Electric NU. My name is Pierre Gould-Ezechi. I'm the host on the program.

0: as usual, I have my guests from Ikeja Electric, and they've come loaded with quite some information, important information, to answer the questions you probably have. But before we go into the interactive, let's bring you a message from them.
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0: All right, for the next 27 to 28 minutes, we'll be discussing matters related to electricity as they relate to Ikeja Electric. And thankfully, I have staff from that organization with me. To my left, I have the External Communications Specialist at Ikeja Electric, Olabisi Lawanse, once again here. It's always good to see you, madam.
6: Yeah, same here.
0: You are welcome.
6: Thank you. Good morning.
0: And then by my side, I'm flanked by Kazim Adebowale, who is the egghead, a technical man. You are welcome, please.
7: Thank you. Good morning, sir.
0: It's a pleasure hosting you today. And then the informer Yamune is also here. You're welcome, madam.
8: Thank you. Good morning.
0: Okay, so what topic do we have? It's a very interesting and valuable topic to discuss. What to do before moving into an apartment? What to do before moving into an apartment so that you don't bring waste. I think that's what they call it. Mm. You don't bring waste on your head. Okay, so Kazim Adebowale, I come to you. You're the technical man here. So what should I do before I move into an apartment? Talk to me.
7: All right, thank you very much. Good morning once again. May I ask, moving into an apartment as a tenant or the new landlord?
0: As a tenant.
7: As a tenant.
0: Let's start from as a tenant, yeah.
7: Okay. There are three key things I think you need to do. Firstly, you need to ask the landlord or the caretaker of the apartment for the outstanding electricity bill. You need to make inquiries. You know, most of the newcomers who want to get an apartment, they always like, I want a big kitchen, I want somewhere that is now, POP.
0: I want all the rooms and suites.
7: Exactly. They forget that there might be some little things like the utility bills. So if you leave the electricity bill aside, you might end up inheriting unpaid bills by the previous tenants. And some caretakers or landlords will eat it for you.
0: Work or hide it?
7: Yeah, they will hide it for you.
0: Yeah, because it demarcates the property.
7: Even if there is a prepaid debt, so prepaid actually has some debt on it.
0: Explain that to me. Some prepaid meters have some debts.
7: Of course. Probably before it was a prepaid, there is a debt.
0: There was an outstanding debt.
7: Debt, so which is transferred.
0: Mm.
7: So they will just tell you this, your prepaid meter card is this, and they just, when you start using it and you want to vent, that's when you notice that, I loaded them 10,000.
0: So, but in a situation where you're moving into a house with a prepaid meter, many people, the average tenant, supposes that it's a prepaid meter, there's no debt. So how will you know whether it has debt? You ask the landlord straightforward, or do you consult Ikeja Electric? What do you do?
7: Now, it is very easy when the landlord hands over the meter details, the card to you before you park in, or you ask for the meter number. When you ask for the meter number, you can reach out to our customer care or any of our team. Ask them, you want to check if there's debt on the meter.
0: Mm.
7: There's also a link you can use to vent online. that once you put the meter number, it will show you that there is debt on it, the minimum you can pay. So it's something you can even check on your own also.
0: Okay.
7: So this information is available on the internet. It's available online.
0: Okay. That's a very important information we have just been given here. Okay, so continue.
7: All right, another thing is, probably if you are traveling for a long period of time, you need to notify our offices also. But when you travel and you're coming back, it's more or less like you are coming into a new place too. So when you are traveling, to avoid debts on the meter, you need to inform our offices to suspend your bill if you're on full speed billing.
0: You need to inform who?
7: Our office.
0: Your office, okay. Okay.
7: If you're on full speed billing. So.
0: But if you're on prepaid billing, that's not necessary.
7: No, that's not necessary.
0: Okay.
7: That's not necessary.
0: Okay.
7: Also, the last thing I have here is ensure you inform Page Electric to reconnect you and reactivate billing when the apartment is occupied. So now, if you are getting into a new apartment and the light is being disconnected when you get there, you don't just call somebody to reconnect the place for you. So go to our office. Let them know you are connecting with a new place. You just got into the place newly. Then our team will come around. They'll tell you what to do, which is basically paying a reconnection fee, which will be documented. So in case there are accrued debts when nobody was occupied, you can always use that as an evidence. But in a situation where you didn't inform us and you just connect the grid yourself, our team saw that, they captured it, and we later came back and said, this place was vacant for so days. Why am I seeing bill? But you don't know when you connected. So there is no evidence to show that you've not connected
0: long before the time you're claiming.
7: But when you let us know and you pay the connection fee and you're connected, the connection fee certainly have a date and there's a reconnection permit. So with that, you can request for reconciliation on debt that is being approved while the place is vacant. So those are the things I think is necessary for somebody who is moving into a new apartment to take note of.
0: Okay, next I'd like to find out from you, what documents should new tenants have ready when opening or updating an electricity account?
7: New tenants open an electricity account, there should be an account there.
0: Let's suppose that a tenant moves into a house that didn't have a meter.
7: Okay.
0: You understand? What steps should be taken?
7: Okay, this place do not have a meter.
0: Yes.
7: Is it a new building?
0: New building, yes.
7: New building, okay. First thing is contact our customer care. They would guide you on how to create a new account.
0: Okay.
7: So, the document needed to create a new account is your NIN number.
0: Just NIN number?
7: NIN number and your address.
0: Okay.
7: There's a portal for that.
0: Let's suppose you're not the owner of the property. You're not the landlord. You understand? Is it still just NIN you need, or will you need documentation from the landlord?
7: The portal is designed to indicate if you are the landlord or your tenant.
0: Okay.
7: So if you are the landlord, the landlord details will be requested for. There is no portion for landlord details since you have said you are the landlord. But if you untick you are the landlord, there's a portion where you fill the details of the landlord. So it is designed that way.
0: So if you move into an apartment where the landlord had not ticked and had not completed some documentation, is it possible for you to move in and just tick as a tenant and then the services continue?
7: You're creating a new account.
0: Yes.
7: The best is that the landlord should complete this process
0: before the tenant
7: gets the meter in his name and do everything necessary. Because when a tenant do that sometimes, the account might later come out in the name of the tenant, which might have issues in future. So it is better for the landlord to complete necessary documentation.
0: Okay. All right. Could you tell us, enlighten us on some of the common electricity mistakes that new tenants make when moving into a new residence?
7: We've talked about the major one, which is reconnecting the supply without informing the Page Electric that you are reconnecting the house. So that one, the person will only forfeit his right to reconcile any unaccrued debt because there's no evidence that you just part in. So also, another mistake is just what we have discussed also. You did not ask about the debt of the account, you did ask about the meter, electricity bill of the premises before parking in. So it's also a mistake. And another thing that I would say is, you know, we have different wiring system. Why parking in? I may be somebody who uses electricity appliances. I have refrigerators. I have a lot of air conditioners in the room.
0: Heavy appliances.
7: Thank you. And the wiring system of the house is under, they used low quality materials or probably
0: low voltage materials. I don't know whether that's
7: probably a single phase connection in the premises, and you are bringing items with three phase requirements, so it might not go in line. So when you now start using your devices, it might be cut out, breaking shoes, loss of phase, and any other issue. So when you are packing to an apartment, I think it's also ideal, if you are somebody that uses heavy appliances, make inquiries on the kind of connection in the place also. So just to ensure that your connection is safe and your appliances too are safe. So
0: okay, if I'm moving into an apartment that doesn't have, that is on, evaluation they call it? Estimation.
7: Okay, estimation.
0: If I'm moving into an apartment that is on estimated billing, you understand it? Now, is it safe to move into such an apartment, or is it better to first of all get a meter before you move in? Because many people are facing that situation right now.
7: Well, I would say it is your choice. You know what is on ground already. So you have ticked the first box. You have asked the question. You already know it is a post-paid billing and it is an estimated billing. So, of course, maybe you also know that there is debt on the account also. So it's your choice to now say, I want meters to be installed first before packing in, or I want the light to be disconnected. I want to process my meter before I get connected. I don't want to pay. It's now your choice.
0: Does estimated billing have any advantage whatsoever? Because I was in a place where a conversation was going on and the person was saying that he preferred estimated billing. So I asked him why. He said, well, that's in his house, he has like two ACs, one in his room and one in the parlor. That if he went for prepaid meter, he wouldn't know how much he will be vending to accommodate that. But I would estimate it billing, that what he does, he just pays 50,000 a month, and that sorts out everything.
7: Okay, let me use this.
0: Maybe you explain.
7: Let me use this explanation. While I was on the field, I used to tell customers that tell me this kind of thing. I used to ask them a question. Which do they prefer? Buying food at the eatery or buying at Mama Puts? Everybody prefer Mama Puts. You know why? When you say, give me a rice of 200 naira or 400 naira, I say, put more now, because Mama Puts does not have a system
5: measurement. Yes.
7: But at the eatery, they measure it in kilogram or in grams or in portions.
5: Yes.
7: So you cannot say PC or add more. So that's the difference.
5: Okay.
7: So somebody who wants who prefers estimated billing is actually paying. He knows that he's using more. He wants to pay less. So I don't want to say the person is greedy or he's selfish. I don't know.
5: Because he's cheating the system.
7: He wants to cheat the system. Let's put it that way. So, but once you have a prepaid meter that is measuring your consumption,
5: usage, yes,
7: you know you are paying for what you use. So. But for estimation, it will just be 50,000 naira, and probably it's even a tenant, not the landlord.
5: It's a tenant.
7: Because if the monthly bill is 200,000 naira, so people have such bills in band A, or maybe 90,000 naira, and you say one, you should pay 50,000 naira.
5: That covers.
7: That covers. you are agreeing
8: you're leaving debts
7: for the next person. So is that also wickedness? Because it is intentional.
8: So it should be discouraged. That's what you're saying.
7: Yes, it should be discouraged.
8: By all means, it should be discouraged. Okay, so we're having quite an interesting conversation on today's edition of Ikeja Electric. We'll be back. We'll take a message from Ikeja Electric, and then we'll come back. We'll also discuss energy efficiency tips. Stay with us.
1: Emeka! Ayo, Haruna, Mekuna come out so Ikeja Electric don't cut our lights.
9: Why then go cut our lights? After we don't tip Oga Bright some money?
3: Kai, when I go, I will just go and carry them for ladder and reconnect the light immediately.
2: Hey, man, I won't try that kind of thing again, no. It is dangerous to carry out the connection of electricity when you know be Ikeja Electric official. Me, Lord, don't they now say anyone will know be Ikeja Electric official within cash. Where they do illegal connections, go jail of 21 years.
1: 21 years jail? Ha!

0: 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Kenja Electric, bringing energy to life responsibly.
1: All right, I'm sitting here with Ikeja citizens from Ikeja Electric, and they are still poised to give you more information. Let's switch a bit to energy efficiency tips. My first question would be, and it goes to Ifomo Yaune. There is this trend. Many people are going for, what do they call, is it LED bulbs? Low energy bulbs.
2: Yes.
1: What difference can that make? Not just low energy bulbs, low energy appliances. What difference does that make?
2: Okay, thank you very much. Good morning once again. The difference such appliances, maybe like for example the LED bulbs, maybe inverter appliances, what it does is it reduces your energy consumption
1: drastically. Significantly,
2: yes. Oh. Because I mean that the processing or the manufacturing of such appliances, some of them are such that it zaps electricity more.
1: Okay.
2: So, but when you move to, or when you make the switch to low energy consuming appliance, of course, I mean, from the name, it's inherent what that device or what that appliance is going to do. So it's going to be such that maybe, for example, maybe an LG AC, a normal LG AC will consume maybe 50 megawatts of electricity consumption. Maybe if you now make the switch to maybe like an inverter powered AC, you consume maybe about 35 or 30.
1: So that's significant.
2: Of course, that's significant. Now you apply that to across your residence, from the bulbs to the microwave
1: to the iron,
2: everything. So if you have a very good knowledge of energy efficiency or energy management, you begin to make those changes. And I would also say that we have a lot of customers. So like I'm taking a walk down the street now, you see some maybe Aboki kiosk, the light is on. Wherever there is light, the bulbs are just on. So they just need to maybe, if you're closing your shop at night, outside of your security light, that is

0: my friend.
1: Friend that he prefers to pay estimated bill, yes, because he feels that maybe if he runs all these appliances simultaneously, he will consume a lot more than what he'll be able to pay on a prepaid meter. So what he can do, or what he can do, is maybe if he's in the living room now, he doesn't need to turn on the AC in the room. Just use the one in the living room. If he has all them yellow bulbs, he can switch to LED lights. Just practice proper energy management around your home, and should be good to go.
0: I like that expression, energy management. That's something that every Nigerian has to get used to. Now, I come back to you, Kazeem. What are the best practices for using air conditioners efficiently? I don't know whether you've noticed that the heat has become hotter now. So people are investing in air conditioners. An air conditioner sucks quite some energy. So what are the best ways to manage use of air conditioner without running yourself into debt?
2: Okay, thank you very much. The recent production, recent air conditioners we have outside now, we have inverter ones. That's okay. Like you have said, you should use low energy air conditioners. Also, even on the, some air conditioners have a remote. You see energy
0: saving.
2: So once you use it, it will save energy, it will regulate itself. Also, it is best to put it at auto. When it is on auto mode, it will maintain a good temperature for you. It will regulate. When there are more people in the premises, it will reduce the temperature. So when it is only you or nobody, it will also regulate itself in such a way that it will manage its consumption. And if it is that one that does not have an auto, the temperature settings between 24 degrees and 26 provides comfort, and it reduces energy consumption a lot. Also, you know, if you have a vehicle and the vehicle is struggling with the engine, it consumes more fuel.
0: Yeah.
2: So it's also good that you service your air conditioner very well, remove dust from it, so that if it's working efficiently, it will not it will save energy. But when you do not manage it very well, not just air conditioner, but refrigerators, clean them regularly, probably those that service them, the more you use them, the more you service them, so that when they work efficiently, it reduces energy consumption.
0: Now, something related to what you just said, can overloaded sockets and extension boxes affect energy efficiency and safety?
2: Overload affect energy
0: efficiency and safety. In other words, will it expose one to consuming more energy and then have issues bordering on safety also?
2: When you say overloaded, that means it is being loaded. Somebody is using it.
0: Yes. So overloaded sockets.
2: So definitely, it will you consume more energy when you overload it. What I even take note of in my preparation is overloading refrigerators. Probably you overload your refrigerators, it is very, very filled up. It consumes more energy. So
0: you have pot when of you stew, allow pot of soup, pot of rice, everything inside the refrigerator.
2: When there is proper air circulation in the air refrigerator and the door is properly sealed, it reduces energy use. So when you overload your appliances, it consumes more energy. So that is what I have. Also, I also take note of ironing clothes. We should practice batch ironing, or let's say bulk ironing. Not I want to iron today, I'm going out today, I'm going out tomorrow. So in a probably on a Saturday or Sunday,
0: iron all the clothes.
2: Iron for the week.
0: That saves energy.
1: As opposed to ironing every day.
0: We're learning a lot already, but we're going to break it here and then take another message from Ikeja Electric. We'll be back, and when we come back, it will be the home run segment.
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0: All right. We're back on the program, Ikeja Electric. And you, like I said, it's the home run segment. It's been quite an enlightening edition today. All the tips that we have gotten listening to Kazeem Adebowale from Oyawuni. And now we're going to hear from the external communication specialist herself, Olabisi Lawanson. If a customer wants to address anything with Ikeja Electric, please tell us the routes to follow again.
1: All right. Thank you, Pure Gold. I'd like to start by strongly advising our customers to please avoid dealing with our customers on a one-on-one basis. We've been having a lot of issues.
0: Dealing with your staff?
1: Yeah, dealing with our staff on a one-on-one basis. They get to the staff because they are, of course, carrying ID card of Ikeja Electric and their workers of Ikeja Electric. They believe that once they've had a one-on-one with them and they've, you know, lodged their complaints with them and they've probably paid them, then they receive solutions to their problems. Ikeja Electric will not be liable for any infractions. And that is why we have our customer care outlets spread across our coverage area. We have them in Abule Egba, in Akumojo, we have in Ikorodu, in Ikeja, Shomodu, and Oshodi. And I would advise our customers, please, if you have any complaints, if you have any issues whatsoever, they are there to attend to your issues. Some of these issues might take longer in resolving, depending on the turnaround.
0: Do you have a WhatsApp platform they can engage?
1: We have community WhatsApp platforms where we have our representatives on such platforms, community platforms. Mm-hmm. And we have, you know, customers that are on those platforms, community members that are on those platforms, also lodge complaints. But of course, in as much as they're able to lodge those complaints there, they still need to take it up officially.
0: Okay.
1: Our officials that are there would advise them on what to do. Mm. Okay, this is the problem. Then, okay, take it up with our customer care, you know, representatives. 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
0: Does SMS work?
1: SMS, no.
0: The person wants to send an SMS?
1: No, it doesn't work.
0: It doesn't work. Okay.
1: But, of course, the the live chat works. We have live chat. We have the physical offices, and then the email, and of course the numbers that you can always call in case you have any issues. So that is it.
0: All right. I think she said everything you need to know about a situation where you're seeking one redress or the other from Ikeja Electric. That will be the size of our engagement on the program Ikeja Electric and you today.
1: Let me quickly add. So, you know, we normally have a virtual stakeholders engagement every month. Mm. So, in addition to, you know, the radio, the media rounds and our normal community engagements, we also have this virtual engagement that we do every month. So, if you want to learn more, want to hear more about Ikeja Electric, our initiative, development, and all of that, please join us. We're having the next one for June next week, Thursday. So please make it a date with us. Look out for the links and invitations on our social media platforms.
0: Virtual means it's not on site,
1: yes.
0: It's online.
1: Yes, it's online.
0: All right. Thank you very much. That will be the size of our engagement on the program Ikeja Electric and you. Next Tuesday we'll be here and it will be even more valuable than it was today. Thank you. My name is Pure Gold Ezechi. Let's do it next Tuesday. Bye bye.

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The time is 10 o'clock. The news update. A group of protesters has petitioned the Speaker of the Lagos State House of Assembly over the handling of the murder case involving Alhaji Hamid Akobi in connection with the Ajiro community crisis. The group, which staged a peaceful protest from Ikeja City Mall to the State House of Assembly, expressed concern over the continued detention of Alhaji Akobi and called for adherence to the principles of justice, fairness, and the rule of law. In a petition signed by the representatives of the group, Mr. Emmanuel Kolawole, the protesters alleged that disputes over community land and revenue distribution have contributed to the tensions in the Ajiro community in Etiosa local government area. The group also raised concerns over alleged attempts by influential individuals to interfere with prosecutorial and judicial processes, warning that such actions could undermine public confidence in the justice system. Barely 25 days after the abduction of 40 pupils alongside their teachers at Baptist Nursery and Primary School, Yawata Community Grammar School and LA Primary School, Isiele, in Orire local government area of Oyo State, residents of Ogbomosho again trooped out in large numbers to demand the release of those in captivity. This is the abducted principal of Community High School. This is as the abducted principal of Community High School, Ahuru Isieli, Mrs. Rachel Alamu, in an emotional laden voice in another viral video, refuted the claims that the bandits requested that Sharia law be enshrined in the country for their release. In the now viral video, Mrs. Alamu, in a distress call from the kidnappers' hideout, begged Nigerians to circulate the video and not play politics with their lives. The coordinated abduction had taken place on the 15th of last month, while those whisked away had remained in captivity since then. The Nigerian Association of Resident Doctors, NAD, has declared the rising cases of assaults, harassment, intimidation, kidnappings, and violent attacks against healthcare workers as a national health and security emergency. The association made the declaration in a statement by its president, Dr. Mohammed Usman Suleiman, and other national officers. According to the statement, no fewer than 21 cases of assault on healthcare workers were reported across the country within the last year, with about 30 resident doctors directly affected. It expresses concern that despite the increasing number of attacks, fewer than 5 cases have been prosecuted, while only one assailant has been convicted. The West African Examination Council, WAEC, has warned schools, supervisors, and invigilators against extorting candidates sitting for the West African Senior School Certificate Examination, WACSE. In a statement issued by its head of public affairs, Mrs. Muyosola Adesina, the council described the practice as illegal, unethical, and a threat to the integrity of its examinations. WAEC said it had received reports that some supervisors and schools were demanding money from candidates for the transportation of examination scripts, welfare packages, and other unauthorized fees. The examination body also expressed concern over reports that some schools were collecting money for calculators already provided free of charge by the council. The news update.

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2: Did you know that Lagos has a floating city? Makoko is in the state of Lagos and has been built over water. People use waterways to travel through the city. It's a unique city in Nigeria. This is a fact about our Lagos.

0: My name is Taiwo Ajayi Laiset. What has life taught me? If I've learned nothing at all from life, it has taught me to remain positive. It has taught me to love my neighbor as myself. It has taught me that real success is about giving service to other people. It has taught me that if I want to change this country, the change must come from me. It has taught me that it is important for me to make a difference in other people's lives. It has taught me that tomorrow begins today.
1: Excuse me, sir.
2: Yes, foreman.
1: Before we proceed on the other plot, we will need to conduct integrity test on the web.
2: Which one is integrity test?
3: On this road.
1: It is to ensure that the land is suitable for building construction.
2: Foreman, I beg. What is integrity test? At this point where the work has reached, there is no need for such. It's just sheer waste of time and energy and money.
1: Sir, are you ordering us to continue without it?
2: Foreman, I beg. Let me ask you. Are you not a man of integrity?
1: I am, sir.
2: So what are you saying? Add this thing, I beg, arrange all these bricks in their appropriate rows and let everything just work out.
3: Oga, now fight, if I go fight, when you don't listen to advice, I can't clear it for a matter.

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1: All right, a fine morning to you. 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It's the Radio Goddess, Idara Odo, reporting for duty, and I say, how are you? Well, it's a cold morning, a very wet morning here in Lagos. Most parts of Lagos this morning, very, very flooded. I was coming through Ilepo this morning, and I was really wondering at this juncture, something should be done about this route. Like, seriously, unnecessary traffic, unnecessary people held up in traffic for no reason at all. And then the roads, the water will get into the canal and still come back to the market. And too many hurdles to cross. But hey, this is Lagos and we keep it moving. That's how we are. Well, I must say, I hope you're not going anywhere this morning except your business place, your workplace, somewhere very important to you, because hey, the roads, most of the roads, the traffic is a no-no. Well, I just want to start this morning by telling you, just stay with us on Radio 1, 103.5 FM, because we've got you covered. At 10:30 this morning, time for MTN Ibeguna. 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Alfred over here with the major news, and of course, 11:30, you and I will get to spend the morning together, of course, seeing what we can look at, what we can talk about, and some good music as it 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news, where we'll be looking at very, very important issues, and most definitely something that resonates with you. 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It is like a button, we just a continuation of good programming right here on Radio 1, 103.5 FM. 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
5: 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As soon as we can establish signal, trust that we'll bring you your program.

0: I'm not killing my bag. I'm not killing my bag. That's my picking now. My picking now. It's not bad now.
1: My guy is on a pizza.
0: I beg.
2: Jungle justice is illegal.
3: We don't take laws into our hands.
4: It only encourages more violence and aggression.
2: It is against the law.
5: Why brutalize someone for stealing? There are many people that are trying their best to make ends meet.
4: I've had one or two experiences like that.
5: The guy stole something, like Gary, so they beat him. They had to pop it through and fire on boys.
6: I'm not in support of jungle justice.
7: We need more to sensitize people.
5: Creating job opportunities, that does it.
8: Jungle justice is no good.
4: It does not promote peace and harmony with in the society. Learn to overlook things, endure, and to ensure that we minimize jungle justice or eradicate it totally.
9: Say no to jungle justice.
10: Oh life. My name is Taiwa Jai Lyset. What has life taught me? If I learned nothing at all from life, it has taught me to remain positive. It has taught me to love my neighbor as myself. It has taught me that real success is about giving service to other people. It has taught me that if I want to change this country, the change must come from me. It has taught me that it is important for me to make a difference in other people's lives. It has taught me that tomorrow begins today.

0: my mom, my dad, your mom, your dad, our pillars, our comforts, our guidance, our mentors.
1: Hi, mom.
0: Have you called them today? Just ask them how they're doing. Spend time to gist with them, relive fun memories, even share funny memes. Tell them about your challenges. You never knew. They may just have a solution. But even if they don't, the support and listening ear goes a long way.
1: Daddy. Hey, Dad.
0: Now, being a parent is a journey of highs and lows, joys and sometimes pain, struggles and doubt, hoping you're doing the right thing. Some of us have wonderful memories of something your mom or dad did for you.
2: I think I have one of the best dads in the world. After losing my husband and I was saddled with the responsibility of caring for two kids under the age of five, my dad became a hands-on father mom to my kids. Let me put it that way. I'd resume work after 3 months and he could take care of my son. Sometimes I'll get back home and I would see my son on his lap and he's trying to cool him to sleep. It was just so remarkable at that time to see a father do that for his daughter and for his grandkids. And so he was like that rock after they lost their father. So it's something I can never forget. My dad was a super daddy mom. That's what I would call it.
3: For the sacrifice, I would say that I still appreciate about my daddy. When I had my first son, there was nothing as a nothing. He was one that catered for everything in respect of my naming ceremony, everything. He did that right. So I can't forget that. I can't forget that. I appreciate that what he did for me at that time. I appreciate that.
0: So I remember when I was going to university, my mom got on the road and drove from Akure to Ogun State. At that time, it wasn't common to see moms doing long distance. That's how we drove there. And so it was memorable to see that my mom, she defied all odds and drove on that trip. So that was memorable. I remember when I think I was 10 or 11, and I'd gone to my cousins, and then I had broken my arm. And I wasn't allowed, of course, to put water on it, so it was going to be hard for me to, like, take my bath in the morning and all. So my dad was so concerned, and then he would bathe me every morning. The fact that he was even so concerned and he wanted to help me every way possible to make sure that I wasn't uncomfortable and I was getting things and I was getting to school on time. Because I think it was the first thing, like, how is she going to go to take her bath? I think the path for you and all that. So that was good. And I think overall, for the both of them, they made home very comfortable for myself and my siblings, right? We'd be at peace, go home, do anything you want to do. Home was where you could be yourself.
4: One memory on sacrifice that will always stay with me was when I was in SS1. My school back then was really expensive. At the same time, things were also tough for my father. He had moved jobs and starting a business, so, you know, all the growing pains. So, you know, not the best time financially. With that, my school had increased our school fees. But despite that, you know, they never brought up me changing schools. They knew how much I loved the school and they were determined to keep me there. For my dad, that means making endless trips for work as an engineer. And a lot of places you travel to are the safest places. And he kept going again and again, and he was safe. Looking back, I realized all the risks he took and the sacrifices he made. Also, I wouldn't lose something I loved. That's cool. That period of life showed me the depth of his love and sacrifice, and something I'll carry with me forever.
0: So just have it in mind. Your parents did the best they knew how. And if you think well about it, your parents have indeed been good to you. And if you know this to be true, cut them some slack. Appreciate what they've done and never reject the chance for reconciliation if and when it comes. I am Olawumi Akol.
5: I swore I'd never be like them.

Yeah, let's talk a little. Tell me how you not getting this. It is simple. No matter what I got, we will always be equal. You cannot prove I'm guilty, so what you hating on me for? We let

0: Yes, foreman.
1: Before we proceed on the other plot, we will need to conduct integrity test on the land.
0: Which one is integrity test?
2: My name is Rude.
1: It is to ensure that the land is suitable for building construction.
0: Foreman, I beg. What is integrity test? At this point where the work has reached, there is no need for such. It's just sheer waste of time and energy and money.
1: Sir, are you ordering us to continue without it?
0: Foreman, I beg, let me ask you. Are you not a man of integrity?
1: I am, sir.
0: Hey, so what are you saying? Add this thing, I beg, arrange all these bricks in their appropriate rows and let everything just work out. Yeah.
2: Oga, now fight. If I go fight, we no come listen to advice. Now I can't clear it for the matter.
3: My name is Rashida Sonny Afolabi. I'm the health education officer for Ikeja Local Government, Lagos State Health District 6. This is a passionate appeal to the general public to try to know one or two things about diphtheria. Diphtheria is an infection that is caused by a virulent bacteria, and it affects the upper respiratory tracts, usually the throat and the nose. And sometimes you have a particular type that affects the skin. The primary prevention of this disease is through vaccination. People should ensure that they are vaccinated against the diphtheria, and good enough, we start very early. When a child is born, it's highly recommended that we start immunization on time, so that child takes the vaccine at 6 weeks, 10 weeks, and 14 weeks. So all children that are yet to be vaccinated should be vaccinated. If there's provision for booster, people should be willing to get the booster. Personal hygiene cannot be overemphasized. When we want to cough, when we want to sneeze, we should cough into our elbow so that we don't contaminate people around. Then we should avoid close contact with anybody having upper respiratory tract infection. Then also, we also talk about environmental hygiene. And lastly, anybody that presents with any form of upper respiratory tract infection should please go to the nearest hospital so that the doctors can examine and ensure that they visit whether the Lagos State Ministry of Health, NCDC, or WHO website for further details. Thank you.
4: I beg.
5: Jungle justice is illegal.
6: We don't take laws into our hands.
7: It only encourages more violence and aggression.
5: It is against the law.
8: Why brutalize someone for stealing? There are many people that are trying their best to make ends meet.
7: I've had one or two experiences like that.
8: The guy stole something, like Gary, so they beat him. They had to pop it through and fire on boys.
9: I'm not in support of jungle justice.
10: We need more to sensitize people.
8: Creating job opportunities, that does it.
11: Jungle justice is no good.
7: It does not promote peace and harmony with in the society. Learn to overlook things, endure, and to ensure that we minimize jungle justice or eradicate it totally.
12: Say no to jungle justice.
13: My name is Professor Ralph Akinfele. I'm the chairman of the Center of Excellence in Multimedia and Cinematography, University of Lagos, MASCOM. 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
3: Okay, bye-bye. 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

My name is Taiwa Jai Lyset. What has life taught me? If I've learned nothing at all from life, it has taught me to remain positive. It has taught me to love my neighbor as myself. It has taught me that real success is about giving service to other people. It has taught me that if I want to change this country, the change must come from me. It has taught me that it is important for me to make a difference in other people's lives. It has taught me that tomorrow begins today.

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0: 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First, the headlines. Lagos APC unveils Hamzat running mate. RCCG youths to hold nationwide spiritual intervention. WAEC condemns extortion of candidates. Kenyan court upholds impeachment of former deputy president Gachagua. Now the news in full, and Delightsome Alfred. The All Progressive Congress in Lagos State has announced the state deputy woman leader of the APC, Mrs. Damilola Sonayo James, as the running mate to the party's governorship candidate, Dr. Obafemi Hamzat. The Lagos APC chairman, Pastor Cornelius Ojelabi, made this known in a statement. According to the statement, the Badagry-born Mrs. Sonayo James was chosen for her competence, leadership, capacity, grassroots acceptance, party loyalty, and ability to contribute meaningfully to the continued development of Lagos State. The announcement also came after a meeting involving the leader of the Governance Advisory Council in Lagos, Chief Tajuddin Olusi, Governor Babajide Sanwo-Olu, Deputy Governor and APC Governorship Candidate Dr. Hamzat, the APC Chairman, Mrs. Sonayo James, and other top party leaders in the state. Pastor Jelabi described the Hamzat Sonayo James combination as a blend of experience, innovation, grassroots connection, and visionary leadership capable of advancing the developmental aspirations of Lagosians. As the nation prepares to mark Democracy Day on June 12, hundreds of thousands of young people from across the country are expected to converge on Tafawa Balewa Square, TBS, Lagos, for an interdenominational praise and prayer gathering aimed at thanking God for the nation and seeking divine intervention in addressing its challenges. The event, known as Mega Music Festival, is being organized by the Redeemed Christian Church of God, RCCG, Young Adults and Youth Affairs, under the theme New Season. Addressing a conference in Lagos, the Special Assistant to the General Overseer on Youth Affairs, Pastor Shola Olukoya, described the gathering as a prophetic and symbolic event designed to usher the country into a new season of hope, peace, restoration, innovation, and national transformation.
1: This is a declaration that Nigeria is entering a new season. As we praise God, God will heal our land, God will open new doors. As we empower our youth, we prepare a generation for this day. A new season for our youth, a new season for Lagos State, a new season for Nigeria.
0: Pastor Lukoya also noted that participants would have access to free training in about 20 digital skills aimed at empowering young Nigerians with relevant tools for innovation, entrepreneurship, and economic growth. He urged Nigerians to demonstrate genuine love for their country by contributing positively to its rebuilding, stressing that collective prayer and national unity remain critical to overcoming the nation's challenges. Also speaking, the National Youth Pastor of RCCG Nigeria, Pastor Jacob Obaro, assured prospective participants of adequate security arrangements. He said free buses would be provided from strategic locations across Lagos and Ogun State to facilitate maximum participation. Correspondent Innocent Honor.

0: correspondent Innocent Ono reports that the Lagos gathering follows the successful maiden edition of the Redeem Nation Mega Music Festival held in Abuja, and it's expected to attract participants from across Nigeria and beyond. The federal government has reaffirmed its commitment to transforming the country into a skills-driven economy. The Minister of Education, Dr. Tunji Alausa, who renewed the pledge while addressing stakeholders at the National Technical and Vocational Education and Training VET Conference 2026 in Lagos, said under the leadership of the present administration, the education sector was being repositioned to produce innovators, entrepreneurs, technicians, and job creators rather than job seekers. He noted that with nearly 5 million young people entering the labor market annually, urgent investment in industry-aligned skills has become a national necessity. The minister explained that through the Nigeria Education Sector Renewal Initiative, NESRI, government was strengthening the national skills qualification framework, improving quality assurance and expanding competence-based training across the country. Dr. Alausa declared that TVET remains central to unlocking national productivity, industrial growth and sustainable job creation for millions of young Nigerians. In recognition of his leadership in advancing skills development and TVET reforms, Dr. Tunji Alausa was conferred with the TVET Champion of the Year Award at the conference. The conference has as its theme, Harnessing TVET as a Pathway to Employment Building, a System for Employability, Inclusion and Green Growth in Nigeria. A constitutional lawyer and political analyst, Mr. Jide Ologun, has welcomed the landmark Federal High Court ruling that declared the National Assembly's 110 billion naira vehicle procurement and allowance scheme unlawful, declaring judgment in a suit filed by the Socioeconomic Rights and Accountability Project, SERAP, Justice Yelim Bogoro, held that the spending, which included 40 billion naira for 465 vehicles and 70 billion naira in support allowances for newly elected lawmakers, was arbitrary, self-serving, and in breach of procurement laws. Reacting to the ruling in an exclusive interview with our man Akinboye Akintola, Mr. Ologun urged political office holders to ensure that they are spending aligned with the economic realities of citizens. Here is an excerpt from the session.
1: The total indebtedness of Nigeria is about more than 60 trillion naira, and this kind of lifestyle will only mortgage the future. In comparison, you look at Norway, for instance, that has a population of around 5.6 million people, and yet the biggest sovereign wealth in the world of about $2.2 trillion, because the oil and gas revenue has been invested in top-line ventures across the world that has made that nation succeed in securing the future. But by contrast, our crude has even been used to borrow money in advance. So we really need leaders that will be considerate to the citizens. I understand the need for our leaders to be secured, but Section 14, Subsection 2 of the Nigerian Constitution 1999 has amended states clearly that the security and the welfare of the citizens shall be the primary purpose of government. So there is no stratification that the security and the welfare of the elite or the politicians shall be the primary purpose of government. So if it becomes necessary, let all citizens also get their education. And the decision of the court is only sending a signal that in the future, follow the due process, consider the economic realities. The wealth of this nation must be managed in a way that there is common wealth for common good.
0: That was the voice of our constitutional lawyer and political analyst, Mr. Jide Ulogun. Safer commuting on the waterways during rainy season will be the topic for discussion in this afternoon's edition of Issues in the News, a Radio 1 103.5 FM News and Current Affairs program. Two guests are expected to be in our studio to help do justice to the subject matter. They are ahead of operations, Lagos State Waterways Authority, LASWA, Mr. Oladayo Ibrahim, and Ferry Operations Officer, Mr. Kazim Omidiro. Issues in the News takes the air at 5 minutes past one this afternoon. 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A reminder of our headlines. Lagos APC unveils Hamzat's running mate. RCCG youths to hold a nationwide spiritual intervention. Still to come. WAEC condemns extortion of candidates. Kenyan court upholds impeachment of former deputy president Gachagua. Plus sports. Stay tuned.

0: Welcome back. In a statement issued by its head of public affairs, Ms. Muyosona Adesina, the council described the practice. I think I didn't start the news where I should, so I'll just go there now. The West African Examinations Council, WAEC, has warned school supervisors and invigilators against extorting candidates sitting for the West African Senior School Certificate Examination. In a statement issued by its head of public affairs, Ms. Muyosona Adesina, the council described the practice as illegal, unethical, and a threat to the integrity of its examinations. WAEC says it had received reports that some supervisors and schools were demanding money from candidates for the transportation of examination scripts, welfare packages, and other unauthorized fees. The examination body also expressed concern over reports that some schools were collecting money for calculators already provided free of charge by the council. WAEC directed school proprietors, principals, supervisors, and invigilators to comply strictly with its regulations, stressing that no money should be collected from candidates or their parents on behalf of examination officials. The council urged candidates, parents, and members of the public to report any case of extortion, warning that offenders would face severe sanctions. President Bola Tinubu has filled key vacancies in his cabinet, swearing in Mr. Joseph Tegbe as Minister of Power and Ambassador Shola Enikonolaye as Minister of State for Foreign Affairs. The brief ceremony held at the Presidential Villa, Abuja, was attended by the new ministers, spouses, senior government officials, and presidential aides. During the ceremony, the new Minister of Power, Mr. Tegbe, promised to fix the decades-old problems in the nation's power sector, but noted that they would not be fixed in weeks or months. The appointment followed the resignation of the former Minister of Foreign Affairs, Mr. Yusuf Tuga, and former Minister of Power, Mr. Debayo Adelabu, who stepped down to pursue the political ambitions. On the foreign scene, a Kenyan court has upheld the 2024 impeachment of former Deputy President Rigathi Gachagua, effectively barring him from holding public office. A three-member High Court panel dismissed Mr. Gachagua's claim that the impeachment process was politically motivated and unfair. However, the court ruled that the Senate violated his rights by failing to adjourn proceedings after he reportedly fell ill during the impeachment hearing and awarded him a compensation of 50 million Kenyan shillings, equivalent to about 525 million naira. The ruling is seen as a setback to Mr. Gachagua's political ambitions, including any future presidential bid, as impeachment disqualifies him from holding public office. The court also affirmed the appointment of Kithure Kindiki as deputy president, replacing Mr. Gachagua. Now to sports. Striker John Omewa's brace underlined a commanding second half performance by Nigeria's Super Falcons in the 3-0 victory over Teranga Lionesses of Senegal yesterday. The win ensured Nigeria did the double over Senegal in the two pre-Women Africa Cup of Nations WAFCON friendlies played at the Remo Star Stadium in Ikenne, Ogun State. Nigeria's goals in yesterday's win came in the second half, with Omewa's grabbing her brace in the 48th and 55th minutes, while veteran forward Azizat Oshola made it 3 on 68 minutes, having beaten the Senegalese 2-1 in the first of the two friendlies last week. Yesterday's win confirmed a dominant 5-1 aggregate victory for the Nigerian ladies. The results are expected to lift spirits as cup holders Falcons continue their preparations for the upcoming Women Africa Cup of Nations finals to be staged by Morocco. Peace and security are inevitable to national development. Play your role in ensuring unity and peaceful coexistence in the country. To end the major news at 11, here again are the main items. The All Progressive Congress in Lagos State has announced the state's deputy women leader of the APC, Mrs. Damilola Sonayo James, as the running mate to the party's governorship candidate, Dr. Bafemi Hamzat. You hear that as the nation prepares to mark Democracy Day on June 12, hundreds of thousands of young people from across the country are expected to converge on Tafawa Balewa Square, TBS Lagos, to hold a nationwide spiritual convention. We also told you that the West African Examinations Council, WAEC, has warned schools, supervisors and invigilators against extorting candidates sitting for the West African Senior School Certificate Examination. On the foreign scene, a Kenyan court has upheld the 2024 impeachment of former Deputy President Rigathi Gachagua, effectively barring him from holding public office. That ends Radio 1 103.5 FM Media News at 11. 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It was edited by Charity Mbata. I am Delightsome Alfred. Thanking you for staying tuned. Good morning.
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1: Hello, I am Dr. Mariam Oshudi. I'm a public health physician. It's important for all of us to get tested and know our HIV status. If you test negative, ensure that you keep to prevent risky behaviors, having unprotected sexual intercourse, and sharing sharp objects, contaminated needles. And if you're positive, it's not the end of the world. Ensure that you can go for treatment, ensure you use your medications as directed, and ensure that you speak to your healthcare practitioner should you have any symptoms or anything that you're unclear about. It's important that we leave our role to make it HIV-free, and it begins with you and I.
2: I beg shit now. I'm a strike on my side. What's your issue, girl?
3: I beg now be this. Shebi, I don't want you for this place here this day. See me, you know, they carry that yajibo. No sense, they come and say, come, they speak that your voice whispering. Because she walk lobby for people where they speak issue. That's what guests like me. Where no one's in there. Where go on.
4: I wonder. No, be mostly they take the blue fire.
2: Hey! Just because I hang out here doesn't mean we're in the same class. See your chewing gum smacking lips.
3: See me where get class.
5: Hey, pumpkin.
6: Hi, guy.
3: Hi, boy.
6: Hi, hello.
5: I love the way you sound.
6: Thank you.
3: Look my side now. I don't like a sound.
6: Thank you so much. Ah, that should have wow, excellent taste.
5: Money is not a problem at all. Just name your price.
4: The same time where we say dog won't die. You know they hear the smell of food again.
5: Tony the tornado. Murphy the tank copy. Murphy, what's up?
7: I'm good, brother.
5: Long time.
7: Yes, sir.
5: What you gonna do for Lagos?
7: Oh boy, I just say my account to you now. You know this weather be. I can't set some.
5: My guy sent me message from come Lagos.
7: Just come to you small now before you carry out your assignment now.
5: You say?
7: We will go cheap with these babes now. I know see which I do for you.
5: No them on me.
7: No worry, the babes on me, bro. No worry.
5: But I don't like that one when you sleep. That big one will get you.
7: Boy. Make your choice.
5: Chanko, PPP.
7: That's me, brother.
5: Chanko, Chanko.
7: That's me.
5: But you remember that my name?
7: Tornado.
5: Hey,
7: Dad.
5: Hey, Dad.
7: Hello, sir. Yes, I don't go where you send me. I'm for there now. Sir, now next tomorrow, they go release me, sir. Yes, and I did I do so. Yes, sir. Yes, sir.
5: Now your cabinet.
7: I'm a girl.
5: Yeah, I think that my face. So you have some.
7: You don't say next. Pick this thing, and guy. Time no day.
5: That girl will get chest and this that one.
7: Any spirit you want, food.
5: So, but check me on the night.
6: So I'm waiting, baby.
7: All right.
6: So what's the time? Let's go. Should I tell you? Class, get class.
3: Oh, but I lost. Cash the talk.
7: Okay, so here we are, baby. Make yourself at home.
6: Sure, baby. Remember our deal, though. 2 hours. That's him right now. Hey. What's the meaning of this? What?
2: Please, sir. Please, sir. I'm the breadwinner of my family. Look, I have 2-year-old child. Please. Please, sir. Please, sir.
4: Far away, drink the shark. You don't come jam egg whip, say the grace.
3: Didi,
4: what?
3: Why they call her best way her husband die? And I'm not saying never marry so.
2: It's Mimi.
3: Mimi, what is that? I beg, stop to cry, tell me something. What you do?
2: Mimi.
3: Oh, You mean that you're your boss priest preferred? And I went 3 days ago to the Dragon Jonina. I never see a
6: she
3: daddy.
6: She was ripped.
4: Maybe so. Now what did she send me to buy for her for market? And they buy give him.
6: Look, I wanted to pass your room. I didn't even want to talk to you. Eh? Can't you ever be serious for once?
3: You don't come now. Tell me what's happened.
6: I see. She was found. They took her organza. Her breast, everything. What's the meaning of that one? I said that's why I don't like talking with you. Eh? What bad luck even carried me to your room? Eh?
3: See, Mr. Wala. So I'm not going to ask question again.
6: Just keep quiet. I've been thinking since from Iroko Canal to this place. I went to see her body. You know what? Shebi, you woke up this morning.
3: Mm-hmm.
6: Are you not alive?
3: Adina, you not see me?
6: Me too. I'm alive. Last 3 months, now someone Johnny can talk say you know I use protection. Eh? So just because I needed to send my mother the money, I come Graham, my sister. I cure one kind of sickness where I don't know the name till today.
3: All these people wasting the learn work for this business.
6: Which kind of learn work?
3: Nah, and they talk, and they hear you.
6: You never get sickness.
3: Okay.
6: Since we did this, you never get
3: we
6: sickness.
3: We never quarrel now when they talk.
6: The only good thing with Dr. Tammy be say, no be HIV. Which one was serious for your side, self?
3: Okay.
6: What thing I can't tell you be say, I won't go think my life.
3: I feel like follow you. That is it. I love go fito because madam, I remember the whole two weeks now. I never pay. I dodge it. I beg nervous. Sis, I love go fit follow you.
6: Because
3: bad girl today in town now.
6: What if you meet somebody that Mimi met? Eh?
3: I'm very Johnny be bad on you. The ones that they carry. Are they shy my way where they carry them? How they carry the one that's
6: so they write good or bad for face. Now you won't contain me now.
3: Are they sample them wherever I carry?
6: You maybe you get luck, but me cannot say luck they expire.
3: Mm-hmm.
6: As you can see.
3: Mm-hmm. Not true talk. That worry talk like better talk. But man, I no like this work. I'm not just a feeling. Of course, I go buy clothes. Those my children where their papa don't live. I'm going to take care of them. Nobody go help me do my work. Now only me.
6: Now they ask you now. Now something happened. If now you it happens, what's going to happen to those children?
3: What we talk through for where talk through. Now your Mimi friend. She's a guy bad man too. Maybe not the bad man, I made the guy killer.
6: You know what upsets me about you? You just know how to spoil everything. Anyway, like I said, I won't go think my life. Okay? We all have choices though. Me, I don't make my choice. I don't know whether I go fit come back here tomorrow. If you see me here tomorrow, fine. But as you see me now, this small bag where I carry, now this small property where I carry come, now I carry the go. I won't go think my life.
4: Hey, you know, no sinner for we have found the shop in the phone. Now, for that, they see him, the body peak.
6: Okay, you know, happened yesterday. No, missing, no, go happen today. You know, missing, no, go happen tomorrow. Eh, I just see Mimi death as sign. No? From where I come, now, small something to take talk saying as sign. I beg you, feet under here. I don't work.
3: I go, I beg, I feel collect some of your customers.
6: Decrease. Come out here. Come out here.
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10: Hi, my name is Mimi. I'm from Norway. 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
2: My name is Taiwa Jai Lyset. What has life taught me? 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It has taught me that if I want to change this country, the change must come from me. It has taught me that it is important for me to make a difference in other people's lives. It has taught me that tomorrow begins today.
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Yes, it's 12 o'clock and we're still waiting for signals from our mother station in Abuja to bring you Grassroots Nigeria. As soon as we establish contact, we'll definitely bring you Grassroots Nigeria. 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

0: According to Wikipedia, Ashoebi is a uniform attire traditionally worn in Nigeria and in some other West African countries as an indicator of cooperation and solidarity during ceremonies and festive periods. Asho means cloth and Ebi means family in Yoruba, a language spoken in West Africa, most predominantly in Southwest Nigeria. Ashoebi can be made with ankara, lace, ashoki, that is, hand-woven fabrics, damask, jerge, atiku, senator, and a host of other materials for both men and women. The prices of these fabrics range from 500 naira per pack to 150,000 naira, depending on the class, status, and taste of the celebrator. They are mostly sewn in native blouse and wrapper, skirts or gown for women, and native shirts and trousers, wrapper, and even agbada for men. Ashoebi adds beauty, color, glamour, and grandeur to events. Analysts note that guests who wear Ashoebi to social functions are usually believed to have directly or indirectly contributed to the success of such functions. They also argue that those determined to identify with a celebrator through adorning of Ashoebi often do not mind the quality or market value of the fabric. People on the street of Lagos air their views on Ashoebi.
1: Ashoebi is a culture, and if you ask me, and to the best of my knowledge, the Yorubas are very good at that. But now they have transferred the Ashoebi to the entire country. But as a liberal man, yeah, I do buy Ashoebi. They bring it to me. The good ones, even if I don't want to sew it, I give it to my younger ones or somebody else. I think it depends on choice. But I like to buy it if you come to me. I say that the material is good, I'll buy it.
2: I don't really like Ashoebi. If I buy, maybe the person I'm buying from is somebody that I cannot say no. When I did my wedding, I did not sell Ashoebi. Once you are doing something, you must sell Ashoebi. When the people that cannot afford to buy Ashoebi, and because of Ashoebi, that woman or that man will say, I won't follow.
3: For two reasons. One, the cost is sometimes too high, and what's the reason when you would buy the clothes, you sew it, and then you probably won't wear it after that. It's just one day. I don't think it's economical in my own point of view. Yes, it's good for comradery and, you know, celebrating with people, but if you have that color, why don't you just use it rather than going to spend whether it's thousands or hundreds of thousands to buy just 5 yards or 10 yards for one day? That's the reason why I don't buy, and for me, I don't encourage, you know.

According to analysts, a guest who refuses to adorn Ashwebi may receive cold reception, especially from ushers at the event, no matter how highly placed or influential he may be. Thus, most guests purchase Ashwebi and appear in them on the day of the event, whether convenient or not, just to fulfill all righteousness, since they are not likely to wear them after that day. It is also believed that some people see the purchasing of these outfits as an opportunity to acquire more clothes, as they may not have the time to go to markets to buy fabrics. I am Bosede Okochi.

0: My name is Doreen from Uganda.
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0: 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Where young champions are made. Gambling is becoming a social menace as men, women, and even teenagers are getting addicted to it. They tend to spend more money, borrow friends to play, even to the extent that children steal from their parents to gamble. Gambling can cause marital issues, depression, and personality disorder.
1: I don't gamble, no. 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
6: Nkechi! Nkechi! Ha, this guy not gonna kill me for this house. Nkechi!
7: Ma!
6: Where you go, sis?
7: Mommy, I know you're you sorry, I did backyard.
6: No, Allah, yeah, do it. Where your clothes can't go help me sell market.
7: Mommy, I don't want to go say. Anytime I go tell the lag by your boys, now so they go, they worry me and.
6: Ah, close your mouth, yeah. You go, chop.
7: No, I won't go, I don't want to go.
6: Stop where they make me the vet. Now for my domo, I'm not here. You see, because why I just the tigger in the picture? Tell her, let me go sell my car. For what? Not if you're about where to go sell for where. For this, your domo, or for where? For that garage. Mama and Keshi. You never hear anything that happened there.
7: Auntie, tell her.
6: Today, no be remote to jump picking. Tomorrow, picking carry belle. Next tomorrow, babe. Abi, you know, no say that feel ready small picking.
8: No be man, Kichi. Tell her they see this one.
6: How they no go see him? You do juju no say they no go see him. You don't want for our body.
8: Araba manante.
6: You don't push anointing. Make I see the mouth to talk to the Araba manante. Mama and Kichi, you where they go church? Okay, make we talk the Bible now. They say make person no thanks God. Now you rub your picking anointing, carry and go thanks God, go for garage. If something happen to this your picking, the only get picking where you get, man, Kichi. Make I no hear this kind thing again, no. Now Lagos State government and don't they carry a chuchu for child abuse? Make you know allow that come find you come your domoto.
7: Mama, the other day where they passed, they asked me where my mama. I tell them, sir, I don't get mama.
6: You come out these days, no tell me all this one. Oh, yeah, come, no sell again. Come, go read. Come, read.
7: Thank you, mommy.
6: Good like that.
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12: My name is Taiwa Jai Lyset. What has life taught me? If I've learned nothing at all from life, it has taught me to remain positive. It has taught me to love my neighbor as myself. It has taught me that real success is about giving service to other people. It has taught me that if I want to change this country, the change must come from me. It has taught me that it is important for me to make a difference in other people's lives. It has taught me that tomorrow begins today.

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0: My name is Professor Ralph Akinfele. I'm the chairman of the Center of Excellence in Multimedia and Cinematography, University of Lagos, MASCOM. Life has taught me to be honest and to help others, and also make sure I don't show more than what I have, and respect all elders, because respect is reciprocal, and also do everything in moderation.
1: 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Where young champions are made. Gambling is becoming a social menace as men, women, and even teenagers are getting addicted to it. They tend to spend more money, borrow friends to play, even to the extent that children steal from their parents to gamble. Gambling can cause marital issues, depression, and personality disorder.
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7: I beg shit now. Why are you flying on my side? What's your issue, girl?
8: I beg now with this. Shebi, I don't want you for this place this day. See me, you know, they carry that yajibo. No sense, they come and say, come, they speak that you both should be speaking. Because she won't love it for people where they speak to. That's for big guests like me. When no one's in the way, big muscle.
9: I wonder. No, be muscle, they take the blue fire.
7: Hey!
10: That's because I hang out here, doesn't mean we're in the same class. See your chewing gum smacking lips.
8: See me where they're class.
11: Hey, pumpkin.
12: Hi, guy.
8: Hi, boy.
12: Hi, hello.
11: I love the way you sound.
12: Thank you.
8: Look my side, you know, like a sasa.
12: Thank you so much. Ah, that should have excellent taste.
11: Money is not a problem at all. Just name your price.
9: The same time where we say dog won't die. You know, they hear the smell of food again.
11: Tony the tornado.
13: Muffy the tank copy. Muffy, what's up?
11: I'm good, brother.
13: Long time.
11: Yes, sir.
13: What you going to do for Lagos?
11: Oh, boy, I just say my account to you now. You know, this is where that be. I can't settle.
13: My guy sent me a message.

0: someone will come Lagos.
1: Don't come chill small now before you carry out your assignment now.
0: You say?
1: We will go chill with these babes now. I know security are looking for
0: those and
1: look
0: them on you.
1: No worry, the babes on me, bro. No worry.
0: But I don't like that one when you sleep. That big one will get you.
1: Boy, make your choice.
0: Chanko, PPPP.
1: That's me, bro.
0: Chanko, Chanko.
1: That's me.
0: But you remember that my name? Tornado.
1: Tornado.
0: Hey, Dad!
1: Hello, sir. Yes, I don't go where you send me. I'm for there now. Sir, now next tomorrow, they will release me, sir. Yes, and I did there soon. Yes, sir. Yes, sir.
2: Now your cabinet.
3: I'm a girl.
2: Yeah, I think that my face. So you have some fun.
1: You don't say next. Pick this thing and guy. Time no day.
0: That girl will get chest and this that work.
1: Any spirit you want,
0: sir.
1: So,
0: but check me on the night.
4: So I'm waiting, baby.
1: All right.
4: So what's the time? Let's go. Should I tell you? Class, get class.
5: Oh, but I lost. Cash the talk.
1: Okay, so here we are, baby. Make yourself at home.
4: Sure, baby. Remember our deal, though. 2 hours. That's okay. Right now. What's the meaning of this? What?
6: Please, sir. Please, sir. I'm the breadwinner of my family. Look, I have 2-year-old child. Please. Please, sir. Please, sir.
7: Far away, drink the shark. You don't come jam a grape, say the grace.
5: Didi,
8: what?
5: Why they call a person where husband die? And I don't say never marry so.
6: It's Mimi.
5: Mimi, what is that? I beg, stop to cry. Tell me something. What you do?
6: Mimi.
5: You mean that you're your boss priest preference? And I went 2 days, 3 days ago to the drag one, Janina. I never see after that.
6: She was ripped.
5: she
6: was ripped.
5: Not your number, yeah.
7: Not be so. Now, what did she send me to buy for her for market? Then they buy, give her.
6: Look, I wanted to pass your room. I didn't even want to talk to you. Eh? Can't you ever be serious for once?
5: You don't come now. Tell me what's happened.
6: I see. She was found. They took her organza. Her breast, everything.
5: Hey! Ikuruke!
6: What was the meaning of that one? I see, that's why I don't like talking with you. Eh? What bad luck even carried me to your room? Eh?
5: See, Mr. Wala. So I'm not going to ask question again.
6: Just keep quiet. I've been thinking since from Iroko Canal to this place. I went to see her body. You know what? Shebi, you woke up this morning.
5: Uh-huh.
6: Are you not alive?
5: Adina, you not see me?
6: Me too. I'm alive. Last 3 months, now someone Johnny come talk say you know I use protection. Eh? So just because I needed to send my mother the money, I come Graham, my sister. I cure one kind of sickness where I don't know the name till today.
5: All this speaking wasting the learn work for this business.
6: Which kind of learn?
5: Nah, and they talk and they hear you.
6: You never get sickness.
5: Okay.
6: Since we did this one, you never get.
5: We never quarrel now when they talk.
6: The only good thing with Dr. Tami be say no be HIV. Which one was serious for your side self?
5: Okay.
6: What thing I can't tell you be say? I won't go think my life.
5: I for like follow you. That is it. I love go fito. Because, madam, I remember the whole two business now. I never pay. I dodge it. I beg nervous. Sis, I love go fit follow you.
6: Because
5: bad girl today in town now.
6: What if you meet somebody that Mimi met? Eh?
5: I'm very Johnny be bad on you. The ones that they carry. Are they shine my way where they carry them? How they carry the one that's
6: so they write good or bad for face. Now you won't come tell me now.
5: Are they sample them wherever I carry?
6: You maybe you get luck, but me cannot say luck they expire.
5: Mm-hmm.
6: I think you see.
5: Mm-hmm. Not you talk. That worry talk like better talk. But man, I know like this work. I'm not just a feeling. Of course, I go buy clothes. Those my children where their papa don't live. I'm going to take care of them. Nobody go help me do my work. Now only me.
6: Now they ask you now. Now something happened. If now you it happens, what's going to happen to those children?
5: Wait. What we talk to for retro. Now your Mimi friend. She's a guy bad man too. Maybe like the bad man, I made the guy killer.
6: You know what upsets me about you? You just know how to spoil everything. Anyway, like I said, I won't go think my life. Okay? We all have choices though. Me, I don't make my choice. I don't know whether I go fit come back here tomorrow. If you see me here tomorrow, fine. But as you see me now, this small bag where I carry, now this small property where I carry come, now I carry the go. I won't go think my life.
7: You know, no sin for we have far with the shop with the phone. Now, for that, they see in the body peak.
6: Okay, you know, happened yesterday. No, me say no go happen today. You know, me say no go happen tomorrow. Eh, I just see Mimi death as sign. No? From where I come, now, small something with the TikTok saying as sign. I beg you, feet tender here. I don't work.
5: I like go, I beg, I feel collect some of your customers.
6: Chris, come out here.
7: Now, through road, Jerry, they say bachelor, when you do like Chris, man, nobody will pick give and wife.
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0: us a very good afternoon to you wherever you are. It's Radio 1 103.5 FM, the news, talk and sports station. And of course, it's your number one program where we look at issues, trending issues, issues that are making the rounds all over, issues in the news. Well, it's good to be back after several weeks away. Of course, we had Pure Good Izichi here with you, and right now the radio goddess Idara Odor is here. Well, today's edition of the program, we all know, is the rainy season, and one of the things that Lagosians really are concerned about is the waterways. Most times when it rains, you see some people saying, hey, I can't use the waterways, and we keep asking the question, how do we keep it safe? Well, that's why on the program today we are looking at safer commuting on the waterways during this rainy season. The guests expected to do justice to the subject matter today, of course, gentlemen from the Lagos State Waterways Authority, and they are here to shed light on all you need to know about how you can stay safe, especially if your wander commutes using the waterways. I have the head of operations, Lagos State Waterways Authority, LASWA, Mr. Oladoyo Ibrahim. Oladayo Ibrahim. A big welcome to you. Thank you for coming on the program. And of course, I have the head health, safety, security, and environment unit, Oladimeji Shitu. Of course, you're welcome, sir, for coming on the program. And last but not the least, the ferry operations officer, Mr. Kazim Omidiran, is our guest this afternoon also. So you see that we have a full house of men who will be shedding light on all of these issues today and helping us to understand how we can stay safe, especially with our waterways. When we start the program proper, you, of course, you, our friend, will be welcome to make your contributions on the show. Just keep the numbers close to your chest, 0704-700-3341. 0704-700-3341. By the way, I'm being produced this afternoon by, of course, Bukola Abi, and of course our supervising producer, Abiola Peters. All of us together are making sure that we have the best production this afternoon. In case you're just joining, it's the radio goddess Idara Odor, and I say welcome again. Now, for those who are just joining us, safer commuting on waterways has become very important that we address it during this rainy season, because heavy rainfall heavy rainfall, strong winds, poor visibility and rough water conditions increase the risk of accidents in many coastal and riverine communities. Waterways serve as a major means of transportation, thereby both operators and passengers must adhere to safety hazards and ensure safe travel. Both operators should regularly inspect their vessels before departure, ensuring that your engines, navigation lights, communication equipment, and safety devices are in good working condition. You should avoid overloading boats, monitor weather forecast, and suspend operations during storms, heavy rainfall, or when water conditions become unsafe. Operators must also be trained in emergency procedures, basic first aid, and rescue techniques. Passengers also have a responsibility to follow safety instructions. Every rider should wear a properly fitted life jacket throughout the journey. Also avoid standing unnecessarily while the boat is in motion, and comply with the operator's instruction. Boarding and disembarking should be done carefully to prevent falls into the water. Government agency and water transport authorities should intensify safety awareness campaigns, and enforce regulations, conduct routine inspections of boats, and ensure that operators possess valid licenses and adequate training. public enlightenment on waterway safety can significantly reduce accidents, injuries and loss of lives during this rainy season. Now, these and many more questions will be what we'll be fielding to our guests on the program, Issues in the News Today. Well, I know I've been saying a lot about safety as much as my producer could, Ghana, for us to be able to understand why we're here. But let me start with, of course, the life jacket. I'm going to start with our head of operations this afternoon. Now, why is it important that we wear a life jacket throughout a boat journey?
1: Before I start, let me give a background of what we're doing. LASWA being a state agency under the Ministry of Transport, we are starting with the responsibility to ensure safety on the waterways. And then we also have our safety operational procedures, which, like wearing a life jacket, is one of our key safety operational procedures. Some of them are overnight traveling or overloading. So with the help of Mr. Governor, because he realized that wearing a life jacket is an important vest to be worn while embarking on the boat. So on an annual basis, he donates 5,000 life jackets to cushion the effects of the operators, to help their business, and also to distribute to riverine communities in Lagos State. So wearing of life jacket is very essential, because presently we have over 103 marine guards stationed at our jetties and terminals in Lagos State. So, and they ensure that before you get on board to any boat, you must put on your life jacket, because of any emergency, the life jacket will suspend you before our search and rescue team got to that spot. So the role of life jacket, it cannot be overemphasized. Thank you.
0: Now, Mr. Olatunji Mejisutu, you are head of security, safety, and of course health. Let's look at what a boat operation should do before commencing a trip during this rainy season.
2: Okay, thank you very much for your question. For boat operators to commence an operation daily, they have to do visual check of their boat to ensure that their boat is seaworthy. You check around, you see whether there is no ingress of water. Then you also ensure that your engine is in safe and is in a top shape, top condition. Then also ensure that you provide a life jacket for your passengers. And we also have our marine guard stationed at the jetties. Their work is to ensure compliance of operators with our safety requirements. You know, you made mention of a life jacket. There are different ways of control. There are different controls that you have. But the life jacket is even the least of the control. The first thing, you have elimination. You ensure that you eliminate all the hazards inherent in your operation. And you can also substitute for you remove a bigger hazard for a smaller one. Mm-hmm. So basically, all these steps, you have to you eliminate the hazard, substitute them, you put on engineering controller as well as administrative control. That's why we have a regulation concerning the time of operation. So you ensure that you operate during those hours that are stipulated. You don't operate beyond 7 o'clock, because at those times there is poor visibility. So for you to embark on a trip, you have to ensure that visibility is adequate. Mm. You understand? About at least you need to be over 2 kilometers. You understand? Less than maybe 2 nautical miles. You understand? On the water before you can proceed on the journey. So you need to conduct visual check on your boat and ensure that your boat is seaworthy before you cast off.
0: Now, Mr. Kazim Obidino, you are someone I would call like you're in the core of all of this. You are the head of ferry operations. Now, a lot of times people talk about overloading, which seems to be the bane. Most of the times it causes accident. Now, my question to you would be, how can overloading a boat cause accident?
3: Okay, so thank you very much for having me. Part of the thing we look out for, and as I said, life jackets, use of life jackets for the passengers, and ensuring that our water guard at the jetty ensures safety and strict monitoring of all these operations. Now, how does overload cause accident? First thing we were able to do at the agency is that we have a collaboration with most of all these passengers. We have a stakeholders meeting, whereby most of all these passengers, we engage them. You know, we have our water guard stationed at most of all these jetties, but most times they don't travel with all these operators. So once they sensitize, they look into most of all these operations and they say that they are seaworthy and they have adequate numbers of people, because we have specific capacity of boats. We have a 20-passenger capacity boat, which will reduce to 17-passenger capacity for safety reasons. We have some that are 30. So most times when most of our officers are at the jetty, they ensure that the operators carry the appropriate numbers of boats capacity. But, you know, for some of those operators that doesn't emerge from our jetties, that's the reason why all these passenger stakeholders come in. We always tell them, when you see something, you say something. Mm-hmm. So most of them, they reach out to the authority that, oh, this particular boat leaving at this so place is, we are more than the appropriate passenger capacities. And what we always do is that we radio search and rescue unit or the patrol unit very close to that environment to intercept and inspect. Several times we do that, maybe when the patrol in the morning, we do head count of most of all these operations and stop checks, and we see a lot of things like that. When we see that happens, what we always do is that we take off some passenger on board our boat, we take them to the very shoreline, and we sometimes impound the boat and they face the law of the state. So that's the basic procedure we always do at the authority level.
0: Now, I like the fact that LASTWA is involved in a lot of making sure checks and balances. And for me, that shows that, of course, this is an agency that knows exactly what it's doing. Now, let's talk about the issue of when a boat, maybe a weather condition. Now, we are probably in this weather condition now. Yeah. Now, what weather condition exactly? I'm going to ask our guy, head of operations, Olada Ibrahim. What weather condition would actually make you see that boat postpone that trip?
1: Thank you once again, my producer. So, like I said earlier, we have 103 water marine guards and stations and jetties. So, we have like a group chat whereby they communicate, okay, there's a boat disembarking from Ikorodu, they radio the marine guard at Fanono and tell them the weather condition of the area, that at this point in time, no boat should leave Ikorodu, nobody should leave any of our jetties. So that platform is there. Also, we have what we call WMDMC, that's the Water Risk Monitoring and Data Monitoring Center, whereby from our office at Fanono, we can see, we can see 10 major jetties across the three sanitarial zones in Lagos, whereby we can have we can know what is happening at that spot at every point in time with the help of our water guards and with the help of the satellites we installed. And also that was the phase one. The phase two is the radio communication, whereby the officers on board can communicate with the people at WMDF to tell them certain of things, that at this point in time no boat should leave the jetty or terminal. So we have that structure on ground to communicate with all the 103 water guards.
0: So it doesn't matter whether it's the rainy season or it's the sunny season. Once the weather is not acceptable, that boat
2: sometimes sometimes it's not the rainy season. The Amatan period. These are most times where
1: fog weather.
2: You know. So these are most of the time whereby operators always have a kind of difficulty of visual. So once, you know, for we to know what's going on at the midstream, definitely somebody might have been on the waterways, and probably sometimes, most of the time, our patrol boat is always on the waterway to see what is going on. We always stay at the midstream, you know. So we definitely have to communicate with the officers at the first terminal, departing terminal, to give us the situation report there. And also needs to find out what's going on at the other end. So once they are able to agree to the situation report there, then that is when they can now start telling the passenger, okay, you can start boarding and you can start going to there.
0: Let
4: me just add, you know, as he said, from our CCTV in the WDMC.
0: What's the WDMC?
4: Water Monitoring and Data Management Center. We monitor our jetties, 10 jetties. So I can just give, okay, let me just give you a scenario that played out about 2 days ago. Was it yesterday? And we already noticed that there was rainfall at the Pakudo jetty, but there wasn't any rainfall. But we have noticed that that thing is already building up. So we were able to give people a sort that if we follow more that there is probability that there will be rainfall. You understand? So we are always proactive, at least from monitoring of the of the centers at different locations, we can be able to predict what is going to happen next. So and then with that information at our in our custody, we can send information that okay, we can give advisories about whether people should travel or they should cease their travel and then they relax a little so that the weather will be clear before they can commence on their navigation.
0: Now, I have a question to ask, but before I ask them, let me let our listeners know that this is Issues on the News on Radio 1, 103.5 FM, the news talk and sports station. And this afternoon, we are looking at SAFE. Yes, I think we have a caller, but let's take that call quickly before we move
5: Hello,
0: on.
5: Good afternoon,
0: to you.
5: Nida.
0: Yes, a very
5: My
0: good afternoon to you.
5: I'm calling from Ibejuleki.
0: Good afternoon, Madam Tunade.
5: I hope you can hear me very well.
0: Yes, very well. We can hear you. Do you have a question for our guests? They are from the Lagos State Water Waterways
5: Authority. Because the boats leave the shore, do they check them? Do they check them to ensure that the boats are not overloaded? And even when they check them, some people might still play pranked to overload the boats. Please, this is human being we are talking of. People, they should take it seriously. It is very, very important. They should check them properly and don't take bribe because we are talking of human life here. That's my take. Thank you.
0: Thank you so much, Madam Tinuade. Thank you for that contribution. Now, I know we'll come to the area of penalties for those who flout any of the rules, but I just want to let you know that just like Madam Tinuade, you can also be part of our conversation. You can call us on 0704-700-3341, 0704-700-3341. We have officials from the Lagos State Waterways Authority, and they are here to help us know how to commute safely during this rainy season. You know, it's very important, especially if you use, of course, the ferries, the boats, and you use it for commuting. This is the program you should listen to. Now, before we go to asking what the penalties are for those who flout and maybe go, you have counted, okay, this boat is overloaded, and then you brought some people down and they go and do something else. We'll get to that. Let me ask. Now, is it necessary for boat operators to have emergency rescue skills?
4: Yes, of course. It's very, very important. You know, we have our emergency response procedure. And this emergency response procedure, apart from being something that we have to enforce at our head office, we also have it for all the terminals as well. We have our emergency response. And we train boat captains, regularly on firefighting, emergency response, first aid administration. It is something that we carry out regularly, so that they will be able to know what to do in case of emergency. And we carry out periodic simulation drills, you understand, for different and foreseeable emergency scenarios. You understand, we can have medical emergency, you can have fire, you can have a pirate attack and stuff like that. So we can have security emergency. So all these are things that we have envisaged and we have already put in place saying response procedure for them. So we carry out the drills regularly. So it is very, very important for boat operators to carry out and to have these skills. Right now, we have a program that is going on that is called the Ferry Mentorship Program. We are doing it in collaboration with Interferry.
0: What's the program about?
4: It's to train
1: capacity
4: building of boat operators. Understand.
0: Do you have this kind of trainings all the time, or this is just a once in a while program?
4: Okay. No, this is a novel program. It's the first in maybe sub-Saharan Africa. You understand?
0: Okay.
4: We are collaborating with international bodies. You understand? We had a very safe program last year. You understand? Which we invited people from all over the world. And right now,
2: we are this program that we are embarking on.
0: No.
2: The duration is for 18 months. When they finish this program, they have all the required competence. In fact, the equivalent of this, the skill they are going to get at the end of this training, be something equivalent to maybe a bachelor's degree. You understand? From a recognized maritime university. That is how solid the curriculum is.
0: Mm.
2: So we will ensure safety both in practice and on paper.
0: Madam, when we talk about proactive, that is proactive. Now, this for me is very important, and just in line with what our last caller did ask. So I'm going to ask Mr. Ibrahim. Now, what should a passenger do when you notice that there are unsafe practices on a boat that you embarked on?
1: Yeah, thank you very much. Presently, we have what we call the United Waterways Passenger Association, more like a WhatsApp group, whereby the passengers complain. We have most of our staff on that group as well.
0: Hmm.
1: So whereby the passengers complain whatever he or she sees while on board. And we also have emergency number 767-121 and call as well as well. So in all of this, we have a structure that a passenger can channel his complaint to. And getting to our jetty as well, we have our mind guards there that you can as well complain to them. And this boat, it's not seaworthy. Please look into it. And we have our inspection unit at all our jetties as well that checks all these boats biannually and as well do what we call the spot check to know if this boat is viable to sail.
0: Now, are there sanctions? Because at the end of the day, you know, yes. Like somebody will say, oh, maybe Niger happened to me. At the end of the day, I went to report and nothing came out at the end of the day.
1: Yeah.
0: Are there sanctions for operators who flout this?
1: There are sanctions. So we notice that charging them, asking them to pay a fee, it's not really getting to them anymore.
0: Mm.
1: So now we now penalize them not to operate for like a week or 2 weeks.
0: Mm.
1: I think that eats them more than them paying a ransom of 20,000 that, okay, I can pay this one and continue with my job. So for them not to work for like a week or 2 weeks affects them a lot.
0: I think I can quite agree with that. Now, Mr. Kazim,
6: yes,
0: let's talk about poor visibility during rainfall. Now, how does this affect water transportation?
6: Well, you know, in all over the world, even in the advanced country, when there is a situation like this, even at sea, when there's poor visibility like that, there are equipment and there are procedures to follow, you know. And because according to what my head of HSC just said, when it comes to the mentorship, these are part of the things they are, the training they are going through, you know, so that once they are on board or once they are the ones to operate, they know what is right, what is wrong, so they can make decision also for themselves. Apart from we out there scouting out for when they can move and when they cannot move, they should show they have this experience of, okay, I don't need to move by this time, because apart from putting passengers or themselves in danger, they know it's going to be a big problem for their company as well. So these are part of the thing we do this engagement with them, that don't say because she wants to make money and putting people's life at risk. So sometimes they make judgments of operation by themselves as well. And based on what we said earlier, the routine we follow when it comes to visibility is that once they cast out from the jetty, even though when the visibility is clear at mm-hmm. their home point, and once they cast out from the jetty, most times passenger calling, this is what is happening. And we always try to encourage the operators, the captain himself, to be able to communicate with the passengers as well, let them know what exactly is going on, so that won't put them on panic, you know. And a lot of them have been able to, you know, express themselves to be able to tell passengers this is what is going on and all this stuff. So once they go and they be able to get first-hand information on what is going on at sea, then we set in our procedure either by setting out our patrol team or the SAR, and you know, to communicate. So it has really helped, because over the years with this, it has really reduced the risk of accidents over the years. Like before, we always have accidents during rainy season. Mm. You know, last year we didn't really record any much. We're praying this year
0: that's a huge
6: not, you know. So over the years, things has been getting better with all these training, mentorships, and you know, monitoring of operation on the water, which has really been helping. So.
0: Now, okay.
4: Just to add to this challenge that port visibility brings about in navigation, you know, there are debris that you can have breakages on the waterway. Although most of the spots that we have breakages, we normally remove wrecks on the waterway, but and then we also mark spots. But in poor visibility, you will not be able to notice that something is there. So you can have collision with such debris. So that is why we discourage movement during period of poor visibility.
1: So another disadvantage of poor visibility is that, you know, when you want to commence a journey, you've gauged your time down, okay, this 30 liters will take me to follow. But during the poor visibility, just coagulating, you don't know where you're going. So at that point in time, you might exhaust all the fuel you have, putting the lives of people at risk. So at that time now, the calling SAR, please, we don't know where we are.
0: So apart from the risk of lives, there are also the economic risk also.
4: Wow. Okay, you know that most of the navigation, they are not, they don't use navigational aid. It's just visual navigation that they do. You understand?
7: So just two of them has manual compass. That's a part of the training we're going through, so that they can be able to
1: the
7: picture of the compass, read it, and know exactly where they are. And all
4: you know, sometimes now when they are even when they are lost on the water now, they use all these apps now. You understand? Yeah. So we are trying to teach some of these captains the use of apps that even if you are even you don't even know the route, at least you can be able to use that to guide your navigation to the proper channel.
0: Now, Mr. Shitua, I would like to ask this question, because some of the times you're standing at the jetty and then you see some people who, you see the boat in motion, you're standing close to it like you left your life at home and nothing can happen to you. You know, they're standing around unnecessarily and then they are not even afraid that something can happen to them. I don't know if you understand, somebody who stands close to a moving boat, who stands close to a boat in motion. Now, could you tell us some of the dangers, so that someone who's listening at home, who has the habit of always going to stand close to a boat who's moving, would know that, look, you don't have a duplicate life anywhere. So tell us some of the dangers of standing or moving around unnecessarily while a boat is in motion.
4: Well, the first and immediate danger is the danger of drowning. Especially for somebody that is not familiar with swimming. You understand? If we fall into water, even if you know how to swim, you can also have hypothermia. You understand? When you are exposed to too much cold inside the water, it can affect you negatively. And even one can even die in the process. So there are a lot of risks associated with that. Because even standing on the boat, there can be collision. And so there are a lot of so that's why we always give passengers orientation. You understand? Don't do horseplay on the jetty. You understand? Everybody should be well focused when you are on the jetty, so that at least you'll be aware of your, you have a situational awareness, you'll be aware of your surrounding, so that at least if there is going to be any emergency, you'll be prepared for it. So that is it.
0: Now, also, this brings me to the question. Now, any of you gentlemen could answer. Now, I've seen in the past, of course, I've not been there recently, but in the past, some of the boats do not have communication or emergency devices. Now, why should boats have communication and emergency devices?
1: Thank you. It is necessary for boats to have communication devices because of any incident. But presently, the waterways has become like a community, whereby there's no how there will be sitting on the boat that you will not see a boat or two that will pass at that point. So in a couple of weeks ago, we had an engagement with the stakeholders on how we can improve first responders. But most times when there's emergency on the waterways, these fishermen are the first responders. When there's any emergency, they will call us. As an agency, we also call LASEMA, so we work together, we collaborate a lot, even with the Ministry of Chief Tenancy and local government, so that we can address all these communities, all the environment communities, and have like a database of all these fishermen. then let us work. Don't let us work in silence. Let us work together. Let's collaborate together to ensure that there's safe navigation on our waterways.
0: Okay,
1: Mr.
0: Kazim.
6: Okay. So, more in regards to that is what we've been saying, you know, collaboration. You know, we are not just the only one on the waterways doing all this as well. You know, we can't just do it alone. All these things the agency has been doing is not just us alone. Even some agency has been, you know, collaborate like with NIWAS, with NIMASA, Port Authority, and, you know, everybody. But most people that are first responders, as Mr. Dyer said, is the fishermen, because in the, when we look back to in record, most of the incidents that have ever happened on the waterways, we always get the first information from most of what is local sand dredgers, fishermen around, you know. And because most of the staffs also in LASWA and in other agencies, a few of them passes through the water, so we are more like a community. We know one another, you know, we know who they can call, and this is what is going on. And we are part of the engagement that the authority has been really doing with, even with the passenger themselves, even with some other stakeholders, which has been helping, which has really, really been helping, has already been able to reduce the risk of accidents on our waterways. It has really been helping, has been fantastic. You know, collaboration is key. That is what they have been doing for the past many years now. So,
0: now, let me ask this. What steps should be taken in the event of a boat emergency and or accident? One of the first things you should do in case of incasity?
6: In case of emergency. So first thing first is, you know, in Nigeria, generally, we are phobia for water.
1: Yeah.
6: You know, sure. First thing first is, let me see from here. The first, the most safest transport system is the waterways. A lot
1: really?
6: Of people here.
1: Yeah.
6: The most safest transport system is the waterways. Now, the life jacket of a thing is not just for fancy. A lot of people don't like to put on jackets like this thing doesn't help, but you know. But we always tell them, see, once accidents will happen without telling you, without knocking, you know. And when it happens, the first thing that will save you is the life jacket. And how does the life jacket save? In terms of maybe someone is unconscious, maybe just hit your head on something, and you are in, on the water, the life jacket will still leave your heads up. And what you need at that particular time is air. You know, because when you're under the water, there's no way you need to, you know, take in air. But when the life jacket is able to pull you up and it's your head is still floating on the back of the life jacket, you'll be able to take in some air and you come back to life, you know. So it's the most safest. And with the life jacket, you can even on the water, you can be on the water for an hour or more than an hour. In fact, about some years ago, when an incident happened, the night traveling that happened then, and someone was on the water with the woman, was the last person that we rescued, and was there for almost like an hour plus. It was the last person, and with the help of the life jacket, you know. So we always encourage passengers, whenever you go on board, it's not just for fancy, it's very, very important. It's your life, you know. So you always put it on. You just wear it and not buckle. If you notice that the life jacket is not good, take it back, or you inform the water guard at the jetty, this jacket is not good. And we see this. We see several life jackets every time when we do our sports check. So it's very, very important for passengers to always put on their life jacket, which is number one thing to, you know, save them. Okay, I think.
4: Okay, just to add, in case of emergency, the first one, the thing is, depending on the type of boat you are in, you understand? If you're in the boat, depending on the nature of the emergency, okay, if you just say maybe the boat just eat something, not that has already sank so much. The best thing is for you to try as much as possible. Don't panic. Just try and exit the boat. If you are wearing your life vest, then raise alarm. You understand? Try and then communicate and then.
0: Yes, how do you communicate in the middle of the sea?
4: You have your phone. You have your telephone now.
0: Most of our phone cannot survive.
1: Most of the time, yes, of
4: normally, in other climbs, what they use, they can use a pyrotechnic and flare. But that one is not applicable now. What you just need to, we have our phone. That is the easiest way that you can use, you understand, to communicate. The boat will not sink
1: immediately.
4: At once. You understand? So you see that, okay, you are in distress. You can call for rescue. But the most important thing, don't panic. If you have your life vest, at least to sustain you a little before help comes.
0: All right, I saw I missed your call while Mr. Shitu was speaking. You can still call us back on 0704-700-3341, 0704-700-3341. Yes, we have gentlemen from the Lagos State Waterways Authority this afternoon on Issues in the News, who are, of course, helping us to understand how to navigate safer commuting during this rainy season. Okay.
5: They say some passengers don't like using life jackets. Did they ask them the reason why? Because this thing is life jacket now. Why wouldn't they want to use it? Is this reason for them? That's my take. Thank you.
0: All right. Thank you, Madam Tinuade. All right. So I'm going to ask you gentlemen, have you ever asked? Yes. Of course, some passengers.
1: Some say he's causing it. Some say he's telling them to stay in their clothes. A lot of excuses that
7: we are Nigerians, you know, we are Nigerians. And it's always funny that most of the time when we are in our home country, we like not to obey the simple regulation. But when we are outside, they don't even need to tell us. When you still sign on board, you know. But in fact, these are part of the initiative that the state government has also put in by donating life jackets. We don't always donate life jackets to most of the riverine area or the boat operator. We also give passengers. Mm. We because we are community, so we know most of the consistent passengers that go through our waterways. We also donate these jackets to passengers. And in fact, we tell some of them, if some of them come to us that they need to have their own personal life jacket.
1: No passengers.
7: You know, for over 4 or 5 years now, I've been using my own personal life jacket for many years. I go on water, like over 10 years now, I've been going on water from, you know, to work. So some of them have their own personal life jacket, and some we also donate to some passengers to give, but the only ones to give probably is not, is causing heat. I don't want to do this.
1: How many
7: men
1: are
7: even
1: staying on the boat that you cannot just
4: somebody that is a regular waterway commuter should endeavor to have his own personal life jacket. But me, I have my own now, and it's portable. I can just put it in my bag. Anywhere I'm going, I go freely with it.
0: So you don't have to complain, it's dead.
4: Yeah, exactly. Yeah. You can have something that is portable for you and to serve your purpose.
0: All right, this one is something that really, really, I'm very sure resonates with a lot of our listeners this afternoon. The issue of boat maintenance, of course, on safety inspections, Mr. Shitu. Even though it still concerns Mr. Kazim in a way, and of course, our guy, I'm very sure he's going to address it. Now, how often should boats undergo maintenance and safety precautions and all of that?
4: Well, for boat for maintenance, we do inspection. We do by manual inspection. But for somebody that uses a boat for committing daily operation, you can use the number of hours that you have operated the boat. You understand that? So if you have used a boat for about 100 hours, you need to go take it for servicing. It is not only the engine alone. You have to check the hull. The structure of the boat, whether you have cracks on the boat. So all because if there is a leakage, there's a leak on the boat, you know, you can take in water, and from there, you know, you go there, the boat can get sunk. So you have to do, in fact, every day, apart from the regular maintenance, every day you have to carry out visual inspection of the boat. You check inside whether there is water inside, especially the open boat. You check if there is water inside. So if there is water inside, you have to check for the source of the water. So it is very, very important. Apart from engine maintenance, the body, the hull, then we, as last one, we carry out a periodic inspection. You bring your boat for survey every six months. You understand? So we confirm the integrity of the boat and the seaworthiness of the boat.
7: Okay, so I think they have said most of the things. So, you know, for maintenance of boat, there are two parts that is very, very important in maintaining a boat. That is the machinery part and the structural body. So the machinery part is just what my colleague has just said, which is every 100 hours, it's just like the way we service our car. You know, some people like to, if you don't use your car often, you service it 3 months or 1 month. So every 100 hours of operation of the engine, it is ideal to service those engines. What are the maintenance to have? Just the changing of oil, changing of some piston and other stuff. So that is a standard that needs to be carried out. You don't need to wait until boats got
3: break down before it needs to services or before it needs to repair. And for the structural body, there are different types of materials that's being used to, you know, to build a boat. We have what we call a fiberglass materials, and we also have an aluminium as well. You know, aluminium is more, is capital intensive, but it's, when it comes to maintenance, it's very, you know, it have a very long durability of maintaining. But for fiberglass, it's also, it has a low span of, let's say, five years before it starts, you know, how would I put it, before it starts depreciating. But it's always necessary for boat operators to check within, you know, within his boats, the structural boats, to see, okay, I need to do this, I need to do that, and even some other things like the glass windows, or the tarpaulin and all those stuff. And once we notice we don't do all those things, that is when we come in. Apart from we doing the inspection every 6 months or the spot check, when you notice your boat is not seaworthy or something's wrong, we come in and ask you what is going on. We might probably, if it's something that we need to impound the boat immediately. In fact, sometimes we have a little boat yard at our office that you need to come and fix it before you can. If you don't fix it, you are not moving. So that we do that regularly. And those are just the basic thing, you know, that we carried on maintenance and the enforcement of maintenance of these operators.
0: Mr. Ibrahim, let's every time we talk about, of course, the agencies, we talk about, of course, the operators, and we tend to give the commuters some leeway, not knowing, of course, our responsibilities, things we need to contribute to making sure that we are all safe using our waterways. Now, in this case, I want you to point out some of the things that riders can do to keep our waterways safe, even during this rainy season.
1: Okay, let me go to the environmental aspect of it. So, like my essay do say that the waterways doesn't generate waste. Is what we put from the land that gets to the waterway. So all those dirt that we put from your plastic bottles that you put on your streets, the drainage that gets to the waterways affect the safety of the navigation of the waterways as well, because at times when the boat is going on the waterways, all this waste enters into the engines and stops the propeller from working. It can cause an accident. And also, all these debris that are putting in the waterways affect the lives under the water as well. We are the fishing, and I want to be love Lagosians like eating fresh fish. So why the fish consume all this waste at the same time we are eating the fish? So we are at the same time taking the waste back into ourselves. So as a passenger, we also have our own responsibility to do. Let's ensure that our environment is clean and ensure that we do not put waste in our drainage that at the end of the day ends in the

0: if you was, you understand? Most of the time, they are always too much in a hurry. You understand? When we say, okay, please, this weather now is unsafe for navigation, they will say, ah, let's go now. Ah, the rain has stopped now. Sure. You understand? Mm. We should not be too much in a hurry. Let's comply with that. And, you know, applicable rules that, you know, sometimes passengers will encourage others to come and overlook the boat. You understand? So these are things that can cause accidents. Overloading the boat makes navigation very hard for the driver, for the captain. You know, because when the boat is filled to optimum capacity, you understand, it's very easy to navigate. But if it is too heavy, it's a problem. You understand? So you comply with that. Sometimes you say, tell them, don't say, okay, try and balance your weight on the boat. You know, they will be insisting that this is where I want to sit. You know, so yeah, let's comply with.
1: Hello, good afternoon.
0: Don't sail at night.
1: Hello, very good afternoon. Can you speak up, please? I can barely hear you. Engineer Niyu, good afternoon to you, sir. Go ahead and ask your question, please.
2: My question is about our last transmission.
3: Thank you, sir.
1: They can hear you, sir.
2: My observation is that if I say, some of your captains always want them that they are not under the report. But number one. Secondly, is that you are a stakeholder. You can collaborate with NPA and some others to dredge our lagoon. Then, when because you look, go to Jakarta now, it's waterlogged. It's because Lagos is underwater. And if you don't dredge our water ways very well, these are the parameters we are having. So all these things, they are also contributing to environmental attack. No, sometimes nobody can enter the Jakarta market. Thank you very much.
1: Thank you so much, Engineer Niyu. Okay, so Mr. Shitu, who is in charge of safety and health, can address the issue of dredging.
0: My head of operation just spoke about the environmental concern that you know, about three days ago we did an advocacy for and that day happened to be World Environment Day.
1: Okay.
0: You understand? So we did the advocacy with an NGO, with Zenith Bank, not even an NGO now, with Zenith Bank, just to sensitize people about the danger of clogging the waterway with debris, because most of the time, what eventually leads to this rise in water level is because the blockage of all these seaway and all these
3: drainages.
0: That is eventually what leads to all those blockages that you have at Jankara and all these other places. So people should, as much as possible, be responsible in the way they manage their waste. I've been on boat and I saw people dumping waste from on top of Qatar Bridge. In Lagos, so these are things that we cannot overemphasize. We continue to advocate that people should be mindful of the way they discharge their waste. Apart from even solid waste, liquid waste also affects organisms inside the water body, because sometimes people will just untreated waste, they just drop it into the water. Even oil. So all these things, they are things that that degrade the environment. So we continue to preach to people that please treat the environment in a sustainable manner. Leave it better than you met it.
1: I like that.
0: You understand? Leave the environment better than you met it. So though that the future generation will be thankful on the way we manage our environment. So that is it.
1: Because time is not our friend, we are just we're going to Kostoma at this juncture, but I won't let you go without asking. Maybe I'm going to ask Mr. Kazim this question. Now, aside from your life jacket, what other items should you have on while you embark on the boat?
4: Well, as for passengers, I think life jackets is the most important thing.
1: Very important.
4: Very important. And what I would just add to that is that, you know, most of the time we have operators bringing up different kind of life jackets, you know, black, green, yellow. And, you know, we understand, we can't blame them, because the cost of life jacket is very, in fact, marine.

0: business itself is very capital intensive, you know. So, and this has brought us to the fact that we do donation of life jackets. But we always advise that once you are wearing a life jacket, let your life jacket be visible. There must be reflectors on this life jacket. There must be a whistle on the life jacket. Mm. Those things are the most important thing that needs to be on the life jacket. Don't we urge passengers not to wear a dark life jacket, which should not be visible in case of any, you know, anything. Yes, which we believe we thank God that we've been able to curb that to a certain level. But we just encourage passengers to put on the proper life jackets, invisible life jackets, and you know, enjoy their voyage. You know, I think that is the most important thing.
1: Okay, to purchase.
2: We just have 30 minutes.
1: Okay.
2: 30 seconds.
1: Okay. Yes. So all we've been discussing is all about safety.
2: Yes.
1: So where we are going in last one now is the Omeku. Omeku is our new baby, whereby Lagosians will feel comfortable while sailing on the waterways. We are bringing in 78 electric vessels. We're going to trialize about 140 kilometers of the waterways. Yeah. And we're also upgrading our 25 jetties and terminals. All these boats are going to be run on electric.
2: Well,
1: yes, in different capacity, 50, 130, and 400.
2: I think this is what we see. Well done. I must say a very big thank you, gentlemen, for coming on the show today and sharing with us, of course, safe ways that we can commute on the waterways this rainy season. Thank you so much. Mm-hmm. I know, Mr. Kazim, you want to say something.
3: No, I just want to say something. As we are the audience, so please follow us on our social media. Talk to us. We can always pass a message, anything, and we will respond to that. Thank you very much.
2: And that's how we wrap up on the show this afternoon. A very big thank you to the head of operations, Lagos State Waterways Authority, Mr. Adedayo Ibrahim. Also to the head, Health, Safety, Security and Environment Unit, Oladimeji Shitu. And not forgetting our ferry operations officer, Mr. Kazim Omidiro. Thank you so much, gentlemen, for coming on the show. And with that, we wrap up on issues on the news for today. Today's edition has been put together by Bukola Abi, and of course you can call her for suggestions, feedbacks, and you can ask whatever questions you have on today's issue. If you want to reach out to Laswa through her, you can definitely do so on 0803-599-9862. On behalf of the producer Bukola Abi and our supervising producer Yinka Abodiri, and of course our executive producer Abiola Peters, I am Ida Raudo saying have yourself a blissful week, and we'll see you again next week on Issues in the News. Bye-bye now.
4: I bet shit now. I'm a strike on my side. What's your issue, girl?
5: I bet now with this. Shabi, I don't want you for this place, this thing. See me, you know, they carry that yajibo. Nonsense, they come and say, come, they speak that you're supposed to whisper. Because she won't love it for people where they speak issue. That's for guests like me. When no one's in there, when they come on.
6: I wonder. No, be mostly they take the blue fire.
4: Hey! That's because I hang out in Hero's Unions.
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10: Did you know that Lagos has many millionaires than any other state in Nigeria? The state only plays third to Johannesburg and Cairo to the number of millionaires in it. Though there are many millionaires, Lagos also has poor residents in it. Thankfully, it does not lead in poverty levels. That's a fact about our Lagos.
11: My name is Taiwo Ajayi Laiset. What has life taught me? If I've learned nothing at all from life, it has taught me to remain positive. It has taught me to love my neighbor as myself. It has taught me that real success is about giving service to other people. It has taught me that if I want to change this country, the change must come from me. It has taught me that it is important for me to make a difference in other people's lives. It has taught me that tomorrow begins today.

continue to advocate for policies and reforms that will facilitate trade, strengthen regional integration, and improve the ease of doing business in line with the objectives of both the African Continental Free Trade Area. Similarly, the Manufacturers Association of Nigeria, MAN, on behalf of the non-alcoholic drinks sector, has called on the federal government to maintain a balanced, evidence-based and coordinated approach to excise taxation. The association said that recent proposals to increase taxes on sugar-sweetened beverages, SSBs, as contained in the Customs and Excise Tariffs Act, which seeks to transition excise taxation on SSBs from the current specific rate of 10 naira per liter to a percentage level of retail price. MAN, in a statement by its Director General, Mr. Segun Ajayi Kadir, says increase from the current 10 naira per liter can undermine industrial growth, job creation, investor confidence, and broader macroeconomic stability. While reaffirming its commitment to supporting government revenue generation and public health objectives, the sector emphasized that fiscal policy must remain predictable, context-specific, and grounded in empirical evidence to avoid unintended economic and social consequences. MAN maintains that despite severe macroeconomic headwinds, including inflation, foreign exchange scarcity, and its rising energy cost, the sector continues to contribute significantly to government revenue in tax, which increased from 123 billion naira in 2022 to 127 billion naira in 2023. The sector acknowledges the government's commitment to addressing non-communicable diseases, but emphasized that policy responses must reflect the nation's specific epidemiological and consumption realities. That's business news as packaged by Funmi Adeoye. The Super Falcons completed a double over Senegal with a convincing 3-0 victory in their second international friendly at the Ramosar Stadium, Ikene, on Monday. Justin Madugu's side, who won the first encounter 2-1 on Friday, dominated proceedings but were unable to break the deadlock in the first half despite creating several chances. Joyo Omewa eventually opened the scoring 4 minutes into the second half before adding her second goal in the 55th minute. Substitute Asisat Oshoala seals the win in the 66th minute, finishing off a Rashidat Ajibade assist shortly after coming on. The Super Falcons created more chances in the closing stages but could not add to their tally as they secured a comfortable 3-0 victory. Omar Artin's dream of becoming the first Somali referee to officiate at a FIFA World Cup has been put on hold after he was denied entry into the United States. Artin, who was named the 2025 CAF Men's Referee of the Year, was stopped at Miami International Airport and has since returned to Turkey. Although U.S. immigration authorities have not provided an official reason for the decision, Somalia is among the countries affected by travel restrictions introduced by President Donald Trump's administration. Following discussions with U.S. authorities, FIFA confirms that Artin will not take part in the 2026 FIFA World Cup. FIFA stated that Artin would be unable to train or officiate at the tournament after being denied entry into the United States. And that's sports news as put together by Arinze Lawachi. Before we end today's edition of Newsday, here is a recap of major stories in a bulletin. The Federal Radio Corporation of Nigeria urged members of staff to step up discipline and dedication to duty in order to improve service quality.
The Federal Competition and Consumer Protection Commission sealed the offices of P1 Max Property and Business Solutions Limited at Sangutedo on Lekki Epe Expressway over alleged failure to allocate 20 plots of land paid for by a consumer. And we told you that the Lagos State Government enrolled a set of quadruplets whose mother died shortly after childbirth into its public health insurance scheme as part of efforts at supporting the family and ensure the children have access to health care. Now we're in today's edition of Newsreel, which came to you from the combined service of Radio Nigeria Lagos Operations, comprising Radio 1, 103.5 FM, and Metro FM 97.7. For more stories and news updates, please log on to www.radionigerialagos.gov.ng. On behalf of the editor, Bamidele Osha, the entire production crew, and the studio manager, Jumoke Obinbeso, I'm saying thank you for listening. Join us tomorrow for a fresh package. My name is Olu Laye Adebayo. Good afternoon.

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2: Hey, everybody want japa. Some people they call it japa. In fact, they say na japari is in the rain now. My people, what do you they think about japa? Yusuf, you don't think of japa before? You want japa? If you japa, which country you for like to japa reach? And the money serve to take go japa, how they take home? Okay, oh. Now so we want just hear from some of our friends about waiting concern japa. Make we just hear waiting these people talk about japa.
3: To me, japa is to run away now. I have to run away from the country. And for me, the way it is, if I have way of japa, I can japa.
4: Japa now to travel now. The japa people know they know people intention about it. Now only when they don't japa, now you go here say they don't japa.
5: Now people they take the wrong promo for this country. Well, personally for me, maybe I never did think I know. Because once you maybe they enter mind, say if you japa, already you go japa there. But every okay for year.
3: Japa is to run away now. I want to run away for good, to find greener pastures. You know, as they happen. You don't hear this one say japa not to run. This one say not to find green pasture. This one say not to go enjoy. You, how they see japa? But what's in that our brother talk to say? He say if the country well, if the country they okay, if our economy solid and security self solid, we are putting the japa they go. So me self, I they join my voice with that my brother. They say make our country better, so that even if we want japa, make it be say we know say as we they go, the place where we get now even better pass. We go, come back. No be say we go, no go return again. Me na Ngozi Udofia. I beg, make we stay together, build, make Nigeria, make it strong.

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1: Times are really hard. The rising cost of living is affecting everyone, and it feels like nothing is going right.
2: I understand, but the government hasn't turned a blind eye. Did you hear about the recent measures they're introducing and implementing?
1: What are the new measures? Please tell me.
2: Well, for starters, the removal of petroleum subsidies was tough but necessary to stabilize our economy and promote long-term growth. Also, the compressed natural gas that will cost transportation costs by 50%, the presidential grants and loan scheme for our students and for small businesses as loans and grants. 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The minimum wage, which is double of what it was before now.
1: Wow, this will make a big difference.
2: So now you can even hold your leaders accountable because of the local government autonomy, which will ensure rapid grassroots development.
1: That's what we've been waiting for.
2: That is why we need to support the government, and together we can overcome these challenges and build a brighter future for Nigeria.
3: This message is brought to you from the Federal Ministry of Information and National Orientation.

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I beg, confirm the license of those kind company on top this website then, www.cbn.gov.ng, www.nicom.gov.ng, www.pencom.gov.ng, www.sec.gov.ng. 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

Shankara News of the Rich from Radio 103.5 FM. My name, my gift, Chukwu. The All Progressive Congress for Inside Lagos State did announce the state deputy woman leader of APC, Mrs. Damilola Sonayo James, say na go be running mate to the party's governorship candidate, will be Dr. Obafemi Hamzat. So now two of them go sit down for inside the ticket to drag enter governor and the vice governor seat for Lagos State. Lagos APC chairman, Pastor Cornelius Ojelabi, now I talk this one for inside one statement. According by what in the statement talk, the Badagry born Mrs. Sonayo James, now in the look, well, choose and say because the woman tanda gidigba for ground, and it's a bit what they do, and it don't help well to make sure say the development they enter inside the Lagos State. The announcement so where they inside the statement, it come after all of them sit down for inside one meeting, and the leader of the governance advisory council for Lagos will be Chief Tajudeen Olusi, Governor Babajide Sanwo-Olu, Deputy Governor, plus the APC Governor, will be APC Governorship candidate Dr. Hamzat, and then the APC Chairman, Mrs. Sonayo James, plus other leaders them for inside the party. As they say, don't do meeting now, this one come aside. Pastor Ojelabi can describe Hamzat Sonayo James combination, say this one he blend weller to make sure say everything go tranga well for inside Lagos State. One constitutional lawyer will be political analyst too, Mr. Jide Ologun, he don't welcome, raise hand, say the judgment where Federal High Court bring come aside when we say they declare National Assembly 110 billion naira vehicle money where they won't take buy motor plus allowance scheme, say this one no follow waiting law talk at all. Now in the lawyer they raise hand for them. So and when they deliver the judgment, when the Socioeconomic Rights and Accountability Project SERAP, Justice Yelim Bongoro, in talk say the spending of 40 billion naira for 465 vehicle the motor plus 70 billion naira to take support with the call and support allowance for lawmaker them where they just elect enter office, say this one you no follow at all, for you both they say na arbitrary, self-serving and a breach of procurement law, so you no work at all. As a Oga Mr. Ologun, they follow our new story person will be Akinboye Akintola talk, because they tell political people, all the Oga garden for politics, say make una they watch well, spend better, the way we be say you go trangach him help for economy for inside this our country. Police command for inside or your state, they don't talk say one personal assistant when they attach to one member of the family of the former Minister of Power will be Mr. Adebayo Adelabu, say that they look and say in hand they inside the kidnap where they kidnap his sister and in twin sons for Lagos State. The talk person of police, CSP Olayinka Ayolade, and I talk this one because he say the way where they take do investigate, put the first thing where they notice be say this thing not just happen, say person where they close to the family in hand they inside. According by waiting the police talk, they put eye well to make sure say them get all the people we put hand for this kidnap and then scatter their work well. That's what the story reach for my mouth this afternoon. Top Shenkele News Gifts Chukwu, my name. Good afternoon.

Radio 1.

night, my countryside people, and welcome on our top Radio 1, the Pigeon Belt side. I know so not there since, but now the Pigeon owner, they welcome you. Special welcome. Now the draw will give you. Say you do well. Join me, Shine, your personal person on top Pigeon Belt, where I sit down since, and I go still sit down here till they go reach evening time, 6 p.m. Pompom. Yeah, you good day. So, how you did? How the rain for your side? Not be small something. Hey, this kind of rain this early morning, the way everywhere come wet, it still be that what would they talk? Because dirty see full town. As they come, the dirty where they see heap of dirty. Water go come, water flood go come, sweep and enter gutter, it go block everywhere. The flood they disturb. This flash flood what would they see for Ikeja these days? It plenty. Another area of Lagos State. So make we shine our eye, make we do things that we supposed to do, and we do them well. Hold your side well, hold my side well. You won't throw away the tea, throw them properly. Not just throw anything, go do some motor, go drop anyone. You there beside this thing, you chop, you throw inside gutter. Now we, the thing will come finally come affect again. I sure say you come out, shall say you no pack leg, put inside the bed, because the way where this rain take be. Myself, like say, I cannot even come out. But if you don't walk now, I won't take chop. If you walk, if you chop, the food go sweet for your mouth well. Now, who's sweet? Now, they enjoy food. All right, now that one I take welcome you. Small time, I'll conjure you to where we put mouth on top that now. How on a CM and how on a CM we come carry us till we will go jam 4 o'clock. That 4 o'clock, it will be time for network news at 4. 4:30 will be issues of the moment. Another program, shall we go to come from yonder till go jump 6 o'clock? If you dare there, leave your radio on top way day. Radio 113.5 FM. Shine, my name here, you go day. And I know say you go jolly your afternoon. Well, go jump evening time. So I go take small break, make a just small like this. I go now come back on GC on top. How on a CM? Stay with us. Radio 1, 103.5 FM. But don't forget, say, I know they're here alone. Olushola Williams. Olushola Wilson. You see these people? Be like I said, they're going to swap their names. So I've been at 12, they're going to answer one name. This one, Olu Williams. This one, Olu Wilson. Olushola Wilson. Olu Williams. So if the main person, if you don't know how to do, go to call another person for another person. Anyway, we don't sit down. Oh, much more break. They come.

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It's football, athletics, swimming, and exciting fun games. 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

0: 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Na there we day and the program na how on a seam. From the mouth of your personal person, shine. Short story. Now I go put for ground. They say plenty talk no day for evening service. I go just gist you small story. Now family matter, sha. You know, say most time where would they talk to me for this hour, for this program, mostly na family matter. Na in the full everywhere. Because many things they happen from inside family. As family many, as family plenty. Na so things will they happen to take plenty rich. And money matter, now one serious matter, when a husband and wife supposed to know as they take handle them. So many times, money they feel they cause quarrel for inside marriage. Money. I don't know the thing where they for inside money. If they cause quarrel, even between friends, money. Anyway, the one why I carry come today. My family matter. You know, I mean, I said last week too, we talk money matter. You see, but this one a different one. Husband and wife. You know, as things take be, it's not easy for one person to carry family matter. And plenty of women were there outside. They believe, say, it must be the man who will do everything for us. Man must to pay school fees. Man must to bring money for food. Man must to pay house rent. Man must to pay this, pay that, pay everything. But not they work like that again. Husband and wife, even they had, if you be saying only one source of income you get, and you get children, even they had now manage. Not talk of say only one person. So this family now, the man they work. The wife is the work. So to support each other, now they're the problem they did. Many times when the husband goes, say, I beg, honey, make you help, do like this. Help for this, like this. So the woman goes, say, money no day. She no get. And she go me that more. You get some people will get that mind. Some people get mind. When they say, you know day, they say, you know day. And they mean, say, you know day. The man, the thing that come make the man with the struggle. And you know, like what they happen. But if they ask, when did they take your money? They do. Small time, you go say, money no day, money no day, money. Where your money they enter? Abi, what's it happen? The man he go make him go they collect money, they borrow money, you know, to meet up. No be him. They say now one day, one day, nine monkey the girl market, no go feel return. That particular day can't come. The man, you know, as person go just carry somebody phone, they check the school. And so, he take rich in wife phone, carry him. See, say, all this money no day, money no day. He get a particular cousin where his wife gets. A young man like that will be a cousin, you know. When the woman they send money to, every time, every month, she no go miss her. Now the man come surprise. What thing they happen here? No wonder. Every time you no get money, no get money, no get money. What thing they send this your brother? You know, say we they call cousin brother too now. This your brother. Now the person where the guy know. What thing they do for you? I be waiting happen when we say now your own. Now you come place above your own immediate family. What they say? Make you bring money, you go send money no day. But if they see the money, they send to your cousin. That particular cousin they send money. Now in the cause problem like this. Now in the cause quarrel for inside family like this. Why he be say go the same money behind my back? I don't know say the same money to this person. And when they say bring money for our own need, immediate family, you go say you no get. Now the thing with the cause problem like this. Put mouth for the matter. Tell me how you see him. What do you think should happen? How you go advise me the man do? 0704-700-3341. 0704-700-3341. Now my number on top, how on a Siam for Radio 103.5 FM. Call me, tell me how you see this matter. Family, we said the woman, they had them to add money for what they need for their family, but in causing they send them money regular, you don't get any month where you don't send them better money. And he no go tell the husband, say, ah, I want some money to this person. You know. Maybe this person call me or he text me or anything. Or they help, him the support your own family or in children or whatever. You know, they tell the man.
1: Hello, Shine.
0: Good afternoon, ma'am. Good afternoon.
1: You know, I don't want that you make it.
0: All right,
1: I
0: welcome.
1: In the house.
0: Thank you. Cool, Joe. We get them. We can.
1: Between that cousin, they take him money too.
0: I don't understand.
1: The man is supposed to ask her now. Where did they send that man money for? Are they build house for the village? You know, anything can happen. But if I were the man, I will ask him. And I will let the family of that woman, to know that this is what is happening. Your daughter is not assisting me anywhere. So what is she doing with her money? And she is supposed to ask that question well. Let her get a correct answer. And if the team not doing reasonable, make it put her for ground. Say, as from today, from your salary, you're going to take those amount. Ask to what they go do for house.
0: Okay.
1: If she no agree, make them see their family. Make them solve the problem for them. That's my take. Thank you.
0: All right.
1: That's
0: thank you. Nice. All right. You do well, Madam Tinu Ade. Thank you so much. Now the matter, now day now. Waiting you take this money, they do. Why they send your cousin money? Waiting your cousin take the money, they do. Now the matter day. Never get any reasonable thing. We come outside. Maybe waiting they ask, I never get head for. I mean, never. So the thing they cause problem for inside that marriage like this. Now money matter. 0704-703-341. I tell you, say, listen. Olushola Wilson day here. He go put mouth for the matter. We go talk as the team be. Today, pure God go speak pidgin. All of us go talk for the matter. He be married man. Okay, he go speak English. He be married man. Make him tell me own. If maybe this kind of thing happen to him, what thing he go do? Now he be the matter. I go match break now. I dey come.

0: they wait for your call. Make you tell me how you see this matter with the ground like this. Why I say pure God go put mouth? Himself, he get experience now. So if na him, well, how you go take handle? That's why I say make he put mouth. If na Queen's English or King's English or England English, he go speak. If na Igbo, he go speak. Any language you speak, we go hear him. So he go put mouth on top this matter. So many times, money they cause problem. Money they cause problem for relationship, for family, even sister and sister. Some people don't even they kill themselves because of money. We don't hear different story. This one now to support family. Now the woman no fit support when the husband no say if they send money, they go meet somebody. Like say all the money they inside her account, maybe in a different thing for the talk. So you get this kind of money, no one bring them out. You won't sell them, and you won't chop them, you won't take and so cloth. But this one, she they send the money to a particular, and that particular person she they send to every time. What happened? So call me 0704-700-3341. Make her hear from Pure Good first. This kind of thing, how you see them?
1: Very interesting topic that we're discussing this afternoon. Sorry, listener, I'm not good at pidgin.
0: Hey, go try it. Good, so small.
1: Just manage me.
0: Yeah, talk and small. The way you fit talk and put them. And you go mix them. Na you go mix them.
1: You know, so what works for me and what I advocate that other people should practice. Once you're married, your money is no longer your money. There's nothing like my money, my husband's money. You know, because the project of family is one. It's not divided. You know, so your money is not your money. Your money is just part of the income of the family. It becomes family budget.
0: Wait, you get what in the talk outside. Say, man, money, now our money. But the woman, money, now my money. Yes. Me, as I did, my own money. I be one. I take example. Nobody said that's what they do. My money be my money. My husband money be our money.
1: That's the kind of that's the kind of mindset that causes problem. So when the husband is not able to meet up for one reason or the other, the woman starts spending. She starts feeling I'm spending my money. So it starts aching her, starts paining her. But when you see that the money belongs to the family, you understand it? You're spending for the family. Everybody is pulling in the same direction. It won't be a problem. This thing of seeing my money, my husband's money, it will cause trouble.
0: Yeah, but
1: the two have become one.
0: Yes, but I know they support women where they do so, but it gets some husband too, where we say, they talk, even when they talk to the woman, my money, especially woman when they walk, we go here, my money, she been at me buy this, she been at me do like this.
1: It's unfortunate. Such husbands are mistaken. They are doing the wrong thing.
0: Okay.
1: You understand it? Once you've married the woman, whatever money you're getting belongs to two of you. After all, the Holy Book says that the two have become one. That's why she's answering your name.
0: Abina.
1: You understand? It's just like saying, claiming it's your body, you have a right to your body. Even the Holy Book says you don't have a right to your body. I mean, when you don't have a right to your body, is it your money you have a right to?
0: Imagine.
1: You understand it? You know, so the money is jointly owned. It's family resources. When you spend it like that, then nobody will complain.
0: Okay, so make I hear Wilson. You, how you see the matter? Go still come back. You never talk finish. Make Wilson talk small first.
2: First, the thing we say, love first, not being selfish package.
0: Okay.
2: They suppose they're selfless. Two people, we don't agree, say they go do life together. Say to your talk, I say do life together. Meaning, say every of their resources, suppose they pointed to the same direction. One person not supposed to hold money back, say, now my money. No, we know, say, okay, the writer say the man is the head of the home. Do you understand? But the Bible also complete and say the woman now help meet. Best way suppose they help, they assist, make things day. But in a situation whereby she the reason and like say, okay, my own money, I would keep her separate to do something. that one a problem on you. To go forward go hard because how you won't take even measure love. The proof of love not giving. The proof of love not giving. You will say you love anybody, Baba God, you don't want to give your time. You don't want to give your money. You understand? The same thing with human being. You love this person, but you don't want to give her anything.
0: Hey, but you don't say, you get what you know, wait, oh. You get what people they talk about this love and money. Some people, I don't hear. Recently, I see somebody post that and say, as you there as a young woman, you go marry for love or marry for money.
2: Marry for love.
0: Or for money. Uh-huh. Because you get some people who say they marry. Their husband, what they marry, they know like what they like now, the money. Where the
2: That one no be love. That one don't turn conditional love now.
0: Okay.
2: You know, to say
1: you know, that statement, are you marrying for love
2: or for money?
1: It's a wrong statement.
0: Okay.
1: The people who make that statement are people who don't understand what love is.
0: Mm.
1: If I love you, you are entitled to my money. You understand? But I guess what they are saying is, will you marry a man because you love him? If a man is poor, or you love him, will you marry him when there is one that is rich?
0: That you don't
1: love. That's what they are. You don't love him, but this is one you love. Are you following me here? That's probably what they are saying. Will you marry a man who doesn't have money? You understand? And the correct answer to that would be, if he has prospects. None of us came into this world carrying a bag of money. It's about prospects. There are certain things you see about a person. You know, I mean, money is not poverty is not a spell they cast on anybody. If you do the proper thing, you will have money.
0: You know, say sometimes say this is what they talk. Don't now story they bring story. It gets some people be say they go don't marry, things they okay, everything they work well, money they, once the man get us in business or work take happen. The woman don't yari. Some go say they don't even want to do again. Say
2: now
0: what suffer.
2: Now we think they talk be that. You will come in to marriage with the mindset of a particular thing where you won't get. That will not be love. Because if that thing no did here, you go shift. That's what it be. But you will love. When you unconditionally, you say this person I love you, I won't do life with you. When I go today, na day. You know, good today again. When I still go day together, they run the thing together.
1: To marry a man because he has money is akin to being a crook and a criminal. That means you're very selfish.
2: Very selfish. That's what I said. That you day in love, but you know this selfless.
1: That means you're selfish.
2: It's about you.
1: That means remove the money from the. You're a bandit. You came to take. Any lady who marries because of money is a bandit. That came to take.
0: But
1: it's true.
0: Another thing too. If I say, like this particular story we will get now, the woman believes say.
1: And you know, whatever the bandit finds, let her take it.
0: This woman believes say, now her husband duty to take care of him and the children.
2: Okay, who go take care of the man? Whose duty?
1: Nobody's questioning that. But you also have a man cannot take care of you beyond his ability.
2: Yeah, you can imagine.
1: You understand it?
2: Mm-hmm.
1: When it becomes a problem is when he has the resources and the wherewithal and refuses to do that.
2: That's
1: even the Bible says that the person is worse than an infidel.
2: Exactly.
1: And has denied the faith.
0: You know, say this one, they do it own.
1: You understand?
0: They do the way power reach, but the
1: but once
0: woman...
1: Once the man is taking care of you based on his ability, remember the story told in the Bible. Jesus went to, was it the temple he went to? And people were giving offering. That was a widow that gave the least.
0: Widow's
1: she was
0: mind.
1: The one that Jesus commended.
0: That widow's mind now.
1: She was the one that Jesus commended. That's where we got widow's mind from. You understand it? So if a man is a civil servant earning 100,000 naira, and from that 100,000 naira, he's doing his best to take care of you, You'll be ungrateful if you start comparing him with a man who makes millions and you start complaining that he's not taking care of
2: him.
1: He's doing his best of his ability.
0: But this thing, we say, the woman, could they feel, say, yeah, you know if you do that in where that person they do, they get the million. Must he be civil servant? You know if you go to...
2: it don't be like, say, why did they ask some people now? You, they talk, say, man, we go marry you now. Suppose they make 3, 4, 5 million. Mm. And they come, they ask you, say, well, your papa, why you know the green maker before you come? You don't understand? Your papa no make him. Wait till your papa no give you. Now you, they ask. And even you, when they come, you never make him.
1: Mm. I mean, you questioning him, why is he not making... Haven't you seen ladies making 5 million?
2: Making 5 million. She understand?
0: This matter, you get us a bit.
2: So, even... If you won't even go into a relationship or you won't marry at all, you're not supposed to be selfish. But you won't go do there with stinginess. How you go be man when you go get money, no fee spend on your house? How you go be woman when your own money, you go separate them? They go help you, they build a mansion somewhere, and people for us go to suffer. And some people now, the background where they see.
0: Some people get mine though. You know, if in mind, what are the children no chop? So, you always be said the man must be the one we go bring them.
2: Some people they now wrong the background where they see, maybe for their house, they notice say their papa now in they take care of many things. Mm. And they don't know say sometimes their mama gets sense. You know, they let them see, say in they support them secretly.
0: Yes.
2: You won't pay school fees, say daddy brought 70,000. He say, I need that money, no rich. Oh, yeah, help me at this 30.
0: Mm, they have
2: and this, some women who will go tell the picking house, I say. That's the way I put. Now me put them.
0: You don't need now. You don't have to talk about.
2: Mm-hmm. So for the eye of the Peking, if he the reason I'm say my father is responsible for everything in our house. Mm. So it is very unusual for me to put anything again whenever I am with his spouse or I am married.
0: You get that to be not say my friend, one of my friends, he said getting your friend. One day she complained to me about something. He say she gets because they live for the same neighborhood and they're from the same place. Mm. So they be friends. That other friend, now married woman too, he gonna keep money for this other friend hand, say, make he help him, hold money, make he help him, hold money. Mm. He dey hold him. Now, the husband gonna look for money, he gonna say he no get. Meanwhile, the money dey another person hand. So, when that friend come know, so that this thing dey happen for the family, he come and say, he no do the other kind of friendship again. Come collect your money, how you gonna keep money for my hand?
2: And
0: your husband
2: dey
0: look for money. You no go want bring him. Even to buy something where your children go chop, you no go want bring support your husband. You won't make your husband die.
2: That kind of thing now. So, we go still say that one now.
1: But another thing, it also depends. Many times, the way a woman responds to a man has a lot to do, not every time, but sometimes. The way a woman responds to a man has a lot to do with how the man also responds. Are you following me? Mm. Sometimes, not all the time. Mm. You know, so we may have to also query, when the man had the money, was he bringing it out?
0: In that case, it'd be like that, yes.
1: Because sometimes when, if you're a man who makes money but you don't take care of your wife, you don't support her and everything, if you run into bad times,
0: it becomes
1: a matter of what you say is what you reap.
0: What you talk about, sir. But you know, say this case where they were hands.
2: This case where they were now.
0: The
2: man they bring you. Mm-hmm. But that's where you talk now. Say the way the man they behave. Some women, that's what they reciprocate. Mm. I won't ask, on a normal day, if you say you love person, say your attitude towards that person supposed be based on how that person they do to you. You the reason now?
0: Now give and take.
2: Now, as man, I know they look you say, until you buy me one plate of food before I go raising you. I suppose they do without thinking twice.
0: Mm.
2: Now, for your side too, you suppose they selfless. That's what we call selflessness. Not considering whether you did or not.
0: No. This selflessness, where you they talk so.
2: Mm.
0: Now, two of them go there, the selfless now.
2: Of course not.
0: One key one person, you know they bring. When you get, you know bring.
2: Okay, imagine where the man, imagine where the man and the man too, they say, me, I even the observer. She too, maybe she go drop. The woman to come stay one corner. Maybe she go face drop. Who go drop?
0: You get that CV. Anyway, we're going to break here. So they expect your call 0704 700 3341 with the come.

0: Welcome back. How on a seminar the program? We the talk to real of family will be say the woman that agree bring up money, make you supporting her husband for family. But the husband can't discover say that money when they bring it, they send to her own cousin. Her own cousin. When I look this thing like this, I think say it just be like when person marry. You know when person marry, You don't start another family.
1: Yes.
0: I look and say, maybe as she marry, she still there too much attached to her.
1: To her own family.
0: Where she come out
1: from.
0: The one where she gets now will be
1: she
0: her direct family.
1: Like, she's supposed to be.
0: I'm like saying that. Now the way when I look at, because why you go to send money go your relation place? You not bother about your own children.
1: Very bad. This thing now.
0: You get that, but you get another thing too. Like pure God the talk say. Na family income, that kind of thing. I don't see woman will be say if she receives salary, she will give her husband all her salary. Now her husband will give her from the salary to spend. How you see this one? I don't marry.
1: Okay.
0: Radio Nigeria go come pay me at the end of the month. I go transfer all my salary, put them for my husband account. So that my husband go determine the one where I spend.
1: Okay.
0: Some people they do like that. Some me work out for them.
2: That's a very good woman.
1: Very good woman.
0: Some me no work out for them.
2: That's a very good woman. Especially when a woman is married to a good man. You understand it? If you're married to a good man. That is the proper thing to do. Because that means you trust that the man is responsible enough and faithful enough to know what to do with the resources you're giving him. You understand? So it's okay. It's very okay.
0: But it gets some. When we say don't drop, because I don't hear story of both ways. When you walk out well, the woman say, now like this, I they do. But you get another one, we say, the money now, when he send them to the
1: man,
0: for the man to give her what she need from the money,
1: he
0: can't call the problem. The man go come, they use the money. I don't even see the one be say two of them. That one will be say they think they get joint account, and the woman and her money plenty self pass. Okay. But behind her, that money, I know as a take do. Will be say the husband fit to withdraw money alone. He go marry second wife.
2: And so that's why I said it's a risky thing. You can't do it with every man. That's the truth. You have to know
1: the kind
2: character
1: of man.
2: The kind of man you're dealing with before you do that. You understand it? If you're married to a very responsible, kind, and faithful man, you can do that. And a man who is also resourceful and productive. You understand it? You can do that. It might even benefit you in the long run. Let's suppose, what you're paid is 300,000 naira. But your husband is making 5 million in a month. You understand me? Your 300,000 is just a drop in the ocean. You understand it? Whether you put it or not, our husbands are living tell you, don't bother.
1: Don't
2: touch your money.
1: Exactly.
2: You understand it? But it's a form of submission. Some women will not like what we're saying now.
1: Exactly.
2: A lot of women will say, what do you mean? My money is my money. You understand? But it's a form of respect to a man. It's a proper thing to do. In the days of our fathers, that's how it
1: for works. Me, you're very correct, sir.
0: Not be English with the students. Don't mind this. When they follow up, they talk. Now, speaking with them like this. Don't mind that.
1: But now the right thing to do. I won't say, maybe we'll go back to the foundation. This thing brings us to the fact, say, whoever we want marry, we got to take our time to vet. You understand?
0: No, look and where,
1: yes.
0: Where?
1: Now, where this
0: look
1: problem,
0: before you
1: this,
0: leap.
1: Now, where this problem of an office summit, now where it starts with that. You want to marry person. You know, check whether now person where you supposed to submit to be this. You can't interfere in this country. Say, lie. It is not possible for me to submit to a man. Now, because you married the wrong person. If you see man way they responsible, way you know say this person he get right standing with God, you feel follow him, if he lead you right, you don't need all this.
0: But I want to ask one question before we take break again. You get one where I know when you be say the woman say you never even get any job where they do just marry. My young girl, she did like 19 years when she married. So as she marry, she don't begin get children. The husband come and say, come on, you go choose what you go to do for here.
1: Okay.
0: Whether you go to pay school fees, I been at to bring money for feeding. Because they live for their own house, so they don't need house rent. Which one be your own way go to do it? They ask the woman, say, make you choose. The woman says, because she don't get any work when she
1: from
0: they do.
1: From scratch. He ask her that kind of thing.
0: Yes, he ask her.
2: She married the wrong man.
1: A wrong
0: so,
1: man.
0: That kind of thing.
1: Yeah, you don't need to do that.
0: You know, say, the woman, till today, now she they cook for her. She say, she don't know, say, food. Now, it can't even worse past school fees. So she can't choose, say, she could bring money for food. Meanwhile, she don't get job. She can't get to start. They do crutch, they do some things to get money.
2: That one is not married.
0: So, till children don't grow, the man, they bring money for food. You see, different, and sometimes...
2: That one is business partnership.
1: Of course, now.
0: Sometimes, the Toria people... Toria people, they hear, go come and form their own decision, the way where they go, they be here for their own house. Maybe never even marry. You don't, they hear different story. When you marry, you go talk, say, okay, now like this, me, I go do...
2: Pray not to marry a man like that.
1: No, at the end of the day, I think, say, we could just reason up this way. Last, you got to check... If you and this your person who now won't start marriage together, they on the same platform.
0: If you don't know.
1: No, if you know. Because I won't borrow from waiting my Ogato. It's in pick from the scriptures. It's out of the abundance of the heart, the mouth speaketh. Talk to this person. People know like to they talk at the beginning of relationship. Jolly, going around, flexing, don't cover many faces. Talk, ask pretend. Question. How you gonna pretend for that kind of thing?
0: Some people they pretend. Okay, so I want to ask before. Okay, check time now. 12 minutes remains. Yeah, many things there for inside this story. As I bring the story, come outside. I don't expect your call. You when they hear me there. 0704-703341. Make you talk. Put for the matter where they grand. Woman will be say she not agree support her husband. She not bring money out. She not agree. She they work. Oh, only her husband they struggle. They sweat. The husband go say ask small money. She go say she not get. But finally now. I won't don't cast now. The money she carry and they give. This is feed break family. Oh.
1: She if it change that
0: she they carry the money. She send money to her cousin regularly. So the man don't the husband come see a lot. The same person the same money give all the time. So now you come they cause wahala for inside family. I won't ask now. Make I start from. You never marry.
2: That's a wicked woman.
0: Make your
1: my question
0: if
1: is,
0: now
1: I
0: you
1: need to do change. Can the person change?
0: If now you now pure say this kind thing happened to now you be the man. What you go do? Now there be the thing. Now what you want here?
2: What will I do? I'm asking myself, what will I do? You know, because you've married her,
0: Okay.
2: And if somebody refuses to change, what can you do?
1: Mm.
2: You understand? What I'll do is to I'll call her and ask her why she's decided to be this wicked. I mean, there has to be an explanation.
1: Exactly.
2: Why has she decided to be that wicked?
1: Except that sometimes the wicked has no reason for being wicked.
2: I mean, why has she decided to be that wicked? I won't divorce her on that count. I will not do that. You understand?
0: Mm.
2: You know? And if she wants to leave everything to me, if that's what she prefers, I'll do my best to carry the much I can. You understand it? And then leave her to God.
0: The one way they're all not to do your best and leave the rest to God.
2: You understand it?
0: If she don't really change.
2: That's really what I'll do. I won't force her now to bring her money.
0: Okay, make I hear you. If not you, Shola, what
2: you
0: do?
2: Give an order. If you don't bring out your money, you leave my house. Mm-hmm. Even if she leaves your house, what does it change? Responsibilities are still there. She's not living with the responsibilities.
0: Okay, that one now. One man thinking. Make we hear your own.
1: My thinking not really too far from that one because two wrongs don't make it right. I know if you can't say because say she know because I don't reason on truth. See, this kind of person fit change. Another thing, say, even if you call family, me, I know Bill man will like to the call family in my matter. If I don't call them, discuss with them, she no agree.
2: If you call her family and her family supports her,
1: what will you do?
2: Because you know whether her family is
1: learning. She's even giving it to her cousin.
0: You know, I won't talk this. Say, if you call family, most likely they go support her because now then she they give the money to now.
1: Sure, you see. Now so then. I go talk to Ram and all that, and but if he no agree. I know Stiffy divorce him on that account.
2: I'll leave her.
1: So I'll just leave her. They do my part.
0: But that relationship go get on him.
2: Of course, it will strain the relationship.
1: Of course. Of course.
0: So how now can't they happen inside?
1: Because I go look and like say, that means for you to be like this, you don't really like me.
2: Another thing is, the way the man would behave will determine, is it even possible the man's behavior can win her over?
1: That's if he's going to.
2: Are you following me? So, for me, I wouldn't even shout at her. I'll just tell her what you have done is wrong. I'll talk to her like a normal human being and say, what you are doing is wrong. What you have done is wrong. Are you following me? Mm. And I'll maintain my dignity and carry the burden. I'll still be treating her well.
1: Of course, if
2: she's a human being, if she has a conscience, that's enough to win her over. Then if she doesn't, no problem.
0: You get a CBC after they didn't consistent.
1: What if the
0: man will be saying if you can't carry the body alone, the body too much, you go come the oh here, oh there, do this, they worry yourself. If sickness can't come. If anything happened to that kind of man, what will come happen?
2: Sickness will not come.
1: It can't come on now. Sickness can't come now.
2: Yeah, see. Who was it that said there is God? Who was it that said there is God?
1: Patience, Jonathan.
2: Okay.
0: And
2: truly, there's a God in heaven. People have to be careful. You understand me? Mine is to make sure that I act properly towards you. You understand it? That's why I should not allow your actions to determine how I behave. Act,
1: yes.
2: And how I behave towards you.
1: Yes.
2: Mine is to keep behaving properly and acting properly towards you. There's a God in heaven. Who will judge? You understand me?
0: There's
2: a Bible story. You remember the story of Abigail? Abigail in the Bible that later married David. Abigail was married to a man whose name was Nabal. Nabal meant fool.
0: So he said, "He talk about the woman."

0: is a king dancing like that. She became barren. Anything can.
1: She's running a risk of losing.
0: You don't need to.
2: Okay. All right. We're about to do it here. We're going to come and end it.

0: as if you as I breathe like this, no say now what we don't enter. Even so the matter, eh? You don't born different children. Yeah, yes, don't get branches so they look inside. But the thing be say we go because time don't they reach, make we go bring network news for Abuja. Remain just 4 minutes, make 4 o'clock sound attention. But I go like make we advise people there. So many people they enter this marriage with wrong mind. They know they understand what thing did they go inside. I think this is why some things like this they happen. Abi, because of experience what they get, or because of upbringing. I not just know. Make we advise people. Who go start now? Shall I go start to advise?
1: Shall I never marry now?
0: Yeah, but no, it's quarter to. I didn't know. Make we advise. Okay, advise people never marry now. So we they go marry one day. One.
2: Of course.
0: And advise them.
2: Anyways, from me, we never marry to una, we never marry. I go just tell now what me they do. Sure you understand. Understand who you be as a person. Wetin your stand be, your philosophy for life. Then reason up with the kind of person you want bring into this marriage. And I suppose, you know, align. Then another thing we say, understand the real definition of love. This thing we did talk everywhere for social media, this and that. If he wants to come, he must have this one. If this girl wants to come, he must possess this one. All these things no be love. Love na selflessness. Love watches out for the other person, not for your own personal. If he doesn't bring this should not start. You understand that kind of thing? So watch, know that definition and stand by it. If you say partner way, no if he do anything for you, no if you go extra. Some people they like this, they go tell you, oh bro, I know if you go extra man, and you go this I go manage. Bro, that's offerness. You don't start suffering from beginning, so understand that one.
0: Okay, make a pure good talk. It means more now.
1: Especially in marital relationship, because that's where you practice love. You practice love fully, you know. Because I mean, the person you're married is somebody you have seen. You have seen everything about the person.
2: See, finish, don't enter.
1: You understand? You know. My advice would be. Be more after what you will give, not what you will
2: receive.
1: Be more after what you will give, not what you will receive. That's a principle I'll say you should make your guiding principle.
0: Okay, make I take him there. He say, make your heart there for what you won't give than what you won't get from inside that marriage. Even Bible talk and say, it is more blessed to give than to receive. So the hand what they give, nine the blessing they come to. So as they enter, be the right person. Be like say you won't enter marriage if they look for the right person. You too, be that right person. Be that in where you won't make and that person be. And so you will walk out. Go. And I do well. Shine now my name. Nobody will see there. We never go. Network no green come today. You get us this rain. Drum. If you still no come, we will still come back. And I do.

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3: As we earlier reported, amid ongoing efforts to strengthen national security and reposition the economy, President Bola Tinubu has reaffirmed his administration's unwavering commitment to protecting lives, safeguarding livelihoods, and delivering tangible dividends of democracy to Nigerians. President Tinubu made the declaration in Abuja at the World Press about democratic governance and the third anniversary of the Tinubu administration. He acknowledged the security challenges in parts of the country, but gave an assurance that the federal government is relentless to pursue decisive measures to neutralize threats, restore peace, and create a secure environment where citizens could live, work, and prosper. On the economy, President Tinubu, represented by the Secretary to the Government of the Federation, Chief George Akume, expressed confidence that the bold reforms undertaken by his administration has begun to steadily gain traction, with key economic indicators that point to a path of recovery, stability, and sustainable growth.
4: Ghana recognizes that inflation has been painful, although it is on a downward trend. Ghana is similarly conscious of the fact that insecurity still threatens lives and livelihoods, and that the effects of reform do not land even for you to desired results immediately. The president shares in a few points, and his efforts are already bearing results in reducing these things.
3: The Minister of Information and National Orientation, Alhaji Muhammad Idris, who described June 12 as more than a date in Nigeria's history, called it a powerful testament to the nation's democratic resilience, courage, and collective aspiration for accountable governance. The minister urged Nigerians to embrace the enduring values of transparency, patriotism, and national unity, which the day represents.
5: As we gather here today, we pay tribute to the memory and enduring legacy of Bashirun Mashood Kashumao Olawale Abiola, popularly known as NKO. 27 years of uninterrupted democratic governance is indeed testament to the determination of Nigerians to uphold democratic values, strengthen national institutions, and continuously strive for a more prosperous and united nation.
3: Also, the Minister of Livestock Development, Alhaji Idi Mukhtar, and the Minister of Water Resources and Sanitation, Professor Joseph Isev, interventions being implemented by their ministries to drive economic transformation, strengthen food security, and improve the quality of life of Nigerians.

0: and some politics nationwide. The Radio Nigeria Political Network program attributed porous borders as one of the factors responsible for the level of insecurity nationwide. Mr. Placid, who commiserated with victims of kidnapping in the country, warned Nigerians against fake news and misinformation, stressing that the police headquarters had already put in place measures to checkmate misleading information as it relates to security matters. He said the current IGP, Tunde Desu, has also embarked on transformation agenda through community partnership for improved security of lives and property of the citizens. Also speaking on the program, a security expert, Dr. David Okoro, stressed the need for all stakeholders to support security agencies towards combating kidnapping, banditry and other forms of crimes and criminality in the country. Dr. Okoro, who called for regular training and retraining of security personnel for optimal performance, enjoined Nigerians to always be security conscious, most especially as the nation prepares for the 2027 general election. Still on security, the Inspector General of Police, Olatunji Desu, has ordered the deployment of Deputy Inspectors General of Police across the country's geopolitical zones to strengthen operational effectiveness and enhance supervision as efforts intensify to secure the release of students recently abducted in Oyo State. At a conference with senior police officers in Abuja, the IGP described the Oyo school abduction as an active operation and assured Nigerians that the force was working closely with other security agencies with a view to rescuing the victims safely. He stated that significant progress had already been made in ongoing rescue efforts and reiterated the determination of security agencies to ensure the abducted students are returned unharmed to their families.
1: Expectations of Nigerians are high, and rightly so. Abduction of school children in Oyo State remains an active operation. I wish to assure that their families and Nigerians that the full operational capacity of the force, in coordination with sister agencies, has committed to securing their return.
0: The Inspector General of Police also ordered a nationwide enforcement operation to option plates, as well as those with concealed, altered or defaced number plates, warning that such vehicles are frequently used by kidnappers, terrorists and other criminal groups to evade detection.
1: Number of vehicles may be driven without registration number, as well as vehicles whose number plates are deliberately concealed, defaced, covered in an attempt to evade identification. This practice is unlawful, irresponsible, and unacceptable. In a ground police force, we no longer tolerate such acts of impunity. Every vehicle operating on our roads must be properly registered and must display its approved registration number.
0: The renewed directives come amid sustained efforts by security agencies to combat kidnapping, banditry and other violent crimes across the country. Meanwhile, Oyo State's government has demolished a building in Ibadan used as hideout by kidnappers involved in the abduction of the younger sister of former Minister of Power, Chief Bayo Adelabu. The exercise was carried out by officials of the Oyo State Ministry of Public Works and Transport alongside operatives of the Nigeria Police Force as part of ongoing efforts to curb kidnapping and other criminal activities in the state. The Commissioner of Public Works and Transport, Mr. Mojid Mogbojubola, meant to combat insecurity and criminal negotiations, housing dealing within the neighborhood, and report suspicious activities.
2: The government is taking it over. It's basically to teach people, residents, landlords, agents, to be very careful of the kind of tenants or the kind of people we bring into our properties.
0: Mr. Mogbojubola reiterated government's resolve to ensure that individuals involved in criminal activities, as well as facilities used to facilitate such crimes, are identified and dealt with in accordance with the law. The victims, Mrs. Busayo June Paul and her 12-year-old twin sons, Peter and Paul, were abducted as Elura, challenge area of Ibadan last Wednesday. The National Council of Women's Societies, NCWS, has organized a seven-day nationwide prayer and fasting as a way of complementing federal government's efforts in addressing the wave of insecurity bedeviling the country. The national president of NCWS, Princess Edna Azura, who made this known at the opening ceremony of the prayer conference in Abuja, explained that the council has mobilized over 8 million of its members across the same. Princess Azura, while commending the efforts of the federal and state governments as well as security agencies in the fight against insecurity, described the nationwide prayer as a complementary effort to building a safer and more peaceful nation.
3: We are here today as Nigerian women from the National Council of Women's Societies. We are on our knees to intercede for the country. We are supporting Mr. President and everyone in government, the security people. This prayer is holding their hands so that we...

0: They called for collective commitment among stakeholders, especially women, youths, and community leaders, to actively contribute their quota and support government's efforts in restoring peace, security, and stability in the country. The 7 days prayer and fasting is being observed simultaneously across the 36 states of the Federation and the FCT.
1: Lifting the people and uniting the nation. Nigeria's digital future is unfolding, and the driving force is NIDDA. 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
0: Many thanks for staying tuned. Now to the rest of the news. The federal government CDOs and expanding awareness programs on the African Continental Free Trade Area, AFCFTA, to boost business opportunities across the continent. The Minister of Industry, Trade and Investment, Dr. Jumoke Oduwole, said this in Abuja at the quarterly meeting of the AFCFTA Central Coordination Committee, and targeted awareness campaigns were being deployed to improve participation by exporters, small and medium-sized enterprises, women-owned businesses, and youth entrepreneurs. Dr. Oduwole explained that many Nigerian businesses to export under AFCFTA but continue to face challenges related to certification requirements, export documentation, standards compliance, and market access procedures. Dr. Oduwole maintained that the AFCFTA simplified initiative was a critical intervention designed to demystify these processes and make trade procedures easier to understand and navigate.
2: Many businesses remain eager to export under the AFCFTA, but continue to face challenges relating to certification requirements, export documentation, standards compliance, and market access procedures. The AFCFTA Simplified Initiative is therefore a critical intervention aimed at demystifying these processes to make trade procedures easier to understand and navigate for every Nigerian.
0: The coordinator of the Nigeria AFCFTA Coordination Office, Mrs. Patience Okala, said the forum was also intended to review progress made since the previous engagement and reposition the country to maximize opportunities under the agreement.
3: Today's meeting provides an important opportunity to review progress made since our last engagement in March. It also provides an opportunity to take stock of emerging developments and align our priorities as we continue to position Nigeria to fully harness the opportunities presented under the AFCFTA.
0: Mrs. Okala further disclosed that during the North and West Africa workshop on AFCFTA National Implementation Strategies held in Togo, Nigeria's Simplification Program series was recognized as an innovative and practical approach to stakeholder awareness and implementation support. The Senate has urged the federal government to revive the nation's textile industries to boost the economy and create jobs for the teeming unemployed youths. It also called for a ban on the importation of textile materials and empowerment of cotton to restore the huge fortune of the industry to the nation's economy. The Senate made a call following a motion on the urgent need to revive the moribund textile industries scattered across the country, especially in Kaduna, Kano, Lagos, Aba, and other cities. The motion, which was sponsored by Senator Katong Mashal, representing Kaduna South, and co-sponsored by six other senators, received an overwhelming support. Young Marshall noted that Nigeria's textile industry, which is said blossomed in the 1960s and 70s, boosted the economy and provided about 500,000 direct jobs, has been unfortunately relegated with negative consequences on the economy. He expressed concern over the situation where Nigeria is currently the largest net importer of textile products and relying heavily on importation to meet over 99% of its domestic textile needs. The International Criminal Court ICC Chief Prosecutor Karim Khan has been suspended with immediate effect while an investigation into misconduct allegations continues. The decision was made by a group within the ICC's management oversight body, which has also referred the matter to the court's 125 member states. Those states will vote on Khan's future during a special session that will be convened as soon as possible. Khan has repeatedly denied all allegations of sexual misconduct, with his lawyers describing the decision as unlawful, procedurally unfair, and unsupported by evidence. A two-thirds majority would be required to uphold any findings, followed by a separate vote on whether Khan should be removed from office. Han, a prominent British lawyer, has been on voluntary leave to fight the allegations since May 2025. The Benue State government is mourning the passing on to glory of the head of service, Dr. Moses Odi, on the 1st of May 2026. Dr. Odi, until his death, was a dedicated public servant known for his unwavering commitment to the welfare of the people he served and the numerous contributions he made to the community. A funeral arrangement indicates that there will be a wake for him today at his residence in Welfare Quarters, Makurdi. On Wednesday, there will also be a second wake for him at Emwele Nwobe Adum East Ito, Obi local government area of Benue State, to be followed by internment. Now, sports. Super Falcons to face Comoros in 2028 Olympic qualifiers as Alex Iwobi sets for 100th Super Eagles cap against Portugal. Lioness High has details of this and more in our sports package.
4: The Super Falcons will kick off their road to Los Angeles against Comoros in the second round of CAF's Women's Olympic Football Qualifier. Comoros booked their place after a record-breaking 30-0 aggregate win over Sudan. They stunned Sudan 17-0 in the first leg on June 3 in Morocco, then followed it with a 13-0 victory yesterday to complete one of the most one-sided ties in African women's football history. For Nigeria, it is the start of a mission to return to the Olympics after missing Paris 2024. CAF is yet to confirm dates and venues for the second round fixtures. Alex Iwobi will join Nigeria's exclusive Centurion Club when the Super Eagles face star-studded Portugal in an international friendly in Leiria tomorrow. The 30-year-old Fulham player currently has 99 caps for Nigeria. One more appearance will put him alongside Ahmed Musa, Joseph Yobo, and Vincent Enyama as only the fourth player in Super Eagles history to reach 100 international games. Iwobi has been a mainstay for Nigeria for 10 years and 8 months since switching allegiance from England. He met his

0: Fico. I am Linus. Hi.
1: The commentary is on the role of strategic communications in managing national reputation. It is written by Dr. Chinedu Nwamara of Department of Mass Communication, Federal Polytechnic, Nekede, Imo State.
2: Today, a country's reputation is no longer shaped only in government offices, diplomatic meetings, or international conferences. It is shaped every minute on social media, online news platforms, and in conversations happening across the world. One viral video can influence how millions of people see a country. One misleading post can spread across continents within hours. And one delayed response from government can allow false narratives to take root before the facts emerge. This is the reality of the digital age, and Nigeria is not exempted. The question, therefore, is simple. How do we protect and strengthen Nigeria's image in a world where information moves at lightning speed? The answer lies in strategic communication. When we talk about national reputation, we are talking about how people see Nigeria. It is the impression investors have before deciding where to put their money. It is what tourists consider before booking a flight. It is what foreign governments, international organizations, and even Nigerians in the diaspora think when our country's name comes up. And contrary to what some people believe, managing a country's reputation is not about propaganda or painting a false picture. It is not about pretending that problems do not exist. Rather, it is about telling our story truthfully, consistently, and quickly enough to ensure that misinformation does not tell it for us. One of Nigeria's biggest challenges today is not the absence of good stories. It is our inability to tell those stories effectively and in a coordinated manner. Whenever there is an incident, conversations often begin online long before official information is available. Sometimes, by the time an official statement is issued, rumors and half-truths may already have shaped public opinion. This is not unique to Nigeria. Countries around the world face the same challenge. The difference is that some countries are better prepared. They have systems in place to respond quickly, coordinate their messages, and engage the public before misinformation takes over. Back home, some institutions speak with different voices. One agency says one thing, another says something completely different, and the public is left confused. The country needs a system that ensures that when government speaks on important national issues, the message is clear. In today's world, waiting for 2 days for a press briefing is no longer enough. Information travels in seconds, not days. Timely update is very essential. However, speed should never come at the expense of accuracy, but credible information must reach the public before speculation fills the gap. For all our challenges, Nigeria remains one of the most dynamic countries in the world. We are home to globally recognized music, a thriving film industry, innovative technology startups, world-class professionals, and one of the most resilient populations anywhere. Yet, many of these success stories rarely receive the same attention as negative headlines. If we do not tell our own story, someone else will tell it for us, and they may not tell the whole story. This is why strategic communication matters. Reputation is not just about image. It has real economic value. Nigeria has all the ingredients needed to be a respected global brand. What is needed is a deliberate strategy to communicate our strengths, respond to challenges, and engage the world with confidence. The world is paying attention. The real question is whether we are prepared to tell our story before others tell it for us.
1: Jeremiah Jimmy presented that commentary on the role of strategic communications in managing national reputation was written by Dr. Chinedu Wamara. For other updates, Kano, Ilori, Osun, Imo, Enugu, Plateau, Rivers, and the Federal Capital Territory are experiencing cloudy weather ranging from 26 to 36 degrees Celsius. And now to end the news, another look at our top stories. President Bola Tinubu has pledged commitment to curb insecurity nationwide. The Inspector General of Police deploys new Deputy Inspectors General to zones. Oyo State government has demolished building linked to Adelabu's family kidnap case. We also told you that International Criminal Court has suspended top prosecutor amid misconduct probe. And that's the news as edited by Ihoma Ike and the production team. I am Mariam Okesanjo. Thanking you for your time. Now, Ebola is back in the headlines across Africa, and Nigerians are asking one key question. If an outbreak happens here, are we prepared? Since Nigeria's swift defeat of Ebola in 2014, our health system has faced COVID-19, Lassa fever, and cholera. Each test has shown both progress and gaps. From surveillance at borders to isolation centers to public awareness in markets and villages, the fight against Ebola starts before the first case. Late reporting and weak community response can undo years of preparation. Today on Issues of the Moment, Christy Okoli and her guest will be examining Ebola awareness, Nigeria's preparedness. Hello, Christy.
3: Hello, Miriam. Thank you.

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I am Christy Okoli, your host for today.

0: 2014, Nigeria became a global example by stopping Ebola in just 93 days. That success came from quick detection, contact tracing, and public cooperation. Today, the new outbreak in neighboring regions and increased travel, the risk of Today, with new outbreaks in neighboring regions and increased travel, the risk of importation remains real. The Nigeria Center for Disease Control says surveillance is active at all entry points. Isolation wards exist in major hospitals and health workers are being trained. But preparedness is not just about hospitals. It is about communities knowing symptoms, reporting early, and rejecting harmful myths. Today, on Issues of the Moment, we look at Ebola awareness, Nigeria's preparedness against Ebola. And as guests today, we have the DG NCDC, that is the Director General of the Nigeria Center for Disease Control and Prevention, Dr. Jide Idris. It's good to have you here with us.
1: My pleasure.
0: So, we're talking about Ebola. You know, we started hearing of Ebola in neighboring countries in the Central African Republic recently. And in the news yesterday particularly, I heard that the cases in that region has gone over 500 and it seems to be spreading like wildfire. What do you think is the cause for this spread in CR?
1: Well, I think in DRC, they have an environment where the reservoir of the disease is high. The main reservoir is the fruit bats. In that same area too, they've had all sorts of cases too. All sorts of viral infections or outbreaks. So it's viral is a common thing. Recollect again, not too long ago, they had an outbreak by a strain different from the one they have now. It's a strain, which is the commonest one we've had in the last couple of years. This particular strain, like Russia again, they have a high population. They have environments that predispose people to things like this. They have internal strife, conflicts, wars, that actually create a positive environment for things like it to spread. And I think they have displaced people. These are situations that encourage spread of these diseases. And this disease is caused by mainly contact. People getting in contact with infected bats or colonized bats. And then it's spread to other people through contact, people's contact to contact. And that's why it's a bit of a, this particular strain is spreading fast.
0: What's the strain?
1: This is called the Budingio virus strain. Unfortunately for this one, there is no vaccine for it. There's no therapeutics for it. So control measures to contain it, we have to develop all the public health infrastructure that are available. Unfortunately, those infrastructures, they are disrupted by all the conditions I gave you. And when they happen in a community where the population is high, high level of poverty, these are areas, things again, that exacerbate this. And that's why, but because it is rising in number, and even you remember again, Uganda that is close to that, they've already shut their borders. And that's why it makes it, and the WHO has, because of the rising number of cases, and they will follow it up again, and they've declared it a public health emergency of international concern. It means it has the potential to spread globally. And that's why people have been alerted. So all countries in the world now needs to prepare.
0: So what is just Nigeria doing to prepare for importation of Ebola?
1: For us in Nigeria, the first thing is that we don't even want this thing to come in at all.

0: So the first area is that to address the points of entry, ports of entry, our airports, and of course land borders. And the airports, again, you know, we took this very, very seriously. The Port Health Services under the Federal Ministry of Health, who handles this at the ports, have been up and doing. They've been working hand to hand together with the officials, the aviation officials, or the different agencies under the aviation industry, FAN, SCAA, back about two weeks ago. If we recollect again, there was a special meeting in Lagos, ordered by the president himself, that the chief of staff should meet us. We met with the chief of staff. We met with the minister for internal, top minister of the interior. We met with the high-ranking officials of FAN, NCAA, Immigration, Customs.
1: What's the essence of that meeting?
0: The essence of that meeting is, the bottom line that we do not want this thing introduced in this country. So we'll do whatever it takes, necessary it takes, to prevent it. And the first thing that was done is that there was the declaration made, official declaration made, like entry protocol, that actually stipulates what airlines have to follow to do. And this also is being implemented by the aviation industry people who have connection to the airlines. Basically what it means is that we are targeting those countries where this is are found, or those countries where we have high airline operations between us and Nigeria. And so countries like DRC, Uganda, I think Ethiopian Airlines, because they carry places like that. You have Kenyan Airlines. We are targeting them again. So part of that protocol is that anybody boarding an airline aircraft coming to us must be screened. That's one. They must complete the healthcare declaration forms online as they are boarding or just before they board, so that we get this online here, we analyze. And from our analysis, we wanted to know what we call probable cases or suspect cases. And of course, we have what we call case definitions, people who meet the definition of the case for Ebola. You know how Ebola presents? Ebola presents like a normal febrile illness. Most I would say is malaria, whatever it is, fever, joint pains, body aches, you know, malaise. If they say it's not taken care of again, it goes to damage of some of your organs, you can have bleeding. That's why they call it hemorrhagic fever. Once they have bleeding. But again, people who present like that do not necessarily have to be Ebola.
1: Really? Okay?
0: There must be a history, a travel history to those areas where Ebola has, you have Ebola cases. It has been contact. Those are the contact with people who've had that. So there are standard definitions for being suspect or confirmed case. You can't confirm without laboratory confirmation.
1: And we have standard laboratories.
0: Yeah, we have. Just let me say. So we're just doing post points of entry.
1: Yes.
0: So if they meet some of those criteria, they become suspect when they come here. As soon as they come here, we probably set aside at the airport, maybe in the whole area. And for Lagos, they're working hand in hand with Lagos State Government. We have the facilities for isolation and treatment. Until this people are diagnosed and confirmed is Ebola, you just put them in isolation. Either you examine them again, you monitor them again. If they are not, they don't meet that criteria, you allow them to go home. But again, they must be contacted. So take their details, you call them periodically, regularly, maybe twice a day, just to find out what's your temperature like, just to monitor their health condition. So be sure that they

0: the major place where we first come in. You understand me? So we're getting all this ready. More importantly, you know where this thing is office.
1: Mm-hmm.
0: So we've been talking to state governments. We're briefing to them, ask them to do X many things and to get themselves ready, covering all the pillars of response. Detection. None of them can detect, but they must have isolation or treatment centers set aside. Luckily, the past of COVID before then, some of this is have this is what we said, they should reactivate those centers, make them functional.
1: These are what you are expecting of state governments?
0: Yes, we're expecting of state government to make them functional. Functional in the sense that they must be in a position again to receive any suspected case and look at them again. And in setting them up again, they must be sure that infection prevention and control standards are maintained. It must have IPC, water sources, how you isolate, how they must have their PPEs ready. People working in that place must be specially gowned for that. And that's why, again, infection prevention and control issues are just, that's for all state governments, again. The case management in those places, how do they manage such cases? But not only for that, but for private people too, because you never know where these people will go for. So all of them need to be prepared. Most healthcare facilities, teaching hospitals, surgery facilities, so that it's part of the preparedness.
1: Mm-hmm.
0: We need to prepare. So there are so many things we need to do. And what we've done again is that when we heard about this case, we did a dynamic risk assessment just to assess what our level of preparedness is. How prepared are we? What are gaps areas so that we know for sure where to address those things. Those are the things we are doing, continuously doing now. Because this is not something you can put up in one day.
1: Mm.
0: Are you with me? You have facilities, you have human resources, people need to train. You have to stockpile what you need, you probably may need to treat or manage these cases. You know, you have to educate the public. You know, public alertness, this is one of the reasons they get away. But we have jingles, we have messages in different languages translated each state again as well to translate this into the thing. We have to create again and everywhere the people in the community environment, talk to them again, look at leaders in various communities, how they can assist us in propagating this thing. The people must know how Ebola presents.
1: Mm.
0: They may not say it's Ebola, so they must be on the lookout. It says that anybody that is ill or feels funny, and probably they know how they had travel history. Online travel history, let them go to a private facility. A health facility, let them check them out.
1: Now you have said, you have mentioned certain things that you're expecting state governments to do as in to play their own role in this. I want to find out the response so far from the states.
0: No, we send them, each commissioner was sent a letter stipulating what about 10 things, what we are able to obtain to cover all the various pillars.
1: Mm.
0: Case management, laboratory detection, stockpiling, public enlightenment, all the pillars again like that. Let them get ready. What do they have? What don't they have? And again, we met with them again. We had a Zoom meeting with all of them a couple of nights ago, discussing, and they asked for a couple of things again. And now again, we're sending them out to assess. They need to self-assess what their various facilities are, the treatment and administration, that what level of preparedness that is. It's those ones we analyze now and see where we can assist them. We do that. The other essence is that we want the state governments to fund these activities at their states. Because it is expensive, it is huge, and again, they are getting more money. And all we actually do is support them where they cannot

0: contact of body fluids of an infected person. It could be blood, it could be urine, it could be sweat, it could be sex, okay, whatever it is. But once you can prevent that, and that's why, again, what you get, hand washing is key. If you remember 2014, people stopped shaking hands. You have to do your elbow like because of that. Because
1: there were a lot of myths too.
0: They started now.
1: Oh, really?
0: Oh, they started now.
1: Have you heard any?
0: We have myths and this that will be sent out again. We compiled all the myths and this will be sent out again to different states on our website. We sent to different state governments again so that once they hear that, you counter the rumor. Because if we allow rumors to fester, we're doing ourselves a disservice.
1: We need to be seeing a lot of jingles pertaining to this issue.
0: Yes.
1: And also preparing for us to tackle or to stop this virus.
0: We made many jingles, we translate them to different languages, to distribute some of them to this. I also we need to increase increase the frequency of distribution of these jingles.

0: NHS or whatever, is that not one agency can do it alone. That's why, if you recollect the first meeting I said we had immigration service, you have customs people, we have military people who are involved again. So it's immigration and customs who address all those borders. And at those borders, again, they have my reporter services who might be there to
1: see them. Have they been trained to watch out for importation of viral diseases?
0: Training is ongoing. The porter services have been trained, but they do cascade the training too, you know, you understand me. So that's why, again, you can't man all those borders. But when they come in, you know how quickly can you detect such. That's why we're moving now to the States and together. And what I do again is that there is, even with people coming in, at the airports, we have this electronic visit that we know the number of people coming in, especially from that area, they call them points, persons of interest. We know the number coming in. We know where they're coming from, which airports they land. Mostly now, right now, from data available to us, Lagos, Abuja, and I think Port Harcourt also. They also track them where they go, which states. So that's like, as they go to those particular states, it's not that they have Ebola, but because they're coming from the area, they are suspects, but they need to follow them. But as they go to those states again, the DSN or the epidemiologists in those states, public health officers in those states, will now start following them because they have their addresses, they're tracking them. Mm. And recently, just before I even came, we were talking about number of people coming through one Ijiruko border. So they added to the list. So there's been monitored too. Mm.
1: So having you here as the Director General of NCDC, you know, I know that Ebola is not only your focal area when we talk about viral diseases and infections. So I would like you to give us a scorecard of your organization and what you've been doing so far to manage outbreaks of infections.
0: I will answer your question a different way.
1: Okay.
0: The people have asked us, we had Ebola in 2014. Mm-hmm. We had COVID in 2019, 2020. Those two events actually opened our eyes as a country that we were not prepared for epidemics like this. But we learned lessons. Lessons in the sense that the things we should normally put in place for this, instead of putting in place surveillance people, early warning systems, detection, which is key, preparedness, which we are doing now, and then response, just in case you have a case like this. Risk communications, that's communicating with people, what are the risks, how do you tell people what to do, what not to do.

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0: know that the third mainland bridge which connects Lagos Island to the mainland was until 1996 the longest bridge in Africa, measuring 11.8 kilometers. It was built by Julius Berger Nigeria PLC. Its official name is Ibrahim Babangida Bridge. That's a fact about our Lagos. Behold on the bumper to bumper, walk out under the sunny fire.
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2: Hi, everybody. My name is Jamie Martin, and I'm the co-founder of Ingenie, Africa's first education technology dedicated incubator program. I think life has taught me three important things. The first one is that there are no excuses. The only person who's responsible for your life and what you do is you. So never blame other people or never look to other people to do things for you or be responsible for things. If you want something to change in your life, you need to take radical action yourself. The second one is the importance of openness to experience and openness to new things. I think that you should get out there and read great literature about other cultures. You should travel to other countries. And as much as possible, you should try new things and learn new things. And the third great life lesson is do what is expedient, not what is useful. So I think in any immediate life situation, there's always kind of an easy choice or an easy thing to do, and then there is the expedient or the right thing to do. And you will always, in the long term, look back and please that you did the expedient or the right thing rather than the easy thing. And that is what life has taught me.

0: It's actually my second time in Lagos, and I think both times my Lagos experience has been one of wonderment at the energy and the vibrancy of the city. I'm originally from London, and my favourite places in the world are all big cities, and Lagos is definitely right up there. I think that what is incredible to an outsider is really how much energy people have and how much work they get done. In most cities in the world, guys turn up and they say, hey, you know, tell me what you're about. Guys in Lagos turn up and they've read every inch of our website. They know what they want from our program and they're asking me if they can get it. Most tech events around the world, tech is not a well-dressed industry. People turn up in like jeans and plain shirts and like nothing interesting, kind of exactly what I'm wearing right now. In Lagos, we had guys turning up in sharp suits. We had some colorful prints. We had everything. I think that really symbolizes the vibrancy and the excellence of the city. I'm Jamie Martin and this is my Lagos experience.
1: Did you know that of all the 36 Nigerian states, Lagos State is the smallest? It looks absurd, but it is actually true that this is the smallest Nigerian state. This is despite the fact that it hosts one of the most popular cities in Nigeria, the Lagos City. That's a fact about our Lagos.
2: Did you know that Lagos handles 80% of the country's imports? Lagos is the Nigerian state that handles majority of the country's imports. Located on the southwest beachline of Nigeria, Lagos Port is responsible for processing 80% imports in Nigeria. This port of Lagos is also in the list of top 10 in Africa. That's a fact about our Lagos.

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The FRCN Lagos Radio 1 103.5 FM Children's Sports Fiesta 2026 is here. Junior secondary schools across Lagos State, get ready to run, compete, and shine at the iconic CMS Grammar School Sports Ground, Bariga. It's football, athletics, swimming, and exciting fun games. 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

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God bless you as you stay tuned.

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0: enough for BET. 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
1: Just like a sports car. 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

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And I'm my path.

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0: is actually my second time in Lagos, and I think both times my Lagos experience has been one of wonderment at the energy and the vibrancy of the city. I'm originally from London, and my favourite places in the world are all big cities, and Lagos is definitely right up there. I think that what is incredible to an outsider is really how much energy people have and how much work they get done. In most cities in the world, guys turn up and they say, hey, you know, tell me what you're about. Guys in Lagos turn up and they've read every inch of our website. They know what they want from our program and they're asking me if they can get it. Most tech events around the world, tech is not a well-dressed industry. People turn up in like jeans and plain shirts and like nothing interesting, kind of exactly what I'm wearing right now. In Lagos, we had guys turning up in sharp suits. We had some colorful prints. We had everything. I think that really symbolizes the vibrancy and the excellence of the city. I'm Jamie Martin and this is my Lagos experience.
1: Did you know that Lagos has a floating city? Makoko is in the state of Lagos and has been built over water. People use waterways to travel through the city. It's a unique city in Nigeria. This is a fact about our Lagos.

that the third mainland bridge which connects Lagos Island to the mainland was until 1996 the longest bridge in Africa, measuring 11.8 kilometers. It was built by Julius Berger Jerry PLC. Its official name is Ibrahim Babangida Bridge. That's a fact about our Lagos.

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One more time. First it was fragrance. Then it turned to fire. Asha. This is how you win your battle. Roll, let's go. Tell your neighbor, say, give me space, give me space, give me space.

0: attended this in Abuja during a consultative committee meeting with leaders of 22 registered political parties in Abuja. Professor Amukwito said the code will enable designated national officers of political parties to upload the names, personal particulars, and other required information relating to nominated candidates. He also urged the political parties to take advantage of the ongoing continuous voter registration CVR to mobilize voters and also encourage their supporters to obtain their permanent voter cards PVCs. The national chairman, Inter-Party Advisory Council IPAC, Alhaji Yusuf Bantali, called on the National Assembly and other relevant stakeholders to undertake a comprehensive review of the Electoral Act 2026 with a view to addressing the operational deficiencies revealed during the nomination process.
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2: Let's have something. Nigerians are peace-loving and hard-working people.
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3: If there are problems here, Nigeria is not an exception.
2: There was no society, no country where violence and public disorder has solved a problem.
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3: Remember, you have to give account of every action you take, if not here on earth, then

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3: As one year reported, amidst ongoing efforts to strengthen national security and reposition the economy, President Bola Tinubu has reaffirmed his administration's unwavering commitment to protecting lives, safeguarding livelihoods, and delivering tangible dividends of democracy to Nigerians. President Tinubu made the declaration in Abuja at a world press briefing marking 27 years of uninterrupted democratic governance and the third anniversary of the Tinubu administration. He acknowledged the security challenges in parts of the country, but gave an assurance that the federal government will not relent to adopt decisive measures to neutralize threats, restore peace, and create a secure environment where citizens could live, work, and prosper. On the economy, President Tinubu, represented by the Secretary to the Government of the Federation, Chief George Akume, expressed confidence that the bold reforms undertaken by his administration has begun to steadily gain traction with key economic indicators that point to a path of recovery, stability, and sustainable growth.
4: Ghana recognizes that inflation has been painful, though it is on a downward trend. Government is similarly conscious of the fact that insecurity still threatens lives and money, and that the effects of reform will not land even only desired results immediately. President Xi has seen a future pain, and his efforts are already bearing results in reducing these pains.
3: The Minister of Information and National Orientation, Alhaji Muhammad Idris, who described June 12 as one of the dates in Nigeria's history, called it a powerful testament to the nation's democratic resilience, courage, and collective aspiration for accountable governance. The minister urged Nigerians to embrace the enduring values of transparency, patriotism, and national unity which the day represents.
5: As we gather here today, we pay tribute to the memory and enduring legacy of Bashirun Masud Kashumao Olawale Adeola, popularly known as NKO. 27 years of uninterrupted democratic governance is indeed a milestone worthy of celebration. It is a testament to the determination of Nigerians to uphold democratic values, strengthen national institutions, and continuously strive for a more prosperous and United Nation.
3: Also, the Minister of Livestock Development, Alhaji Ide Mukhtar, and the Minister of Water Resources and Sanitation, Professor Joseph Putsev, outlined key achievements and strategic interventions being implemented by their ministries to drive economic transformation, strengthen food security, and improve the quality of life for Nigerians. Also, the Nigerian Police Force has reassured Nigerians of the safety of lives and property, most especially as it relates to kidnapping and banditry in the country. The Force Public Relations Officer, Mr. Anthony Placid, who gave the assurance on politics nationwide, the Radio Nigeria Political Network program, attributed porous borders as one of the factors responsible for the level of insecurity nationwide. Mr. Placid, who commiserated with victims of kidnapping in the country, warned Nigerians against fake news and misinformation, stressing that the police headquarters had already put in place measures to checkmate misleading information as it relates to security matters. Also on the program, a security expert, Dr. David Okoro, stressed the need for all stakeholders to support security agencies towards combating kidnapping, banditry, and other forms of crimes and criminality in the country. Dr. Okoro, who called for regular training and retraining of security personnel for optimal performance, enjoined Nigerians to always be security conscious, most especially as the nation prepares for the 2027 general election. Still on security, the Inspector General of Police, Olatunji Disun, has ordered the deployment of Deputy Inspectors General of Police across the country's geopolitical zones to strengthen operational effectiveness and enhance supervision as efforts intensify to secure the release of students recently abducted in Oyo State. At a conference with senior police officers in Abuja, the IGP described the Oyo School's adoption as an active operation and assured Nigerians that the force was working closely with other security agencies to rescue the victims safely. Mr. Disu stated that significant progress had already been made. ongoing rescue efforts and reiterated the determination of security agencies to ensure the abducted students are returned unharmed to their families.
6: Expectations of Nigerians are high, and rightly so. Abduction of school children in Oyo State remains an active operation, and we to assure that their families and Nigerians that the full operational capacity of the force, in coordination with sister agencies, has committed to securing their return.
3: The Inspector General of Police also ordered a nationwide enforcement operation targeting vehicles operating without registration number plates as well as those with concealed, altered, or defaced number plates, warning that such vehicles are frequently used by kidnappers, terrorists, and other criminal groups to evade detection.
6: We have observed an increasing number of vehicles being driven without registration number, as well as vehicles whose number plates are deliberately concealed, defaced, covered in an attempt to evade identification. This practice is unlawful. The Nigerian Police Force will no longer tolerate such acts of impunity. Every vehicle operating on our roads must be properly registered and must display its approved registration number.
3: The renewed directives came amidst sustained efforts by security agencies to combat kidnapping, banditry, and other violent crimes across the country. The Osun State Police Command has advised all political parties, candidates, supporters, and other stakeholders to postpone their planned gatherings, rallies, campaigns, processions, and other political-related activities scheduled for tomorrow within Oriade local government area. The State Commissioner of Police, Mr. Ibrahim Bhutan, gave the advice in a statement made available to newsmen in Oshogbo by the State Police Command Public Relations Officer, Mr. Abiodun Ojelabi. Mr. Bhutan said the caution became imperative based on credible intelligence and security concerns relating with Oriade local government area. The State Police Commissioner explained that the decision was reached due to non-cooperative attitude of some parties and all efforts by the command to force the peace ended in a deadlock. He noted that the measure was aimed at preventing any breach of peace or breakdown of law and order, maintaining public order, and protecting the lives and property of residents of the area. Mr. Gotan urged all political parties, candidates, supporters, followers, and members of the public to adhere and comply for the best interests of peace, while assuring that the command remained committed to ensuring a peaceful and secure environment for all residents. The CP appeals to members of the public to remain law-abiding and cooperate with security agencies. The Senate has urged the federal government to revive the nation's textile industries to boost the economy and create jobs for the teeming unemployed youths. It also called for a ban on the importation of textile materials into the country and empowerment of cotton farmers to restore the huge fortune of the industry to the nation's economy. The Senate made the call following a motion on the urgent need to revive the moribund textile industries scattered across the country, especially in Kaduna, Kano, Lagos, Aba, and other cities. Senate correspondent Joseph Agi brings details.
7: The motion, which was sponsored by Senator Katun Marshall, representing Kaduna South, and co-sponsored by six other senators, received an overwhelming support. All the senators, with some of them calling for empowerment of cotton farmers in the country and total ban on importation of textile materials. While presenting the motion, Senator Katun Marshall expressed concern over the situation where Nigeria is currently the largest net importer of textile products and relying heavily on importation to meet over 99% of its domestic textile needs.
8: The value chain of the cotton industry and the textile has totally collapsed because the industry created direct and indirect jobs in the sense that people were employed as cotton farmers and they also working three shifts a day to ensure that the textiles were produced not just for local consumption but also for export.
7: Senator Katun recalled that since the lifting of the ban on textile importation in 2010, Nigeria now has almost 80% of its textile imported from China, Indonesia, Taiwan, and other countries, seconding the motion. Senator Jibril Ekchacho, representing Kogi East, noted the importance of the motion and stressed that the Senate must begin a strategic engagement with the Minister of Trade and Investment as well as that of Agriculture to ensure full revival of the textile industry.
9: This motion is very important. But the way I want us to approach it is that we won't just allow it to die here the way the motions are dying. I want us to engage the Ministry of Industries. First, the existing factories, they have machineries and equipment. Those machineries and equipment can be valued. When they are valued, that represents the equity stake of the original promoters. Then Nigeria government, through the Bank of Industry, can now provide additional machinery to these factories.
7: The Deputy President of the Senate, Senator Jibril Barra, who presented over the sitting, commended Senator Katun and other co-sponsors of the motion and said there was urgent need to revert to the era when local textile production was contributing to the nation's economy.
9: Any textile material we import from China or India, we are providing jobs to Indians over there and then taking away jobs from Nigerians. This cannot continue.
7: Senator Barrow pledged the commitment of the 10th Senate to pursue and ensure the revival of the collapsed textile industry. From the Senate, Joseph Agi, Radio Nigeria.
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3: The Independent Corrupt Practices and Other Related Offences Commission, ICPC, has advocated intelligence sharing and continued reforms in anti-corruption laws among African leaders to fast-track rapid development of the continent. The ICPC chairman, Dr. Musa Aliu, made a call as a major addition of its international diplomatic dialogue on lasting solutions to corruption in Africa with a theme, experience sharing in anti-corruption strategy, the Kenyan perspective. Put together by the Anti-Corruption Academy of Nigeria, a training arm of ICPC. At the meeting, the chairman, Independent Corrupt Practices and Other Related Offences Relief Commission, ICPC, Dr. Musa Aliu, said it became necessary for Nigeria and other African nations to tap into Kenyan government's experience in the fight against corruption. Dr. Aliu said the dialogue became necessary to fashion out possible ways and solutions to factors affecting the growth of Africa. In a keynote address, the High Commissioner of Kenya to Nigeria, Ambassador Isaac Parashina, called for the adoption of modern tools and deeper cooperation among African leaders to win the battle against corruption. The Kenyan High Commissioner also called for an effective legal framework to aid the arrest, trial, and prosecution of corrupt persons. Provost, Anti-Corruption Academy of Nigeria, Professor Sherif Ibrahim, explained that the fight against corruption requires political will and collaboration among stakeholders. The federal government has called for a collaborative approach involving governments at all levels of society to address menstrual health challenges and ensure educational inclusion for girls across the country. The Minister of Women Affairs and Social Development, Hajia Iman Suleiman Ibrahim, made the call at an event to mark this year's World Menstrual Hygiene Day celebration held at the Federal Government Girls College, Buari, Abuja, in collaboration with PSI Nigeria, Plan International, and other development partners. Hajia Iman Suleiman Ibrahim, represented by the Director of Child Development in the Ministry, Mr. Andrew Majibu, called on the government at all levels, schools, families, communities, faith leaders, and development partners to work together to guarantee menstrual dignity for girls.
10: The Federal Ministry of Foreign Affairs and Social Development continue to strengthen menstrual health education, expand access to affordable hygiene products, improve wash facilities in schools, and deepen advocacy to ensure that menstrual dignity is fully integrated into our education and public health system.
3: Two participating students, Gift Mweze of Federal Government Girls College, Buari, and Marcus Richard of St. Joseph Catholic School, Garam, described the program as enlightening, saying it deepened their understanding of menstrual health and hygiene.
11: I learned that we should be able to take care of ourselves when we are on our menstrual period, and we should not be ashamed of it because it is part of our lives. It's normal for every girl to menstruate when she's up to the age of.
12: I learned that as a boy, we should always help the girls in every situation. We should have that it is a natural thing for a girl to menstruate.
3: The Permanent Secretary, Federal Ministry of Education, Mr. Abel Enitan, represented by the principal of Federal Government Girls College, Buari, Mrs. Gladys Ibrahim, reaffirmed the ministry's commitment to creating safe, inclusive, and supporting learning environments through school health programs, policy initiatives, advocacy, and partnerships. President Bola Tinubu had expressed deep grief over the passing of the Emir of Gazargamu in Yobe State, His Royal Highness Alhaji Ahmed Tijani Ibn Sali. The Gazargamu Emir Council had announced the death of the Emir on Tuesday in Cairo, Egypt, after a prolonged illness. President Tinubu described the late Emir as a father, mentor, and custodian of tradition whose life was devoted to the service of the people and humanity. According to the President, the Emir provided family guidance and leadership that would remain a source of inspiration to the people of Gazargamu and Yobe State. President Tinubu extended his condolences to the Gazargamu Emir Council, the immediate and extended royal family, the government and the people of Yobe State, and all subjects of the Emirates. Next is sports news.
13: The Super Falcons will kick off their road to Los Angeles 2028 against Comoros in the second round of CAF's Women's Olympic Football Qualifiers. Comoros booked their place after a record-breaking 30-0 aggregate win over Sudan. They stunned Sudan 17-0 in the first leg on June 3 in Morocco, then followed it with a 13-0 victory yesterday to complete one of the most one-sided ties in African women's football history. For Nigeria, it is the start of a mission to return to the Olympics after missing Paris 2024. CAF is yet to confirm dates and venues for the second round fixtures. Alex Iwobi will join Nigeria's exclusive Centurion Club when the Super Eagles face star-studded Portugal in an international friendly in Leiria tomorrow. The 30-year-old Fulham player currently has 99 caps for Nigeria. One more appearance will put him alongside Ahmed Musa, Joseph Yobo, and Vincent Enyama as only the fourth player in Super Eagles history to reach 100 international games. Iwobi has been a mainstay for Nigeria for 10 years and 8 months since switching allegiance from England. He made his senior debut in a 2015 friendly against the Democratic Republic of Congo and has since become one of the team's most consistent players. Somali referee Omar Atan will miss the 2026 World Cup after being denied entry into the United States. Atan, CAF's 2025 Men's Referee of the Year, was set to become the first Somali official at a World Cup, but U.S. authorities barred him at Miami International Airport, and he is now in Turkey. After talks with U.S. officials, FIFA confirmed Atan cannot take part in the tournament. Referees chief Pierluigi Collina runs the officials' training hub in Miami, and all 52 referees and 88 assistants must be based there. FIFA says it won't be possible for Atan to stay outside the United States and only officiate games in Canada and Mexico. I am Linus Harry.
3: The commentary is on the role of strategic communications in managing national reputation. It is written by Dr. Chinedu Wamara, Department of Mass Communication, Federal Polytechnic, Makede, Imo State.
14: Today, a country's reputation is no longer shaped only in government offices, diplomatic meetings, or international conferences. It is shaped every minute on social media, online news platforms, and in conversations happening across the world. One viral video can influence how millions of people see a country. One misleading post can spread across continents within hours. And one delayed response from government can allow false narratives to take root before the facts emerge. This is the reality of the digital age, and Nigeria is not exempted. The question, therefore, is simple. How do we protect and strengthen Nigeria's image in a world where information moves at lightning speed? The answer lies in strategic communication. When we talk about national reputation, we are talking about how people see Nigeria. It is the impression investors have before deciding where to put their money. It is what tourists consider before booking a flight. It is what foreign governments, international organizations, and even Nigerians in the diaspora think when our country's name comes up. And contrary to what some people believe, managing a country's reputation is not about propaganda or painting a false picture. It is not about pretending that problems do not exist. Rather, it is about telling our story truthfully, consistently, and quickly enough to ensure that misinformation does not tell it for us. One of Nigeria's biggest challenges today is not the absence of good stories. It is our inability to tell those stories effectively and in a coordinated manner. Whenever there is an incident, conversations often begin online long before official information is available. Sometimes, by the time an official statement is issued, rumors and half-truths may already have shaped public opinion. This is not unique to Nigeria. Countries around the world face the same challenge. The difference is that some countries are better prepared. They have systems in place to respond quickly, coordinate their messages, and engage the public before misinformation takes over. Back home, some institutions speak with different voices. One agency says one thing, another says something completely different, and the public is left confused. The country needs a system that ensures that when government speaks on important national issues, the message is clear. In today's world, waiting for 2 days for a press briefing is no longer enough. Information travels in seconds, not days. Timely update is very essential. However, speed should never come at the expense of accuracy, but credible information must reach the public before speculation fills the gap. For all our challenges, Nigeria remains one of the most dynamic countries in the world. We are home to globally recognized music, a thriving film industry, innovative technology startups, world-class professionals, and one of the most resilient populations anywhere. Yet, many of these success stories rarely receive the same attention as negative headlines. If we do not tell our own story, someone else will tell it for us, and they may not tell the whole story. This is why strategic communication matters. Reputation is not just about image. It has real economic value. Nigeria has all the ingredients needed to be a respected global brand. What is needed is a deliberate strategy to communicate our strengths, respond to challenges, and engage the world with confidence. The world is paying attention. The real question is whether we are prepared to tell our story before others tell it for us.
3: That commentary on the role of strategic communications in managing national reputation was written by Dr. Chinua Achebe and read by Jeremiah Jimmy. To end the news, here's a recap of the major stories. President Bola Tinubu has renewed commitment to curbing security nationwide. The Senate has advocated resuscitation of nation's textile industries. The Independent National Electoral Commission is to inaugurate access codes for political parties. And the Independent Corrupt Practices and Other Related Offences Commission has tasked African leaders on intelligence sharing to end corruption. That's the news, edited by Conrad Labi and the production team. I'm Akemi Igwuriesi. Good night.

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1: You're not gonna be able to make it again. No, yeah, I got it. Actually, I was just opening it. It's beautiful. I just wish that you could have been here instead of a bracelet, okay? Because the last thing I need is another bracelet.